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5: Good morning, I'm John Michael. One Nation continues to surge in popularity across Australia. For the first time in news poll history, Pauline Hanson's party is now more popular than Labor, with 31% of the primary vote compared to the ALP's 30. The coalition is on just 18%. One Nation MP Barnaby Joyce telling Seven the public is simply fed up with the major parties.
6: They feel that their life just does not change. You talk about the housing crisis, it hasn't changed, and to be quite frank, it didn't get much better under the coalition.
5: The PM has joined in the tributes to a former Australian of the Year who's lost his battle with brain cancer aged 59. Richard Scollier was a pioneer in the space of melanoma research. Anthony Albanese says we've lost one of our brightest lights.
7: Professor Scollier walked his uncertain path, as he called it, with courage, determination and grace.
5: Donald Trump has had a meltdown during an NBC interview. The US president was being challenged on several claims, including the 2020 American elections, when he dropped his mic and stormed out.
8: Your one-sided crooked network. Sorry, let's call it quits because I've had enough. Thank you, darling. Have a good time.
9: Mr. President, let's please. I traveled all the way to Wisconsin.
5: And Kim Kardashian has been slammed on social media for ignoring iconic reporter Martin Brundle at the Monaco F1 Grand Prix. After the reporter asked him how she was doing today, she ignored him and looked away.
4: Tintmaster is now a mobile service, exclusively tinting homes and offices. 4CC, your sport now.
5: In sport, Tigers coach Benji Marshall has apologised to fans following the 68-0 thrashing to Penrith in the NRL. The win is the biggest Panthers victory in the club's history. Marshall says it's embarrassing.
10: That performance was just unacceptable in terms of what we expect. I'm actually surprised they stuck around as long as they did today. It was clear to me from the start we weren't there.
5: And Alex Zverev has won his maiden Grand Slam title, beating Flavio Cabolli in five sets in this morning's French Tennis Open decider.
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11: A partly cloudy day ahead today. Medium chance of showers. Gladstone atop of 24. Rockhampton 24. Banana Shire 24. Yeppoon 22. 1770. Agnes Water 22. Winds southeasterly at 15 to 20 knots, turning easterly during the day. And tomorrow partly cloudy with a medium chance of showers.
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0: On your Feel Good Work Day, this is Paul Campion. Well, Donald Trump went off this morning.
1: Let's talk
2: your
1: about
2: elections in this country. Court. We're like a third world country. Your elections are crooked, and you're crooked, and Meet the Press is crooked, and so is ABC and CBS and CNN.
1: But, Mr. President,
2: your one-sided crooked networks. All right, let's call it quits because I've had enough. Thank you, darling. Have a good time.
1: Mr. President, let's please. I traveled all the way to Wisconsin.
2: I've sat in the rain with you for an hour.
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2: On and off in the rain.
0: Donald Trump just giving it. It's gone viral. Go and check it out on your Feel Good Work Day. 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
3: to the sounds of the weekday mornings. We start our day with Hammo and a bit of brekkie on the reef, thanks to Reef City Motors.
4: Say good day to Sarge as well.
5: Hello, Henry.
6: G'day.
5: What's your joke?
4: Right, yeah. Share your joke with us.
6: Well, I didn't want to believe that my dad was stealing from his job at the roadworks, but I got home and there were signs.
4: Oh, that's clever, mate. What do you do for a living?
6: Oh, I'm at school.
4: How old are you?
6: I'm in grade 10.
4: In grade 10. Are you going all the way to grade 12?
6: Yeah.
4: You are? And what are you going to be, do you think, once you finish school? Or are you going to uni or...?
6: I'll probably get a trade in plumbing.
4: Thank you for calling in.
5: Thanks, Henry.
4: Keep ringing in, mate. That was a cracking joke. That's awesome.
6: Thanks, Hammo.
4: Thanks very much,
5: mate.
4: Have
5: a good day.
4: See you later.
3: Hammo for breakfast. Thanks to Reef City Motors. And better music and more of it on Central Queensland's 4CC.
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0: Sir Elton John, I'm still standing on your feel-good work day, and this didn't make him very happy. Over the weekend, he was frisked by Italian police at the airport ahead of catching a private jet out of Sicily after performing at Dua Lipa and Callum Turner's wedding. Don't you know who I am? No, he didn't really say that, did he? He was performing his hit, Your Song, as Dua and Callum exchanged vows at their glamorous wedding in Bagheera near Palermo on the Italian island of Sicily. And then soon after, he was helped off a minibus at Palermo Airport and up the steps of a Bombardier Global 6000 private jet just after 12:30 on Sunday. I don't know how Elton would feel about getting frisked, or, well, he might like it. Who knows? On your feel-good work day.
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5: 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Villa Wheeler Windscreens, Maura, Monto and Barillaba, they'll come to you. 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
10: Good morning, I'm John Michael. Parts of the country's north have been placed on tsunami watch after a massive undersea earthquake in the Philippines. The magnitude 8.2 quake struck this morning. The tsunami watch is currently in place for parts of the Northern Territory and Christmas Island. The Prime Minister has paid tribute to former Australian of the Year Richard Scolyer following his death at the age of 59. The renowned melanoma researcher was diagnosed with an aggressive form of brain cancer in 2023. Anthony Albanese says it's a devastating loss.
11: Australia has lost one of our brightest lights and our biggest hearts.
10: Barnaby Joyce says One Nation's rise in popularity is a reflection of how bad the government is failing Australians. The latest news poll shows 31% of the public now support One Nation, ahead of Labor on 30% and the Coalition on 18%.
12: The polling are over Labor and they're over the Coalition.
10: That's Joyce there on 7. The poll also reveals that 60% of us are now dissatisfied with Anthony Albanese's job as PM. Australia's richest off-road race has been rocked by the death of a competitor. Investigations are continuing into how the motorbike rider died in the Fink Desert Race at the weekend. And close to 950 people have made this year's King's Birthday Honours List, among them Holocaust survivor Lily Wolfe and Detective Inspector Dean Thomas, who led the probe into mushroom killer Erin Patterson.
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10: In sport, Alex Zverev has claimed his first major title after downing Flavio Cavoli in the French Tennis Open decider this morning. The German star winning in a four-hour five-step marathon, and he had nothing but praise for his opponent.
13: I want to congratulate Flavio. Unbelievable 2 weeks, reaching your first Grand Slam final. Playing this way in your first Grand Slam final is incredible. Not many people do that.
10: And in the AFL last night, the Blues had a 5-point win over the Bombers, while in the NRL, the Sharks downed the Dragons by 22 points.
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14: A partly cloudy day ahead today, medium chance of showers. Gladstone a top of 24, Rockhampton 24, Banana Shire 24, Yeppoon 22, 1770, Agnes Water 22, winds southeasterly at 15 to 20 knots, turning easterly during the day, and tomorrow partly cloudy with a medium chance of showers.
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0: On your Feel Good Work Day, this is Paul Campion, and this has gone viral. This woman was not happy after she was told to take her flag down at a rental.
1: When has it become illegal to have an Australian flag up in Australia? This morning, we had a routine house inspection, and the first thing that the real estate said when she got to the front door is, I'm going to have to take this Australian flag down before I can start the inspection. I just looked at her and said, what? Okay, sure, whatever. Obviously, she proceeded to tell me that she doesn't have an issue with it, it's whatever, but the owner believes by having it up, our house might become a target.
0: Yeah, well, it's on all the socials, and she also asked the question, would it have been the same if other flags were hanging off her door? On your Feel Good Work Day.
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0: nothing but a good time. Poison on your feel-good work day. And today, it is actually Name Your Poison Day. 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

0: One of the greatest songs ever written, I reckon. Crowdies, Don't Dream It's Over. 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
11: Good afternoon, I'm John Michael. The Prime Minister believes voters feeling left behind is a reason for One Nation's ongoing surge in the polls. Today's news poll puts One Nation's primary vote a point clear of Labor's and 13% ahead of the Coalition's. Anthony Albanese says people feel the system isn't working for them.
12: They're working hard, struggling to save, can't get their own roof over their head.
11: A tsunami watch has now been cancelled across the northern parts of Australia after a powerful earthquake hit near the Philippines. The magnitude 8 quake struck this morning, initially triggering alerts in the Northern Territory and Christmas Island. Warnings, however, remain in place across parts of Southeast Asia. Former Australian of the Year, Professor Richard Scolyer, has died following a battle with brain cancer. Nationals leader... Former Australian of the Year, Professor Richard Scolyer has died following a battle with brain cancer. Nationals leader Matt Canavan telling Nine he's left behind a legacy.
13: Saved many lives and perhaps most importantly the inspiration I think he'll give to all Australians for the bravery and courage he faced his own troubles.
11: Australia's richest off-road race has been rocked by the death of a competitor. Investigations are now continuing into how the motorbike rider died in the Fink Desert race at the weekend. And Donald Trump has had a meltdown during an NBC interview, the US president lashing out at a journalist when she challenged him on claims the 2020 American election was rigged.
1: 4CC, your sport now. A man's toy shop. 450 gram grease cartridge from $10.
11: In sport, Reece Walsh has been recalled to the Queensland squad for Game 2 of Origin. He's been included on the bench with Ezra Mum dropped. Coach Billy Slater excited to have him back in the squad.
14: Yeah, we just think it's the best thing for the footy team. I've got a great relationship with Reece.
11: Today we've got one game in the NRL with the Bulldogs hosting the Eels, and in the AFL, the Magpies take on the D's at the MCG in the big freeze clash. Last night, Carlton came from behind to beat Essendon by 5 points.
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0: A partly cloudy day ahead today. Medium chance of showers. Gladstone, a top of 24. Rockhampton, 24. Banana Shire, 24. Yeppoon, 22. 1770. Agnes Water, 22. Winds southeasterly at 15 to 20 knots, turning easterly during the day. And tomorrow, partly cloudy with a medium chance of showers.
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0: 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Where's a pencil when you need one? It's the 80s lunch on 4CC.

0: On your feel-good workday, well, pink in the headlines today. She was asked what she was afraid of. Have a listen.
1: 100%. Once, Carrie, my husband was driving me to the Don't Let Me Get Me video, which was like 854 years ago. And we were driving along a cliff, and he's reckless. And I said, let me out, or I'll never speak to you again. I had to walk. I cannot handle heights. And that's why I do that, because I believe in feeling the fear and doing it anyway.
0: Well, if you've ever been to a Pink concert, she flies around the stadiums because she overcame that fear.
1: I had my acrobatic instructor, Drea Weber, who is amazing and is still 20 years later my acrobatic instructor. She sent me to Venice Beach Boardwalk. I got upside down on the bars and she just started punching me in the stomach and throwing medicine balls at my stomach while I sang. And I was like, this is really cool.
2: Wow.
0: Yeah. I'd be more afraid of that. On your feel-good workday.
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0: Hey, I'm Chandra from Your News Now with Your News Headlines. Former Australian of the Year Professor Richard Scollier has died following a battle with brain cancer aged 59. Pauline Hanson's One Nation has overtaken Labor in News Poll for the first time, with support climbing to 31%. And the 2026 King's Birthday Honours List has been released. 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

0: Wrapping up the 80s lunch with Patrick Swayze from Dirty Dancing. She's Like the Wind. This is Paul Campion on your Feel Good Work Day. Rick Astley still to come. Brian Adams. From Robin Hood. Prince of Thieves. And Akadaka. Play that soon for you. This is your Feel Good Work Day.
1: Before you get started on your day, you know, going to work, taking the kids to school, dropping into the Bendigo Bank, we retrace our steps with On This Day. On This Day. Looking back on historical moments, marking movie, TV and music milestones, and checking out who's celebrating a birthday. On This Day with Aaron Stevens. And again in the Arvo before four. Thanks to Hammo's Bank, Bendigo Community Bank, Gladstone and Calliope. 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
11: Hi there, I'm Matt McDonald. The family of Professor Richard Scollier has paid tribute to the former Australian of the Year following his death at the age of 59. The renowned melanoma researcher passed away yesterday following a 3-year battle with brain cancer. His brother-in-law, Charlie Nichols, says he leaves behind a huge legacy.
12: He will live on through his published work in melanoma, his impact on brain cancer treatment, his honest and raw media interviews and social posts, which lifted the veil of secrecy around cancer.
11: Widespread damage is being reported across parts of the Philippines after a huge undersea earthquake that has also triggered tsunami warnings across the region. The 7.8 magnitude quake struck the south of the country. Tsunami warnings have been issued for parts of the Philippines, Indonesia and Malaysia, as well as Taiwan, Japan and Papua New Guinea. A tsunami watch that was issued for parts of northern Australia has since been cancelled. Israel says it has struck military targets in Iran, ignoring warnings from Donald Trump not to retaliate. The strikes come after Iran launched missiles into Israel in response to its attacks on Lebanon. Trump had earlier urged Benjamin Netanyahu not to react because a deal with Iran was near. And TV host and comedian Rove McManus admits he never expected to receive a King's Birthday honour. He's one of 949 Australians being honoured today. He's been made a member of the Order of Australia for services to media, entertainment and the community.
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11: Queensland coach Billy Slater has recalled Reece Walsh for State of Origin 2 next week in Melbourne. Walsh will come onto the bench, forcing Ezra Mam out of the squad. Round 14 of the NRL wraps up this afternoon with the Eels taking on the Bulldogs. A massive crowd is beginning to pile into the MCG for this afternoon's Collingwood-Melbourne clash, with Big Freeze 12 taking place. It's the first Big Freeze without the legendary Neil Danaher, who passed away last month after a 13-year battle with MND. That's the latest in news and sport.
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3: Partly cloudy with a medium chance of showers for the remainder of your day. Gladstone 24, Rockhampton 24, Banana Shire 24, Yeppoon 22 and 17. 70 Agnes Water sitting at 22 today. Things really cooling down with winds southeasterly 15 to 20 knots. Turning easterly throughout the later parts of this afternoon. We're looking partly cloudy for tomorrow with a medium chance of showers.
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0: Feel Good Workday continues off the back of ABBA and Knowing Me, Knowing You. Cher, If I Could Turn Back Time, playing just before that one. Nathan filling in for Karina this afternoon. I'll keep you company through till 4 when Jonesy and Amanda roll on through to drive you home. We've got Sting, one of his solo tracks, playing in 2 tracks time. Hot Chocolate up in the next sweep as well. And INXS, new sensation. It plays next as we continue across your Feel Good Workday.
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0: Great track there if you feel good work day. Mark Knopfler and the team from Dire Straits. Walk of Life as we continue all the way through till 4 o'clock this afternoon. Lining up some Alanis and a 6-minute epic from Eagles playing for you next. And a quick reminder, have you found yourself in the draw for $10,000 yet? We are now on week 2 of our 10K cash tracks. 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And when you hear it played, give us a buzz. And you're in the draw for $10,000. It is that simple, and you can do it all month long. There is really no reason not to be calling up every time a cash track plays. Your feel-good workdays continues. Eagles next.
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0: Feel Good Workday continues after 2 p.m. I just wanted to quickly touch on Queensland Day. How good was it to see the Queensland teams face off against each other in the NRL? The only sad thing being that it was guaranteed that two Queensland teams were going to lose during the Queensland Day festivities. The Broncos and the Cowboys being the big losers from the Saturday night festivities. I do like the Broncos a lot, so that was pretty sad to see, but it happens. And they can't always win with the black jerseys. 50% strike rate, that does the job for me. Now, after 2 o'clock, we have your two ups on the way, playing this one from Jerry Rafferty. Always reminds me of The Simpsons and Bleeding Gums Murphy. We'll also play Michael Bolton. And Duran Duran. Tracks from each of those artists coming your way just after 2. It is news, sport, and weather next for your Feel Good Workday.
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1: 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You'll be glad you did. National News Now.
11: Hi there, I'm Matt McDonald. Hopes of a peace deal in the Middle East have faded again after a series of fresh missile strikes. Iran launched strikes on Israel in response to its attacks on Lebanon. Israel has since launched retaliatory strikes on several targets inside Iran, despite Donald Trump urging them to hold fire. A state funeral will be held for former Australian of the Year Richard Scollier, who's passed away at the age of 59 following a battle with brain cancer. Prime Minister Anthony Albanese says his cancer research leaves a lasting legacy.
12: The world is a better place because of Richard Scollier's contribution. That's a contribution that will go on through the work done in his name, but also the work that he has done, which advanced the cause of finding a cure.
11: At least one person has reportedly been killed and several others injured after a large earthquake struck the southern Philippines. Several buildings have collapsed as a result of the 7.8 magnitude quake, which has also triggered tsunami warnings across the region. Officials have warned waves of up to 3 metres could hit some parts of the Philippine coast. Police investigating the alleged kidnapping and murder of elderly Sydney man Chris Bagsaria are now trying to identify a fifth person they believe may be able to help. The man was seen in a hardware store 2 days before the 85-year-old was taken from his home in what's believed to be a case of mistaken identity. Four other men have already been charged and remain before the courts.
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11: The Pies welcome back Harry Perryman and Jack Buller for this afternoon's clash with Melbourne at the G. Steel Sidebottom's being rested while Ned Long has been dropped. Big Freeze 12 is getting underway ahead of the clash, the first since the death of Neil Danaher. Dolphins forward Cooley Kefu Finifuaki will make his Maroons debut in next week's showdown against the Blues in Melbourne. The 22-year-old, who was the 20th man for Game 1, will replace the injured Pat Carrigan. This afternoon, it's the Bulldogs and the Eels. That's the latest news and sport.
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0: Partly cloudy with a medium chance of showers for the remainder of your day. Gladstone 24, Rockhampton 24, Banana Shire 24, Yeppoon 22 and 17. 70 Agnes Water sitting at 22 today. Things really cooling down with winds southeasterly 15 to 20 knots, turning easterly throughout the later parts of this afternoon. We're looking partly cloudy for tomorrow with a medium chance of showers.
1: Just letting you know, over the next hour, you'll be hearing double. But that's okay. It's 4CC's two ups at two, thanks to the Hearing Centre Gladstone. Any problems with your hearing? Give them a call. In the meantime, our first double play on 4CC.

No, no, we didn't say crew upset crew. It's four double C's, two upset two. If you heard anything else, call the Hearing Centre Gladstone. In the meantime, here's another crew up, I mean two upset two, on Central Queensland's four double C.

0: Feel Good Workday. Two Ups at Two, well and truly underway already. Eurythmics just played Who's That Girl? And When Tomorrow Comes, we had Steeler's Wheel and Jerry Rafferty teaming up for their two up there, Baker Street, and Stuck in the Middle. Now, still playing this one for you next. The thing is, I used to play video games with a vinyl player next to me, but I didn't have my own vinyl collection. So Michael Bolton was one of the few artists I could listen to on vinyl and really enjoy while playing video games. I'm very well versed in Michael Bolton and this specific album. He's coming up for a two up next. We're going to play How Can We Be Lovers? And love is a wonderful, wonderful thing if you feel good work day. Oz Crawl, James Rain on the way as well.
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1: No, no, no. We didn't say few ups at few. It's 4CC's two ups at two. If you heard anything else, call the Hearing Centre Gladstone. In the meantime, here's another few up. I mean, two up at two on Central Queensland's 4CC.

0: Your Feel Good Work Day. We continue our two ups of two. James Rain, One More River. We got Clapton and Cream for another double up soon. Duran Duran before the hour's through as well. Now, what would you do with $10,000? Because our cash track is underway. You can get on in through breakfast, listen out for our cash track, call up and get in that draw every single day. I've got a few ideas of what some people might do with $10,000.
1: Yeah, probably a trip away we were going to go this year, but my sister and I, but anyway.
2: Yeah, the railings on the outside are a little bit busted from the dog chewing on them. It was when he was a puppy.
3: Oh, some new pyjamas would be great.
0: Well, it has been a little bit colder than usual, but let's get more ambitious with $10,000. What would you do? Where would you go? I know there's a heap of stuff along the east coast of Australia that is very tempting for me all the time to want to do. And now that fuel prices are a little bit further down, great time to get back on the road. With $10,000, maybe you just take 2 months off work and just start traveling. It is the perfect place. Make sure you're entered in for our 10K cash tracks. It continues tomorrow morning with breakfast. For your feel-good work day right now, we're looking toward Clapton. And I shot the sheriff next.
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8: 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It's 4CC's 2 Upset 2. 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

We are repeating ourselves. 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

0: Your Feel Good Work Day as we wrap up Two Ups at Two, into the newsroom, then back out on the other side with Chris Isaac.
1: I know when somebody's lying. I know when somebody's lying.
0: Might have been one of the last crooners. I mean, you can include Michael Bublé if you want, but Chris Isaac was doing it in the pop music space. So cool. Billy Joel on the way. In fact, my in-laws were a part of his 100th Madison Square Garden show. They traveled all the way to America just to watch it. It would have been fantastic. We Didn't Start the Fire plays after three. And Fleetwood Mac.
2: Tell me lies, tell me sweet little lies. Tell me lies, tell me lies.
0: No complaints here. Your feel-good workday continues through till 4 o'clock. Jonesy and Amanda in to drive you home right after that.
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5: As the Eagles' knock-on went unnoticed in the lead-up to a crucial try, South coach Wayne Bennett says the tech should be scrapped if it isn't used properly.
3: Gladstone and Central Queensland's leaders in local, 4CC, and on iHeartRadio.
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17: Hi there, I'm Matt McDonald. The MCG is a sea of blue beanies this afternoon for Big Freeze 12, the first since the death of Neil Danaher. Earlier, thousands donned their beanies for the walk to the G and were even joined by Melbourne coach Stephen King. Danaher's daughter, Beck, has told Seven it's a special moment.
18: Everyone's doing Dad proud. It's just so special to see the community rally. And I think, again, it's for those people that are fighting against the beast. When we see people come together to see the community that cares, it just lifts that spirits. And this is what Big Freeze is all about.
17: Israel says it has struck missile launch sites and other infrastructure in Iran after Iran filed ballistic missiles at Israel. It's the biggest escalation in the conflict since April. Israel says it has also intercepted a missile fired from Yemen. Tsunami waves in excess of a metre have hit parts of the Philippine coast following a massive earthquake. The 7.8 magnitude quake struck the south of the country earlier today, causing widespread damage. Officials are trying to verify reports of at least five deaths. The family of former Australian of the Year Richard Scollier has accepted the offer of a state funeral following his death at the age of 59. The renowned melanoma researcher died on Sunday after a three-year battle with brain cancer. And Aussie Rose Byrne has missed out on a prestigious Tony Award. Byrne was up for Best Performance by an Actress in a Play for her role in Fallen Angels, but she was pipped for the award by Leslie Manville.
3: Rubber up for safety. Dial a tyre. 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
17: Action is about to get underway in this afternoon's King's Birthday AFL clash at the G between Collingwood and Melbourne. The D's welcome back experienced defenders Jake Lever and Tom McDonald. And Jacob Carraz and Stephen Crichton will take their place in the Bulldogs side for this afternoon's NRL clash with the Eels. Despite being under injury clouds, the Eels will be missing Mitch Moses, though, who's recovering from a hamstring strain that saw him ruled out of Origin 1. But he is still hoping to get picked for Origin 2 when the Blues side is announced tonight. That's the latest news and sport.
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0: Partly cloudy with a medium chance of showers for the remainder of your day. Gladstone 24, Rockhampton 24, Banana Shire 24, Yeppoon 22 and 17. 70 Agnes Water sitting at 22 today. Things really cooling down with winds southeasterly 15 to 20 knots. Turning easterly throughout the later parts of this afternoon. We're looking partly cloudy for tomorrow with a medium chance of showers.
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0: Your Feel Good Work Day with Paul McCartney and Wingspan on the Run. 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

0: 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Thanks to the Hearing Centre Gladstone in Tank Street. 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

0: Hi, I'm Chandra from Your News Now with Your News Headlines. Former Australian of the Year Professor Richard Scollier has died following a battle with brain cancer aged 59. Pauline Hanson's One Nation has overtaken Labor in News Poll for the first time, with support climbing to 31%. And the 2026 King's Birthday Honours List has been released. 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

tears to those moments in music you just have to crank up. 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
2: At that level, playing with 12 men, there's nowhere to hide. You know, they got worn down, and New South Wales took advantage of Queensland having 12 men. 13 on 13, I think it might have been a different story.
3: If it was so bad, and we saw it as a head clash, why is Kale and Ponga allowed to play this weekend?
2: Thank you very much. That's a stupid rule. And if you do something like that, give them 10 minutes, put them on report, and let them suffer the consequences after the game. And that competition, in the grand final also, don't, you know, delete the teams of their players.
3: Spoil the game. It really did spoil the game.
2: Competition.
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12: Hi, it's June 8. When George Orwell's dystopian novel 1984 was first published in 1949.
13: I thought crime is death.
12: In 1969, Brian Jones announced he was leaving the Rolling Stones. He died a month later at the age of just 27. One of his greatest musical contributions was the riff for the classic Paint It Black. Same day, it was an all-Australian final at the French Open. Rod Laver reversed the result from the previous year, defeating Ken Roswell in straight sets.
14: Rod Laver a donc gagné ici.
12: The first World Oceans Day was held in 1992, launched at the Earth Summit in Brazil.
15: We are sea creatures as much as any of the other creatures who actually live in the ocean.
12: And in 2009, Lionel Richie was partying all night long after playing in a private show for a British tycoon. He was paid $1.5 million for performing 15 songs. To the birthdays, starting with Nancy Sinatra, who's 86, the singer, actress, and eldest daughter of music legend Frank.
16: These boots are made for walking.
12: Boz Scaggs turns 82. His album Silk Degrees was one of the biggest selling albums of the 70s. Tyler is 75 today. The Welsh singer topped the charts in 1983 with this.
17: A total eclipse of the heart.
12: Sir Tim Berners-Lee, the inventor of the World Wide Web, turned 71.
18: Lots and lots of different documentation systems came from all over the world.
12: Simply Red lead singer Mick Hucknall celebrates his 66th. Pearl, Broncos, Queensland and Australian champion centre Steve Renoff is 56.
19: They won't catch him, Renoff!
12: Co-Brownlow winner and former Crows captain Mark Rusciutto turns 51.
20: Rusciutto, he has just a miracle!
10: Rachel Gold.
12: Then there's a few female tennis greats on the list. Lindsay Davenport, Nadia Petrova, and we claimed her as our own Kim Clijsters. She's 43.
10: Aussie Kim is now Aussie Kim.
12: Finally, comedy great Jerry Stiller was born on this day in 1927, died in 2020, age 92. Starred in the sitcoms King of Queens and Seinfeld.
11: People should wear name tags.
13: Hello, Sam. How you doing, Joe?
12: Remembering Jerry Stiller on June 8.
13: Central Queensland's own 4CC.

Fleetwood Mac, Little Lies. Love playing that one. As we continue across your feel-good work days, about half hour left until knock-off time, maybe even less than that now. We're ready for Jonesy and Amanda to take over and drive you home from 4 o'clock. They've got plenty on the show, including some great tracks like Bon Jovi and Elton John playing Croc Rock just after 4 o'clock. Does anyone call it Croc Rock, or have I just made up a nickname for one of Elton John's songs? Let me get out.

0: always hilarious Jonesy and Amanda in to drive you home next. It's Nathan filling in for KB. It's been awesome being with you guys this afternoon. And you know what? I may or may not be in with you tomorrow afternoon. We'll see how Karina holds up and if she's feeling a little better after losing her voice on, I think, Friday afternoon. It really started going. You might have heard it. She's not too much better this morning. So I'll either talk to you tomorrow or I won't, but you might see me around. Jonesy and Amanda next.
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7: Hi there, I'm Matt McDonald. There have been emotional scenes at the MCG for the first Big Free since the death of Neil Danaher. Tens of thousands of fans in blue beanies have packed the G to watch celebs go down the slide, with Governor-General Sam Mostyn becoming the highest-ranking Australian to take the plunge, dressed as Danaher himself. She's told Seven he represented all that's good in the world.
8: If everyone was like Neil Danaher, this country would be unstoppable. It would be the most caring place that put community at the heart of everything, cared for other people, and where we didn't always focus on the bad things, but showed up at our very best.
7: Former NRL player Jai Arrow tossed the coin before the game, just weeks after revealing his own MND battle. Iran has reportedly begun a new wave of missile attacks on Israel as the tit-for-tat continues. Loud explosions have been heard over parts of southern and central Israel. The strikes come after Israel launched retaliatory strikes on key sites in Iran in response to their initial wave of attacks. At least four people have been confirmed dead and more than 200 injured after a large earthquake struck the southern Philippines. The 7.8 quake damaged dozens of buildings and set off tsunami waves in excess of a metre along parts of the Philippines coast. And former Australian of the Year Richard Scully is being remembered as courageous and an inspiration following his death at the age of 59. The leading melanoma researcher died on Sunday following a three-year battle with brain cancer.
0: Harvey Norman Furniture Gladstone. Outdoor dining and lounges to suit all events.
7: Collingwood holds a slender four-point lead in a seesawing King's Birthday clash at the MCG. Cozzy Pickett scoring the first two goals of the match for the D's before the Pies hit back with quick goals to Nick Dacos and Jordan DeGoey. At quarter time, it was the Pies 26-22. And action's about to get underway in this afternoon's NRL clash between the Bulldogs and Eels. Connor Tracy returns from a hamstring injury for the Dogs, while Harrison Edwards has come into the Eels side as hooker. That's the latest in news and sport.
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10: Partly cloudy with a medium chance of showers for the remainder of your day. Gladstone 24, Rockhampton 24, Banana Shire 24, Yeppoon 22 and 17. 70 Agnes Water sitting at 22 today. Things really cooling down with winds southeasterly 15 to 20 knots. Turning easterly throughout the later parts of this afternoon. We're looking partly cloudy for tomorrow with a medium chance of showers.
11: Hello there, Amanda. Happy King's birthday.
12: No one has ever said the word happy King's birthday.
11: It still feels weird. I still feel like I say happy Queen birthday.
12: But you've never said happy Queen's birthday either.
11: I've always just said the Queen's birthday long weekend. Anyway.
12: Yes, that's right. And my next question, have you bought him anything?
11: The King? What would I buy him?
12: A new brother.
11: Of course, we're not here today for the public holiday, but because everyone's got it, except for Queensland and Western Australia. They're the only two that don't have it.
12: Well,
11: because you've got other days that have happened.
12: Yeah.
11: So we're
12: you,
11: here.
12: But I think you celebrate, it's like the horse's birthday.
11: Yeah, yeah.
12: You celebrate the King's birthday on another day.
11: I think it'd be
12: so he gets more presents that way. He gets them spread out
11: maybe
12: over the year.
11: That's what we should do for the ladies in our lives. We just have one particular day. So your anniversary, wedding, everything, birthday is on one day. So it just happens on one day.
12: I know you don't believe this.
11: It would really.
12: Is this how you talk to your wife?
11: It would.
12: Oh, is it, Brendan? Is it really going to give her a sugar cube on that one day?
11: Celebrating the King's birthday today. We've got much coming up. TikTok Tucker.
12: Yes, one of our ones. You think that sounds disgusting? What's it going to be like?
11: It was heath worthy.
12: We also talk about King Charles and the particular kind of sandwiches and the way he eats his sandwiches, which is historically very interesting.
11: And Amanda's evening scroll is coming up. It's Jonesy and Amanda driving you home for Jam Nation.
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2: Here's a couple of stories that I discovered on my evening scroll the last couple of days. You know, we talk about our sports wags, our sports goss, our cheating husbands in the, you know, all the kinds of football codes, all of that juicy stuff. But what about this story in 1973 in the States? Yankee pitchers Fritz Peterson and Mike Kekich, great friends. Their families were great friends. They decided to swap families. They shocked the sports world by announcing they had swapped wives, children, even the family dogs. The arrangement began after the two couples realized they had fallen in love with each other's partners during the previous summer. So Fritz Peterson and his Yankee teammate Mike Kekich went on holidays with their families, and he said, hang on, I like your missus, I like your missus. And she said, I like your husband, I like your husband. But they swapped kids, dogs, houses, everything.
0: Wow, I guess they're batting for the same team.
2: Yes. And so anyway, they swapped, and the swap was intended to be a complete life change. That's what they did, a press conference saying this isn't some secret. It's so official. Mm. This is what we're doing. But Fritz Peterson and Susan Kekich married and remained together for decades until his death in 2024. But Mike Kekich and Marilyn Peterson, well, the relationship crumbled within months of the announcement.
0: Oh.
2: But the scandal was so extraordinary that people still talk about it, including me on this very day.
0: Yeah, that's amazing.
2: Isn't it amazing? What do the kids think? What do the dogs think? It's so weird.
0: Forget the kids. What does the dog think?
2: All right. Well, story number two. Would it freak you out if I told you? Well, let's start with the music. It's a world. I've got a story about It's a Small World.
0: The ride?
2: Yes, the ride. Have you been on the ride?
0: I have been on the ride.
2: It's quite mesmerising.
0: Not really. It's very irritating.
2: The song is highly irritating because it goes on and on and on.
0: Makes it more so.
2: Well, do you want to hear something weird?
0: It's not that deep either.
2: If you haven't,
0: the water's not that deep.
2: No. If you haven't, remember someone, was it Whoopi Goldberg?
0: It was Whoopi Goldberg.
2: Scattered her mother's ashes in there while everyone else is just standing around going, oh, yuck.
0: Well, no, I think she did it discreetly.
2: I think people saw.
0: But it's Whoopi Goldberg, the big bag of ash.
2: What shade's been called that? But what happened, if you haven't been on the ride, this is a Disney ride, Disney World, a Disneyland ride.
0: And you just go through all the world and it's all peaceful.
2: And it's all cute little dolls waving in different national costume. Is that fair enough to say?
0: Yeah, you go past little Japanese ones, little Chinese ones.
2: And isn't there an Aladdin one?
0: That's not Aladdin. That's Aladdin, right.
2: No, but
0: that's
2: isn't there ones dressed like they're from
0: one
2: Arabia?
0: Dressed as pirates.
2: All that.
0: No, Small World is about the world.
2: Yeah, I understand.
0: I think racially, I don't know, it's sort of, you know, there's a little bit of.
2: Yeah, we're going through the jungles now. It's
0: there's a little bit of.
2: We're not seeing Africans do their high-tech
0: bone through
2: work.
0: Nose and stuff like that.
2: Well, this story might freak you out. Are you ready? Once a year, the dolls on It's a Small World After All, have a haircut. They get a haircut once a year.
0: Wow.
2: Thank you for responding. Well, it may surprise you to hear this. The hair doesn't actually grow for you because that would be creepy. But the yarn in their hair stretches and droops because of the humidity. It's quite humid in there. And because of the humidity, the hair and the strands stretch. And so they can't just chop them because it would split the yarn.
0: Mm.
2: So they have to hire people to come in and actually cut their hair.
0: Really?
2: Yeah. And they'd have to wade through the ashes.
0: I've got any plans for the weekend?
2: Who cut your hair last time?
0: That's racially inappropriate, that bone through your nose.
2: A little bit of dandruff, my love. So that's what I do of an evening. I scroll through to bring you information.
0: Go to bed.
1: Tune in again for another exciting edition of Amanda's Evening Scroll.
0: Coming up, TikTok Tucker. It's Jonesy and Amanda driving you home for Jam Nation.
3: Central Queensland's own 4CC.

0: Hello, it's Jonesy and Amanda driving you home.
1: Let's do it. Let's do TikTok Tucker.
2: You hungry?
3: TikTok. I enjoy cooking bacon and stop working with flow. You're making slap.
2: What are you?
4: An idiot sandwich.
3: Gonna make you go, yeah.
0: We make food from TikTok and eat it.
1: Now, this one could be rage bait. You know, sometimes you see a recipe and you think, that's just to annoy me. Like when people make tiramisu in the
0: vegetable crisper.
1: Or in the compartment between the two seats in their car. That kind of thing. But
0: what about the one where they get the nachos and they put it on the family table and just smear it all over the table?
1: That's not for me. But this is a recipe that I'm going to make in bowls, so it should be okay. Mm-hmm. But it does combine savoury and sweet. And sometimes that's where the best TikTok tuckers lie.
0: Yep.
1: Today,
0: some people say our show's like that.
1: Yeah, maybe. Today we're making, get ready, Ryan, don't pull a face, we are doing tuna ice cream. So here's the ingredients. Ice cream, tuna, creamy ranch dressing, not much of it, just a sprinkle, crispy fried shallots, and some chili flakes. So you up for it? I'll make one and see how we go. Look at this, the size of this spoon. This is like the sort of spoon you get at the service station when you have to go to the toilet. They attach a key to it. They must have a giant sign that says, I'm off to the toilet. Anyway.
0: Well, I see you've got your own key at the local survey, don't you?
1: First of all, I put ice cream into a bowl. Yep. Let's start with
0: you've
1: the
0: got
1: ice
0: your
1: cream.
0: Standard IGA ice cream there.
1: Indeed. Vanilla flavoured.
0: I love vanilla.
1: I do too.
0: It's my bag. It's a lot of ice cream.
1: It is, isn't it? I've taken too much.
0: Well, who's that for?
1: Oh, this spoon is too big to get smaller scoops. Here we go. All right, get your stomach out of the way.
0: That was not my stomach.
1: Then I add a can of tuna, including the tuna juice.
0: Oh, no.
1: Yeah, I'm sorry,
0: no,
1: everyone.
0: Not the dolphin juice.
1: That's what the recipe says.
0: Oh.
1: Tuna and juice in on top of.
0: That's
1: it smells like cat food.
0: Oh, are you sure it doesn't say drain it?
1: No, it doesn't. Oh, like that would be any better. Okay, on top of that, we add, oh, look at it swimming in there.
0: Oh, no.
1: Mank. A drizzle of ranch dressing. What's a drizzle? We think about that.
0: Oh, that's.
1: And then crispy shallots. I normally like these. Putting those on the top like that.
0: Yep.
1: Thank you. And then some chili flakes.
0: Right.
1: When we return, we will. Oh, cripes. We will be eating our tuna ice cream.
0: Okay. It's Jonesy and Amanda driving you home for Jam Nation.
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0: Jonesy and Amanda driving you home for Jam Nation. We are into it. TikTok Tucker.
1: You hungry?
2: TikTok. I enjoy cooking bacon and stop working with while you're making slack.
3: Not a bad Tucker.
4: What are you?
2: An idiot sandwich. Gonna make you go yuck.
0: In which we make food from TikTok and eat it.
5: Ryan's covered his face because
0: yeah, it smells in here.
5: Because of the tuna juice. You don't expect it with ice cream. We're making tuna ice cream. I've seen this on TikTok. Ice cream, tuna, French creamy ranch dressing, fried crispy shallots and chili flakes.
0: I like all of those things individually, but not together.
5: Well, that's what we're trying. You have it in front of you, gentlemen, please.
0: No, I haven't got mine yet. Oh, don't give me the gross melty one.
5: They're all gross.
0: He's giving me the gross melty
5: and
0: one.
5: What's interesting is with the colour, you can't tell whether that's ice cream or ranch dressing. So when I say, Ryan's trying to dry heave and we haven't even started.
0: Oh, no.
5: It's the tuna. The problem was you had to empty a can of tuna and the juice is what it said.
0: But you didn't have to.
5: Well, I follow the recipe on TikTok. Okay.
0: Yeah, but when you read the Kama Sutra.
5: Look at Ryan.
0: When you read the Kama Sutra, do you follow the recipe? I heard you cut a few corners.
5: Ryan's heaving. Hasn't even had a taste. Have another sniff.
0: Okay, let's get into it.
5: Okay, when I say three.
0: Oh, far.
5: When I say three, we're going to have a mouthful. Dave. Don't be pussies. One, two, three, go.
0: No. Wow. No. That's weird. It smells dreadful.
5: But it doesn't.
0: It smells dreadful, but it tastes really good.
5: I agree. What do you think, Ryan?
6: No,
5: you're just saying because you don't like the smell. I think it actually is
0: quite... If you eat it, it smells like hell, but it tastes really good. That is the bizarrest thing in the world.
5: And we're not faking it. Mm-hmm. That actually tastes really nice. I think it's the ranch dressing that bridges the tuna.
0: And the tuna.
5: A little bit of chili, a little bit of...
0: It's the juice. You don't need so much juice. Back off the juice, man.
5: But actually, that's not
0: chili,
5: bad.
0: No, I got too much. Well, that's great. Well, no, it's bad.
5: Anyway.
0: The detailed recipe.
5: It'll be on our socials.
0: Yeah.
5: What a surprise.
2: TikTok, making slap, gonna make you go yuck.
0: I didn't have to get the melty one, did I?
5: You didn't have to have eight spoonfuls.
0: It's Jonesy and Amanda driving you home for Jam Nation.
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8: Is that alarm just not doing the job it should? 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And it's up to you to call the winner. 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

0: Crazy demand of driving you home across Australia for Jam Nation.
1: Well, on this very show, we spoke about some of the eating habits of the Queen, the late Queen, one of which was that everywhere she went, she took some quince paste with her, according to one of the royal butlers. She loved quince paste, and every time she'd travel, anywhere she went, she had it with her. Well, then I've been looking at this follow-up story about King Charles. This is an unusual superstition that many of the royal family have that dates back to old royal history.
2: Mm-hmm.
1: He won't eat a sandwich with crusts on it, with square corners, not because he's being punsy or doesn't want curly hair or any of those things. Apparently, according to the Sun newspaper, the former royal chef has said that the habit can be traced back to a superstition long held by the British royal family. This is a quote: "The royals never have square sandwiches. Tradition has it that anyone presenting them with a pointed-edged food is trying to overthrow the throne of England."
2: Oh.
1: Don't give them a corn chip.
2: Yeah.
1: I think anything that's square. So apparently the Queen Mother never once had a square sandwich. The chef never prepared a square sandwich for her. She preferred a sandwich that was more like gin.
2: Mm-hmm.
1: But she had little miniature sandwiches with the crust cut off, etc. Several generations ago, it's believed that Queen Victoria's husband, Prince Albert. Anything you'd like to say, Brenda, before we proceed? Prince Albert?
2: Yes. He of the piercing
1: had a similar aversion to sandwich corners. He thought eating coffin-shaped food was unlucky.
2: Well,
1: he died at the age of 42.
2: Yes, so.
1: And other things they don't eat. The Queen, and I've heard this about the royal family, they don't eat garlic because of the breath situation, particularly Fergie, you might have to pash it any minute.
2: Of course.
1: But also, they don't eat shellfish in case they have an allergic reaction, particularly if they're travelling. Yep. Remember George Bush Sr.? He had an allergic reaction when he was in Japan.
2: And he chucked all over the Japanese Prime Minister.
1: Chucked in the Japanese Prime Minister's lap. And the footage, rather than this strong, heroic joining of our two great nations, the Japanese Prime Minister is cradling his head in his lap. Well, Barbara Bush just looks askance trying to hold up a tea towel in front of them.
2: Yeah, it's just, you know, but you think you're having a bad day.
1: They're humans. That's exactly right.
2: You think you're having a bad day.
1: So cut the corners off your sandwiches if you're feeding the royal family.
2: I suppose that's why Prince Andrew was eating at that Pizza Express place when he should have been on Epstein Island.
1: That's what was happening.
2: Case closed.
1: When he should have been on Epstein Island. Nothing pointy for me, please.
2: Still to come, Aussie music sensation Michael Painter joining us in the studio.
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14: Hi there, I'm Matt McDonald. World leaders are calling for calm after fresh strikes across the Middle East that threatens to break into all-out war yet again. Iran launched a second wave of attacks on Israel after Israel had earlier hit key sites in response to Iran's first wave of attacks. A missile was also reportedly launched from Yemen. The death toll from a massive earthquake in the southern Philippines has risen to 8. More than 200 have reportedly been injured after the 7.8 quake damaged dozens of buildings. It also triggered tsunami waves in excess of a metre along parts of the Philippines coast. The family of Professor Richard Scollier has paid tribute to the former Australian of the Year following his death at the age of 59. The renowned melanoma researcher passed away following a 3-year battle with brain cancer. His brother-in-law, Charlie Nicholson, he leaves behind a huge legacy.
15: He will live on through his published work in melanoma, his impact on brain cancer treatment, his honest and raw media interviews and social posts, which lifted the veil of secrecy around cancer.
14: And Melbourne has come out in force for the first big freeze at the G since the death of Neil Danaher. Governor-General Sam Mostyn and pop star Amy Shark among this year's sliders. Danaher's daughter Beck telling Channel 7 that the big freeze brought Neil a lot of joy every year.
16: He loved his day. He loved pushing those sliders down. He loved seeing their faces.
17: Bendigo Community Bank, Calliope and Gladstone, your town, your bank. 4CC, your sport now.
14: Some harrowing scenes at the MCG with Melbourne forward Brody Majacek stretched off after awkwardly hitting his head on the turf during a tackle. Collingwood has its own problems with Braden Maynard out of the game with another dislocated shoulder. It's been a seesawing clash. At halftime, it was the Pies leading 39-37. At a tough clash to round out round 14 of the NRL between the Bulldogs and Eels, it was nil all at the break, the Eels scoring in the final minute before halftime, only for the bunker to overturn it. That's the latest news and sport.
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18: There is a chance of a shower or two overnight and a medium chance of rain for tomorrow. Boating forecast, we got easterly winds to 15 to 20 knots, and tomorrow's top temperatures between 21 and 24.
0: Happy Monday, the 8th of June to you. It's a public holiday for some, but not for everyone. That's why we're here, sort of, with a best-of show.
1: Yeah.
0: Michael Painter. What can you say about Michael Painter that hasn't already been said?
1: Well, I don't know if this has been said, but I saw him in Jesus Christ Superstar, and it was the most extraordinary performance I have ever seen. And he's going to be performing as John Farnham in an upcoming show.
0: Part of our FFS, that's Friday Feels Sessions, Michael came in and performed a banger of a John Farnham song. And we'll have that for you this hour. Also, who's not a good boy then?
1: Yes, not everyone's dog is a good boy.
0: That's coming up on Jam Nation.

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0: It's Jonesy and Amanda driving you home for Jam Nation.
1: I saw this man playing, well, the role of Jesus Christ in Jesus Christ Superstar. I've never been more impressed by anything in my entire life. He's a songwriter, a musician, an all-round man of many, many talents. He is currently on tour. Not only that, he's been cast to play the one and only John Farnham in the world premiere production of Whispering Jack, the John Farnham musical. Michael Painter joins us now. Hello.
0: Here he is.
2: I don't know what to say after that intro.
0: You can't walk the streets.
1: Can I say, I have seen Jesus Christ Superstar a million times. I had all the records. I sang along with it. And I thought when I went to see your production of it that it would be another teenage sing-along for me. I cried through a lot of it, and
2: me too.
1: I was so moved. I've never seen the story depicted in such a human way. It was extraordinary. How do you do that every night?
2: I've no idea, and I'm just glad it's over. No,
1: that's what he said.
2: Yeah, the version of Superstar, this one by Tim Sheeter, was very earthy, and it's great to hear when people say those sort of things that came across. I think that filtered through the whole cast, so it's something I'm really proud of.
0: And now from Jesus to someone else who's universally loved, John Farnham.
2: Yes.
0: What about
2: speaking
0: that?
2: Of Gordian Kemp? Yeah.
1: Which version are you going for?
2: Yeah, seriously. Well, I've been fitted for three different iterations of mullet wig now, so there's a bit of a journey ahead. So
0: the Dreiserbone era as well, that was pretty, you know, he made the Dreiserbone a thing.
2: You know what? This is a commercial station, so I can say I just walked through Zara and there's Dreiserbones on the rack.
0: Yeah.
2: I'm like, they're back. It's perfect timing. So I'm into it. You know?
1: You've got your merch already.
2: Yeah, seriously. Dreiserbone merch. That's a great idea.
0: You would have had to have met John to do this, no doubt.
2: Not to do this show, but I have met him many times before. I was signed to Sony for a decade, and he's obviously Sony royalty, so events and parties and that kind of
0: thing. He's such a lovely fella, isn't he?
2: I actually saw his last ever performance. We didn't know, obviously, at the time, but it was the gig Firefight, and it was I play in Ice House as well, so we played our set. Katie Lang played, then we played, and then Queen, and then I watched John and Olivia sing.
0: That was amazing,
2: on the side of stage
0: it?
2: And draw on the floor.
1: To take on John Farnham, I mean, to take on Jesus, yes, incredible.
0: That's one thing.
1: But to take on Farnham, that's big.
2: Big. Mm. I mean, thank you for
1: reminding you.
2: Yeah, just reminding me.
1: Nerves.
2: No, I mean, look, yes. I mean, everything's big. I mean, everything I do, I feel like important. Otherwise, I wouldn't do it, you know. So I place a lot of pressure on myself.
1: Chad Morgan story, you shone.
2: Yeah, there you go.
0: Well, you know, because all those years, you got the Dreiserbone era, you got the mullet era. What about the Rundle Mall era?
2: Oh my gosh,
1: yeah. John Farnham,
0: come on, John Farnham, star turn, singing Rundle Mall. These must have been the lean years. I think it was after Help or before Help.
2: Somebody sent me this YouTube video not long ago and said, "I want you to sing it."
1: Oh,
0: he sings the S out of
2: this. He does.

0: There's dancers.
1: Oh my God.
0: There's kids. Showing
2: town. They go in town.
1: Ah, that's amazing. I love it.
0: And then it goes to the bridge. It goes.
1: What can I get there?
3: I want to go shopping. I'm sold.
1: That's okay. Enough. Is there a Zara in Runnymede? Do they have a Dreiserbo? Because if they're in, I'm in.
0: It's near the balls. It's near the balls. So you've come in today. Can you perform a John Farnham song for us in
1: I'd
0: the studio?
1: I mean, that's all I do now, it seems like. So let's roll it out. Do you have one in mind?
2: Rundle Mall.
1: Okay, I'll check that off the list. Yeah. My second choice. How about I surprise you? How about I start playing it and then hopefully in the first chord you'll know what it is.
2: All right, let's do it.
0: Guess the song. I like it. Stick around. Michael Painter is coming back with something from John Farnham's huge catalogue. That's coming up on Jam Nation. 4CC.

It's not time to make a change. Just relax, take it easy. You're still young, that's your fault.

0: go.
1: It's Jonesy and Amanda driving you home for Jam Nation.
2: If you've just joined us, Michael Painter is in the studio, fresh from Jesus Christ Superstar. He's gone from one God to another, now performing John Farnham, the musical, as John Farnham. So and today, Michael, you'll be playing for us. Oh, no, actually, should we just guess with our keen ears or?
3: You can, look, once I start, you can enjoy.
2: You'll know.
3: You'll know straight away.
2: Okay.
4: Over to you.
2: Here he is right now, Michael Painter, and something from John Farnham. Oh,
4: yes.
2: That's freedom.

0: out that across window, Australia. Michael. Everyone's going crazy.
1: That is, honestly.
2: That's what we do. We sing other people's songs and we take the credit.
0: But what a gift it is to hear you close up. That is extraordinary.
1: That was a treat. I know it's no Rundle Mall. I know that.
0: Don't play Rundle Mall.
1: Come on. You would make a young fella very happy if you weave that into the show.
2: Well, this tour I'm on, I'm changing the set list every night. Right, and I've got to put myself on Farnham rations. Otherwise, if it goes from the Great Australian Songbook, it becomes the Great Farnham Songbook.
1: Okay.
0: So you have to eke them out.
2: I might have to kick burn for you one night and put Rundle Mall in instead. See what the crowd thinks.
0: We will put all the details about all your concert information in our socials.
1: For tickets and tour information, head to michaelpainter.com.
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2: It's an honour.
0: Conditions apply, but we'll take it. Thank you.
1: 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Thank you. 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

0: Hi, I'm Chandra from Your News Now with Your News Headlines. Former Australian of the Year Professor Richard Scollier has died following a battle with brain cancer aged 59. Pauline Hanson's One Nation has overtaken Labor in News Poll for the first time, with support climbing to 31%. And the 2026 King's Birthday Honours List has been released. 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
2: 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Let's go!

0: It's Jonesy and Amanda driving you home for Jam Nation.
1: So Chris and I, we're all living with guys. Brownie, Dr. Chris Brown, if you don't mind. Mm-hmm. We were all together Friday night.
0: I like how you go out there and you get the fish in the bag and Chris feels he's a little bit uncomfortable.
1: Well, yeah, he, you know, it's I'm not comfortable with it either, mm-hmm. but particularly as a vet, he has to be very careful with, you know.
0: Yeah, of course.
1: And so, you know, Miguel says, oh, we want that one, and then tries to get a photo of it flapping in a bag near Chris's head.
0: I don't like that.
1: And I was telling a friend of mine that on Saturday, and he said, oh, yeah, but he puts down cats and dogs. I said, yes, but not to eat, and not because they're delicious.
0: Oh, I don't know.
1: They're not going about their business, and then he thinks, let's put that through the mincer. But anyway, so we decided we'd both meet up on Saturday morning and take our dogs for a walk.
0: I like the idea of this.
1: He lives in a suburb just down the road from me. So we've often spoken about it, and we said, let's do it. So we met down at the beach, and his dog, let me explain who Buzz is. So Minnie is my dog, 14-year-old border collie.
0: Mm-hmm.
1: And Chris has often joked about her having a small head, meaning how fat she was, because her body, she looked a little bit like maybe a maggot, meaning her small head or like a tick, big round body.
0: Yep.
1: She's very slim down now, but she's in very good form for a 14-year-old. And Chris has a dog called Buzz, who's a rescue dog, a beautiful, affectionate, gorgeous dog.
0: Might be a well-behaved dog too, I'd imagine.
1: Let's get to that. It's part Maremma and part Kelpie. Maremmas, I think, are those, you know, those dogs that his dog is black, but also they're the white, fluffy ones that sort of protect the herd. You know, the Shane Jacobson movie was about Maremmas. They guard chickens. They guard sheep.
0: Oh, that was
1: sheep,
0: the one he did on the Penguin
1: Island. And they guard penguins.
0: Penguins, down at Phillip Island.
1: So, but as he said, his dog has a very independent streak. It wants to beep stuff up, is what he said. Not beat stuff, beep stuff up.
0: Okay.
1: He said it's always got, it's a little bit loving, wonderful, but has its own agenda occasionally. And so it was hilarious to spend time with Buzz because everyone looks to Chris Brown and thinks exactly as you said, this will be the best behaved dog in the world. So he walked from his place and we met and he'd walked right across the grass, all through paddocks, et cetera, you know, through ovals and things to get there. As soon as the dog hit the concrete, big smeary poo that Chris had to try and scrape off the pavement. And then Buzz was hilarious. Buzz barked uncontrollably at some small dogs to the point where people are turning around going, shut that dog up. And they see that Chris Brown's going, shh, shh, shh. Think, my God, that's Chris Brown's dog. Mm-hmm. Then he weed on a monument. He weed on a
0: the dog.
1: The dog.
0: Like
1: he started a dog fight. He ran near the edge of a cliff.
0: Oh.
1: Chris said that he has to have an air tag on the dog because occasionally he just likes to go for a meander. He's had calls from the local post office. He's had calls from the chemist. The chemist was in the dispensary out the back of the chemist and looks down and there's just a dog in there. He's a wanderer. He's a brilliant dog, but he has his own mind, which Chris finds quirky, and it makes dog owners feel better.
0: So he's not
1: even Chris Brown has a dog that has its moments.
0: He's not a good boy. Like when you say, who's a good boy?
1: Oh, he's a good boy.
0: Who's a good boy?
1: And so it just makes everyone feel better because have you seen those footage of people just standing in fountains and their dogs running in the middle of the fountain? They have to walk in and retrieve them.
0: Mm-hmm.
1: You know, it makes everyone feel better that Chris has got a dog that can do that stuff too.
0: My late Nana had it wasn't her dog, it was my uncle's dog. It was a dog called Whizzer. And Whizzer was this big black Labrador, but he'd just get into everything. And one day, Nana was just down at her grocery store, and she just hears this, there's a dog gone crazy. She says, oh, geez, that's a good thing it's not my dog. And she looks at where the lead is at the pole, and there's no dog in it. The dog had seen the mirror. Remember the fruit shops used to have a mirror behind all the veggies? So the dog saw the mirror, thought it was another dog.
1: Oh, no, tried to attack itself.
0: Another black Labrador, so it's jumped up on all the cauliflowers. And just
1: jumped on the collies.
0: Yeah, it jumped on the collies.
1: Well, let's do it. The tribal drum is going to beat for this. Let's call it Who's Not a Good Boy?
0: Who's Not a Good Boy?
1: Is barking dog man to be getting
0: There's
1: on
0: There's Brownie's
1: with.
0: Dog or barking That's dog no. man? Can't tell. Your calls are coming up next. It's Jonesy and Amanda, saw the mirror, thought it was another dog.
1: Oh, no. Tried to attack itself. Another

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2: Hi there, I'm Rana Hussain. The Aussie rugby team is celebrating after being crowned Rugby Sevens World Champions. Australia defeating New Zealand 26-19 in the final in France. The Giants remain winless in the Super Netball comp after losing to the West Coast Fever by one goal last night. In the earlier match, the Mavericks had a 59-50 win over the Vixens. And Australia has won silver at the 3x3 Basketball World Cup this morning, losing to the USA by 1 point in the decider.
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0: It's Jonesy and Amanda driving you home on Jam Nation. If you've just joined us, good afternoon to you. Amanda out with the Living Room Pals, the old Palerinos.
1: On Friday night.
0: The band's not getting back together.
1: No. And then Chris and I, though, as friends, we will always be friends.
0: Sure.
1: And then Chris and I thought we'd walk our dogs together on Saturday morning. And his dog is absolutely gorgeous. It's a rescue dog. He's had it for a couple of years now. I think the dog's about 5 years old. He's had it for maybe 4 years. But it does have an independent streak to it. And so there's something very comical watching people turn their heads when the dog's barking mm-hmm. or started a bit of a fight or ran off and they see that it's Chris Brown's dog. It's like a plumber whose own plumbing isn't great. And you think, well, it makes us all feel better.
0: Mm-hmm. And his plumbing's good too.
1: Is it? A good strong flush.
0: Yeah. Anyway, the tribal drum is beating for who's not a good boy then?
1: Share the pain because it's a lesson in humility, having a dog.
0: Emily, hello.
1: Hi, Emily.
2: Hello, how are you?
0: Good.
1: Very well. Tell us about your dog.
2: Okay, so mine is a girl. She is a cavoodle and she does the stranger thing. So when we go for a walk, she absolutely loves walks. She loves other dogs. But what she does is she will put her lead in her mouth and absolutely destroy that lead and go and say hello to the other dog. And now the other owner is like, oh my God, that dog's getting loose. And they get absolutely freaked out because she makes this really big noise and she's just like, I want to see this dog. So she screams and she carries on. Mm. Everyone thinks she's aggressive, but she just wants to say hi. She's not going to hurt anybody, but they all flip out.
1: Let me ask you seriously, because most people say, oh, she's not going to hurt you. Are they right to be a bit frightened, Emily, of a barking, screaming dog lunging at theirs?
2: No, because she really just wants to lick you.
1: Okay.
2: Or want you to pat her. Like, she doesn't, like, once she gets to you, she's just like, okay, now where's my attention?
1: Right.
2: All of that noises and all of that stops as soon as she gets to you.
1: Right.
0: Yeah, but you can have that. Sometimes, like, dog owners can be a bit deluded.
1: Yes.
0: And you've got Cujo coming towards you.
1: Oh,
0: ready
1: way,
0: to tear apart
1: Cujo,
0: a small family car.
1: As soon as Cujo gets to you, all of this will stop.
0: He's fine. He just
1: wants
0: to
1: one
0: lick
1: limb.
0: Thanks,
1: Thank
0: Emily.
1: You, Emily.
0: Steve's with us.
1: Hello, Steve. Tell us about your pooch.
3: Hey, how's it going, Jonesy and Amanda?
1: Very well.
3: I had a chocky lab, a chocolate lab. His name is Seamus. Very aptly named. He's mad as a two-bob watch. But what he did like, he loved his fruit. So one day, taking him for a walk down the street, saw this kid, bailed this kid up in a bus stop and stole his banana. He loved bananas and watermelon. Stole his banana and then he's got this banana in his mouth. He used to trot down the street wagging his tail going, oh, look at what I've got.
0: What, and does he eat the banana peel and all?
3: It's the banana peel and all. Love bananas and watermelon. Two favourite fruits.
1: Really? I've never known a dog to eat banana.
0: I've never seen a dog eat fruit.
1: Oh, so I've seen dogs like watermelon. But
0: no,
1: I think,
0: really? Is that a
1: yeah,
0: thing?
1: Yeah, yeah. But I'm surprised at the banana. And that poor kid minding his own business in a bus shelter.
0: Because you'd think you'll be...
1: You think a piece of fruit, I'm
0: as if
1: safe.
0: A dog's going to go near
1: as
0: that.
1: As if a kid wants it either.
0: Yeah.
1: Probably sure. He said he'd take this. Thank you, Steve.
0: It's Jonesy and Amanda driving you home for Jam Nation. Shut up
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6: A man in his 20s died at the scene, while a 40-year-old woman has been flown to Rockhampton Hospital in a critical condition.
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13: Hi there, I'm Matt McDonald. The tit-for-tat between Iran and Israel continues, with Iran launching a third wave of attacks on Israel. It's the biggest escalation in the conflict since April, with hopes of a peace deal fading fast. Israel earlier hit several targets inside Iran, despite Donald Trump urging them not to retaliate. Officials in the Philippines have confirmed at least 12 people have died following a massive earthquake that struck the country's south. More than 200 people have been injured after the 7.8 quake damaged dozens of buildings and sparked a one-meter tsunami along the coast. The family of former Australian of the Year Richard Scollier has accepted an offer of a state funeral following his death at the age of 59. Professor Scollier passed away after a three-year battle with brain cancer. Prime Minister Anthony Albanese says his cancer research leaves a lasting legacy.
14: The world is a better place because of Richard Scollier's contribution. That's a contribution that will go on through the work done in his name, but also the work that he has done, which advanced the cause of finding a cure.
13: And the MCG has turned a sea of blue beanies today for the first big freeze since the death of Neil Danaher. Governor General Sam Mostyn among those hitting the slide, the highest ranking Aussie to ever take the plunge.
15: He's left us a legacy of caring about tens of thousands of people who, but for Fight MND, would not have a hope.
13: That audio thanks to Seven.
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13: A gripping King's Birthday clash at the MCG between Collingwood and Melbourne. It's been a seesawing game, with the lead changing several times in the final quarter. Approaching full-time, it was the D's back in front, leading by just two. The game soured by a sickening injury that's landed Brody Myercheck in hospital after hitting his head on the turf in a tackle. At a tight battle in the NRL between the Bulldogs and Eels, it was a scoreless first half. Both sides crossed twice in the second half. A penalty goal the only difference. Approaching full-time, it was the Dogs leading 14-12. That's the latest news and sport.
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16: There is a chance of a shower or two overnight and a medium chance of rain for tomorrow. Boating forecast, we got easterly winds to 15 to 20 knots, and tomorrow's top temperature is between 21 and 24.
0: Hello there, it's Jonesy and Amanda. It is a public holiday for some and not for others, so we're sitting on the fence. That's why we're here today.
1: That's a little uncomfortable, but we're going to do it anyway.
0: The whip poll is coming up. The whip poll is a barometer of what people think about a certain issue. Not to be confused with the pub test, because the pub test is what people think about a certain issue in the Jonesy and Amanda Arms.
1: Coming up, we're asking you a very basic question about how you get dressed.
0: And wouldn't it be great to be called up to be in a commercial, a TV commercial, as a kid? Wouldn't it?
1: You'd think so, wouldn't you?
0: We'll talk about that. It's Jonesy and Amanda driving you home for Jam Nation.

0: Hello there, it's Jonesy and Amanda's Jam Nation driving you home this Monday afternoon. Something else that's been popping up in my algorithm is this, and this debate has been around for a long, long time.
1: Polarising question. Are you a sock, shoe person or a sock, sock, shoe, shoe person? I'm sock, sock, shoe, shoe. Sean is sock, shoe, and it does my head in every time.
2: Don't judge me!
0: So,
3: is
0: are you...
3: Is it for real? So some people are sock, shoe?
0: Yeah, yeah, I'm a sock, sock, shoe, shoe.
3: Is that rage bait, the sock, shoe?
0: It could be, but I'm in.
3: You know, do you clean your teeth before you eat your dinner kind of stories?
0: Yeah, clean their teeth before
3: but
0: they
3: you know, those
0: dinner.
3: It's just rage bait. Do you wipe yourself before you go to the toilet? It's just rage bait where you go, let's discuss. This is a fodder of radio. That's what we're doing
0: who
3: right
0: wipes
3: now.
0: Wipes themselves
3: no
0: before
3: one.
0: They do a
3: That's
0: poop.
3: What I mean. But does anyone do sock, shoe?
0: So he's saying... Yeah, if she
3: let
0: does
3: me,
0: sock
3: let me,
0: shoe.
3: Let me imitate
0: sock
3: what
0: shoe.
3: I do. I think I do sock.
0: Okay, here we go.
3: Sock. Scroll on my phone for a while.
0: Mm-hmm.
3: Shoe.
0: Yep.
3: Scroll on my phone for a while.
0: Okay. No, it takes you ages to get to work.
3: Yeah, I think I do sock, sock, shoe, shoe. Yes, I do. I do. I sock, sock, shoe,
0: Gem,
3: shoe.
0: Jemai Rai?
4: Yeah, I go sock, sock, shoe, shoe.
0: Sock, sock, shoe, shoe.
4: Yeah.
3: All of us in this room are sock, sock,
0: what
3: shoe,
0: about
3: shoe.
0: With cereal? Do you, are you one of those weirdos that puts milk in before
3: Put
0: the cereal?
3: Put a sock in your, shoe, in your cereal.
4: I don't have cereal, so no.
0: What's the matter?
3: So what are you saying? People who put the milk in first.
0: There's some people that put milk in
3: no,
0: before the cereal.
3: No, that's rage bait too, surely.
0: Well, I will say this. There is some merit to that because then you get the right proportion of cereal to milk.
3: No, you don't. If you put the milk in first, you don't because you don't know how much milk you need. You're completely wrong.
0: Okay, let's put that
3: what,
0: on a back.
3: What question are we asking today?
0: I propose this. We take it to the whip poll. The whip poll is a barometer.
3: About the milk or about the shoes?
0: No, forget the milk thing. The whip poll is a barometer of what the community thinks
3: about
0: any.
3: The wiping.
0: Sock, sock, shoe, shoe. Or sock, shoe, sock, shoe. Which one are you? It's Jonesy and Amanda driving you home for Jam Nation.
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0: Hi there, it's Jonesy and Amanda driving you home. We have the whip poll. It's a barometer of what the community thinks on any given subject. This popped into my algorithm.
1: Polarising question. Are you a sock-shoe person or a sock-sock-shoe-shoe person? I'm sock-sock-shoe-shoe. Shauna is sock-shoe-sock-shoe, and it does my head in every time.
2: Don't judge me!
3: I'm intrigued. The three of us in this very room are sock-sock-shoe-shoe. Is anyone actually a sock-shoe-sock-shoe?
0: I thought that Ryan might be a little bit of a sock-shoe-sock-shoe kind of guy.
4: Why?
0: You just
3: or
0: got
3: maybe shoe-shoe-sock-sock. I can't trust him.
0: Anyway. Whip poll. Debbie has joined us.
3: Debbie, which way do you do it?
5: I'm sock shoe.
3: Are you?
5: Yeah, it takes me, as I'm getting older, it's hard enough to get my leg up to put the sock on. Why am I putting it down again to then have to get it up again to put my shoe on?
3: You make a very, that's why I'm wondering if maybe I do that and I'm not aware of it. I'll let you know tomorrow.
0: Depends where your socks and your shoes are though.
3: Well,
0: thank you, Debbie.
3: On your feet.
0: No. Well, I mean, where you store them. You got your socks in the drawer.
3: Oh,
0: your shoes
3: always,
0: over here.
3: Yeah, I know what you mean.
0: Damien is with us.
3: Hello, Damien. How do you do it?
6: Yeah, good evening. Sock, shoe.
3: Yep.
0: Reasonable
3: anything else
0: man.
3: Sounds crazy.
0: Mark is with us.
3: Hi, Mark. How about you?
7: Yeah, sock, shoe.
3: And what's your reasoning?
7: Left leg up. Sock on, shoe on, down, right leg up, sock on, shoe on.
3: Kind of makes sense, you know.
0: Can I see a flow chart about this, Mark? Thank you. Mary's in Petershill.
3: Hello, Mary. Tell us about how you
8: Hello.
3: Do it.
0: Hello, Mary.
8: Not too bad. I actually just had to do it because I'm going to see my physio, and I put my sock, then shoe.
0: Okay. Because you're seeing a physio about something that's going on with your legs?
8: No, I actually fractured my shoulder.
0: Oh, yeah, painful. I've been down that path, Mary. I know what it's like.
3: As you like to tell us time and time again.
0: I hear your pain, sister, and it is painful.
3: Thank you, Mary.
0: Listen to your physio. Dwayne is with us.
3: Hello, Dwayne. How do you do it?
9: Oh, well, I go sock, shoe, but taking them off, shoe, sock.
0: Okay.
3: Wow, you're mixing
0: you
3: it up.
0: You just unlocked a new level. Dean is with us.
3: How about you, Dean?
10: Yeah, sock, shoe.
0: Sock, shoe. Reasonable. Gabriel is going to wrap this up.
3: Okay, Gabriel, how does it go for you?
11: Hey, mate, how are you?
3: Very well, thank you.
11: I do shoe, sock.
3: Oh, Gabriel, are you trying to rage bait us?
11: Probably. Okay. I do shoe, sock.
0: Okay, so you put your socks on over your shoes.
11: I do sock, shoe, like an old person.
3: Yeah.
0: Okay.
3: Okay. Thank you, Gabriel.
0: Thank you, Gabriel. There's no judgment here.
3: He's going to come in for Tin Hat tomorrow.
0: Who got you, big sock? Have we established anything? Do we get a final result?
3: I tell you what I learned from that.
0: Yeah.
3: Is it actually makes sense to do sock, shoe.
0: If you're infirm.
3: Yeah, or not just infirm.
0: No, me for infirm.
3: Okay, well, I'll let you know tomorrow how I get on.
0: Tomorrow, let's talk about milk and cereal. Or Vicky V. It's Jonesy and Amanda driving you home for Jam Nation.
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15: to the sounds of the weekday mornings. We start our day with Hammo and a bit of brekkie on the reef. Thanks to Reef City Motors.
16: Say g'day to Sarge as well.
17: Hello, Henry.
18: G'day.
17: What's your joke?
16: Right, yeah. Share your joke with us.
18: I know. Well, I didn't want to believe that my dad was stealing from his job at the roadworks, but I got home and there were signs.
16: Oh, that's clever, mate. What do you do for a living?
18: Oh, I'm at school.
16: How old are you?
18: I'm in grade 10.
16: In grade 10. Are you going all the way to grade 12?
18: Yeah.
16: You are? And what are you going to be, do you think, once you finish school? Or are you going to uni? Or
18: I'll probably get a trade in plumbing.
16: Thank you for calling
17: in. Thanks, Henry.
16: Keep ringing in, mate. That was a cracking joke. That's awesome.
18: Thanks, Hammo.
16: Thanks very much,
17: mate.
16: Have a good day. See you later.
15: Hammo for breakfast. Thanks to Reef City Motors. And better music and more of it on Central Queensland's 4CC.
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0: It's Jonesy and Amanda driving you home. There's a TV ad, and I don't know, it just keeps, every time I look at the TV, no matter what channel it is, 7, 9 or 10, it's there.
1: What is
0: and
1: it?
0: And it's the Dead Old commercial. Have you seen this? There's people in different situations using the Dead Old hand sanitizing product for various applications in life. So, you know, you got the ad, you got a kid licking the glass, you got a dog slobbering, I think. But it's this guy. The nose pick kid.
1: The nose pick kid.
0: Oh, man.
1: He picks his nose.
0: He goes to
1: and wipes it on an iPad or something, doesn't he? It is heave-worthy.
0: You know, and he really
1: it's
0: goes
1: foul.
0: To town.
1: It's, and the edit, the art director hasn't held back from the descriptive way of getting that kid to do it.
2: No, mate, you've got to go in harder.
1: And smear more.
0: And I just wonder, as a child actor, because that kid, he would have an agent.
1: He's not going to be known as the Milky Bar Kid, is he?
0: So, okay, we got you for an ad, mate. Oh, is it my dad picks the fruit that goes to Cotties? I'd like to be the one.
1: But you are picking something.
0: So, I think I'm pretty sure most 10-year-olds don't have to go method on this.
1: Practice every day.
0: Wouldn't be much out of their reach. But then, so there's the nose pick kid. And then, have you seen the do a poo at school kid?
1: What? No, I haven't.
0: This has popped up as well. So there's a kid that's feeling uncomfortable at school. And there's great show when you're a kid and you're going to do a poo at school. So all of a sudden,
1: I feel it to this day.
0: A roll of toilet paper appears and he gets on a skateboard. The sorbent dog is there as well, the little Labrador. And he goes off to the Borry house while everyone applauds him.
1: So the idea of the thing is good. It's taking the shame out of doing a poo at school.
0: I know. I did. I never pooed at school. And I went to a boarding school. It was
1: your holidays. Your parents must have dreaded picking you up.
0: Didn't see me.
1: Turn the corner from the schoolyard and out it goes.
0: But I will ask this. Jemwai Rye.
3: Yes.
1: What question are you going to ask
0: him? Jemwai Rye, you were a child star. You were
3: a child star?
0: You were in an episode of Rake.
3: That's true.
0: You were also in a Prado commercial.
3: Yes.
0: Toyota Prado.
3: Yep.
0: Here we go. There's Jemwai Rye. Let's get this up.
3: All right. So I was about 15, I think, at the time.
0: Yep. And he gets to play Gormless Teenager.
1: And did you say any words?
3: No words.
0: Just
3: a lot of physical acting, though, this particular part.
1: Because you're sitting on your phone in the back looking cranky.
3: Yeah. And then... Oh.
0: Here he is. Oh.
3: Because we're having so much fun in the Toyota Prado. My phone flies out of my head and then I rediscover nature.
0: Oh. I noticed on YouTube someone said, I hate this ad.
3: Yeah, it's like the top comment.
0: But tell Amanda what you got paid for that.
3: Oh, well, we don't do it for the money.
0: Just say.
3: $5,000.
1: How long did it take you to do that?
3: I was like an afternoon.
1: So how much would nose pick boy have gotten?
0: Well,
3: I don't know. I hope a lot.
1: It's not easy
3: to pick your nose on camera.
1: No. Okay. It'll stick with you, as it were.
0: Which one would be worse, nose pick kid or poo at school kid? I don't think there's any amount of money for me to be poo at school.
1: I reckon there is, Brendan, even now. Even now you do it. Oh, what a shame we gave it to Osher.
0: Oh, Ginsburg. It's Jonesy and Amanda driving you home for Jam Nation.
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1: Have you heard the Puerto Rico song?
0: No.
1: This is a song that has been filling my phone.
0: Mm.
1: All the TikToks have this song with it. It just seems to be so joyous and joyful, and people are miming along to it. People are dancing to it. Here it is. This is the Puerto Rico song. A brilliant earworm.
0: Right.

0: looks like it's from Full House.
1: Yeah.
0: I like
1: it. Wait, a little bit more. Wild place
0: to vacation. Great voice. Slot machines
1: in the bus station. Here we go. On my first time in
0: Puerto Rico. Yeah.
1: So great. It's like the first time you hear it, it feels like a nostalgia hit.
0: It feels like Full House.
1: It's a bit Full House.
0: I'm seeing Uncle Jesse.
1: Maybe that's what it feels like. I had a look to see where the song has come from.
0: Yeah, who sings it?
1: It's created by a guy called Bill Stitler. Mm-hmm. He's a creator, and he went on holidays to Puerto Rico, wrote the lyrics, put it into AI.
0: No.
1: And AI is singing that, has come up with the music and is singing this.
0: That's AI.
1: It's AI. It's so good. Oh. And you hear it once, you love it. Hear it twice, you're obsessed. Three times, it's like a drug. One more time at the beginning. You know what it sounds a bit like? Believe it or not.
0: Yes.
1: American Hero.
0: Joey Scarbury.
1: Oh, it's so catchy.
0: Why, that's extraordinary. So that is, I feel that I can detect AI, but I, no.
1: You know what's not AI?
0: What's not AI?
1: This. Oh. Your garage band. Bad Element.
0: Hang on.
1: I'm off to Puerto Rico, do you mind?
0: It's hard to do those drums and sing, I'll tell you right now.
1: I can hear how hard it was.
0: Missed AI.
2: Righto, you two. That's enough.
1: Well, tomorrow it's Tin Hat Tuesday. Oh, Brace yourselves.
0: Don the tin.
1: And if you want to hear more of the show, jonesyandamanda.com.au.
0: 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Good day to you.
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21: Hi there, I'm Matt McDonald. The tit for tat between Iran and Israel continues, with Iran launching a third wave of attacks on Israel. It's the biggest escalation in the conflict since April, with hopes of a peace deal fading fast. Israel earlier hit several targets inside Iran, despite Donald Trump urging them not to retaliate. Officials in the Philippines have confirmed at least 12 people have died following a massive earthquake that struck the country's south. More than 200 people have been injured after the 7.8 quake damaged dozens of buildings and sparked a one-metre tsunami along the coast. The family of former Australian of the Year Richard Scollier has accepted an offer of a state funeral following his death at the age of 59. Professor Scollier passed away after a three-year battle with brain cancer. Prime Minister Anthony Albanese says his cancer research leaves a lasting legacy.
22: The world is a better place because of Richard Scollier's contribution. That's a contribution that will go on through the work done in his name, but also the work that he has done, which advanced the cause of finding a cure.
21: And the MCG has turned a sea of blue beanies today for the first big freeze since the death of Neil Danaher. Governor General Sam Mostyn among those hitting the slide, the highest ranking Aussie to ever take the plunge.
23: He's left us a legacy of caring about tens of thousands of people who, but for Fight MND, would not have a hope.
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21: A gripping King's Birthday clash at the MCG between Collingwood and Melbourne. It was a seesawing game with the lead changing several times in the final quarter, but it was the D's that hung on to win by 8 points. The game soured by a sickening injury that's landed Brody Meierchek in hospital after awkwardly hitting his head on the turf. At a tight battle in the NRL between the Dogs and Eels, it was a scoreless first half. Both sides crossed twice in the second half, but a late penalty goal was the difference in the end. The Bulldogs winning 14-12. That's the latest in news and sport.
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24: There is a chance of a shower or two overnight and a medium chance of rain for tomorrow. Boating forecast, we got easterly winds to 15 to 20 knots, and tomorrow's top temperature is between 21 and 24.
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1: All right, let's get into them. 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
1: Last week, we had two great Hall of Famers. First one was from Caleb, who's been listening to Creed Higher. 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
1: That's the noise you hear after I've actually played it. And then Moby had two appearances on the show. This obviously began the week on the Time Waster. Why does my heart feel so bad? Moby, Big Papa Dom, Big Papa Dom. All right, let's see what we got this week. Mike has got Empire of the Sun. Great song, Walking on a Dream. Is it real now? Or is it grandma? Oh, that's uncanny.
4: Is it grandma?
1: How does it go from... When I heard it just now, I was like, it's only, is it real now? Is it grandma? Is it grandma? It really does sound like he's really trying to emphasise as well. Is it grandma? I love that one, Mike. Thank you very much. Rhonda, Christian, I always hear my own name in run. This is like an occasional side feature, isn't it? People with their own name in the misheard lyrics. I always hear my own name in Run to Paradise by the Choir Boys. So the original line, Cher, Run to Paradise. Or is she Rhonda Paradise? I'm looking for Rhonda Paradise. She Rhonda Paradise.
4: Hell of a name.
1: I love that one. Rhonda.
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1: Timmy's been listening to Pearl Jam. Glorified G. Glorified version of a pellet gun. I'm looking forward to playing this one all weekend. Or is it glorified version of a pelican? God, it's three from three.
3: Instant Hall of Famer.
1: One on Timmy. Paul, who's a bright side at number 53. Nelly Furtado, Don't Turn Off the Lights. I looked above the other day. Now, in this email, Paul is a new listener of ours from Sydney. He's come over from Triple M, and he apologises about his basic humour. Okay. He's hearing it, and I am always just a messenger here. I licked a bum the other day. Oh, no. He's come over from the M's with some of that gear.
4: They would have loved that. I licked a bum the other day.
1: Nelly! My Nelly!
4: It's allowed.
1: Licking
4: it's
1: allowed. Bums? Oh. I licked a bum the other day, Nelly Furtado. I licked a bum the other day.
4: It's there!
1: It is there!
3: Instant Hall of Famer!
1: Welcome, Paul! Tristan's been listening to You Two, Mysterious Ways. Johnny, Take a Dive with Your Sister in the Rain. Or is there a very different kind of tone now? Johnny, Take a Dive with Your Sister, Lorraine. Johnny, Take a Dive with Your Sister, well done, Tristan. And Daniel Patterson, another chance by Roger Sanchez. I tried to tell you the things that we had were right. Or as Roger Sanchez has been enjoying the chef Ainsley Harriott on Ready Steady Cook, I'd rather take a bath with Ainsley Harriott. Daniel Patterson, take a bow. Great ears.
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1: Christian O'Connell Show, what have you still got on video cassettes? This really is going down memory lane. Christian, 30 years ago, my nan and pop took me to as a baby to Movie World on the Gold Coast, where my pop recorded a green screen video of himself flying through the sky dressed as Superman. What a legend. It was set to the main Superman theme, and there's a moment where he looks and waves directly to me off camera. The theme song just now brings a wave of emotional nostalgia. Makes me call pop every single time. What a great memory and story. I love that. Christian, it's Carmen here. I have on video a tape of me and a friend on Hey Hey It's Saturday.
2: Ooh.
1: It's hidden away because it's so embarrassing. My kids have never even seen it. I'm leaving it in my will. They can play it at the funeral wake. Until then, you're not seeing that. What happened on that, Carmen?
3: Well, we know what happened on some of the Hey Hey It's Saturday.
4: And Red Spaces.
3: I wonder if it's that one.
1: Very different time.
2: You know?
1: Yeah. Anywho, Christian, the police actually want that video. Christian, we still have when my husband appeared on the Early Bird Show in the mid-80s on VHS. He was competing in the remote control car competition.
3: Incredible.
1: And came second. He cracked it on national TV. On our second date, he sat me down and made me watch the footage, counting the laps he made with his remote control car, trying to prove to me he was the rightful winner.
3: Amazing.
1: We still have to watch the footage every now and then. He's just there shaking his head, still very upset at the injustice.
3: I can't believe there was a third date after that.
1: Oh my God, that's great. We must talk about strange dates this week on the show, because that's an incredible second date. And what can you not move on from?
3: 83.
1: The Early Bird Show. Imagine that. Seeing yourself, just young you, cracking it on TV, on a kids' TV show. And also, just that, the remote control car competition. Christian, I've got the final race of the amazing 1983 America's Cup race on VHS. Classic core memory of being woken up in the middle of the night by my dad cheering as we got ahead on the final turn and started that final tacking race. That comes from Tanya. Christian, it's Brad. Hello, Brad. Hey. It's BB, guys. It's Brad Bishop.
3: The
1: Bishops are logged on. Christian, I have grainy footage of Sarah Ferguson. Easy. And Prince, the musician, not the former royal, in the bowels of Sydney Airport, trying to evade paparazzi. Wait, were they together?
4: No.
1: Or just arrived at the same time? Christian, I still have Charlie and Scott wedding from Neighbours on VHS. I reckon there's a few of those around the country, actually, around the world. That comes from Ozark.
3: Oh, cool name.
1: Christian, I have the Sydney Olympics opening and closing ceremonies, Queen Mary of Denmark's wedding, and the last two times Essendon won a grand final. Brackets, depressing.
3: Oh. Some iconic Australian moments.
4: It's a relic.
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1: Christian O'Connell Show. All right, so we're talking about the love affair this country has, though, with random and amazing giant sculptures at the side of roads. Where does this go back to? This love of random big things in Australia. Do you know where it begins? 1963.
2: Okay.
1: Have you ever heard of the Big Scotsman?
2: No, I haven't.
1: It all starts with the Big Scotsman in Adelaide. A bloke named Paul Kelly, not the singer, built a giant Scotsman outside a motel.
2: Classy.
1: As you do. Nobody asked why. Because you know why? Australia. 1964, the big banana, a year later. Coffs Harbour, because a banana farmer wanted people to stop at his roadside stall. And so he thought, you know what Australians are starting to love? He's seen the Big Scotsman.
2: We're very simple creatures, aren't we? Just yep. Make a big thing.
1: 1971, the big pineapple goes up on the Sunshine Coast. Oh. Did we know Princess Diana visited it?
3: Oh, wow.
1: 83.
3: So embarrassing for us.
1: At the height of its powers, 1 million tourists a year.
4: A million. It's amazing.
1: Bigger than Sydney. That's bigger than the Opera House. A million visitors a year at the height of its powers.
3: And Princess Di.
1: A 16-meter pineapple.
2: What amazing cultural artifacts does this country have?
1: Bigger than the Opera House is pulling power. Peak Australia. What about the big potato in 1977? Have you never seen it? That 10-meter lump. Well, it looks like a poo. 1971. Larry the Lobster.
2: Yes.
1: 17 metres tall, 4 tonnes. Legend has it, the original story is that the plans were drawn in feet. The designer misunderstood it and thought they meant metres.
2: No. Did you say 70 or 17?
1: 17. Have you seen it? It's absurdly enormous. This is peak Australian engineering history. The big prawn in Ballina gets neglected. It fell apart, then it got rescued and refurbished by Bunnings.
2: Oh, of course.
1: The most Australian phrase ever. It now sits proudly in the Bunnings car park.
3: Oh.
1: This country is a living poem. 2022, there are now apparently over 1,075 big things across Australia. There's over 1,000 giant random things across this great southern land.
2: Yes. Well, I would have said maybe 50 max.
1: No, over 1,000.
4: There's the Big Bogan. Don't forget the Big Bogan.
1: Are you winding me up?
4: No, there's a Big Bogan in central.
1: Where's the Big Bogan?
4: Central western New South Wales.
1: Are you pointing at Patsy, coward? Not to say he said nothing audible, but he pointed, hoping that me or Alex would. He put bullets in the gun, but wouldn't pull the trigger.
4: I did not.
1: Yellow belly.
3: Where's the Bogan, Alex?
4: The Big Bogan is a place. It's in central western New South Wales. It's near Bogan Gate. So Bogan Gate is a place as well, out near Forbes.
1: How big is a giant Bogan?
4: It's massive, really, really tall, and it's got like a blue singlet. It's got like a fishing line in one hand. Bintang t-shirt.
1: It should just be a giant thong or a mega esky.
4: He's wearing thongs and he's got an esky.
1: Of course.
4: I'm serious. I am deadly serious.
1: All right, what other giant things are we not talking about? We've got Robin on the line now. Robin, welcome to the show.
5: How are you?
1: We're good. So what big thing are we not talking about?
5: We're talking about the big trout in Adaminaby, which is near the Snowy Mountains in New South Wales.
1: Oh, there's a big trout?
5: A big trout, of course.
1: Do you think it's more crustaceans and fish that we get in terms of you had to categorise all the various big things of Australia, or is it fruit?
2: You're right. Mm. You've got lobster, prawn, trout.
1: Yes, yes. Yeah. Robin, thank you very much for your call.
5: You're welcome.
1: Here we go here. Carolyn, welcome to the show. What giant thing have we seen?
6: In Swan Hill, there's a giant Murray cod back on the fish theme.
1: Here we go. It's the fish theme, isn't it?
6: Arnold. He's quite the spectacle.
1: Arnold the cod. I love the fact he's got his Arnie the cod.
6: He's got a name and everything. It's amazing.
1: Thank you very much. When I was reading up on all this yesterday, the giant potato that is this, right, that sadly was also sadly overwhelmingly voted Australia's shittest thing.
3: Oh.
1: Someone ran a poll and a lot of people voted for this. Sorry for it. Anyway, I was reading up on it. They'd applied for planning permission, but the council turned it down to have a visitor centre in the middle of the potato.
2: Hey, that is a great idea.
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1: I and a poll, and a lot of people voted for this. Oh, I'm sorry for it. Anyway, I was reading up on it. They applied for

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2: Christian O'Connell Show. Time for today's time waster. All right, so we're looking for your fast food movies. Burger on the Orient Express. Not murder. Burger.
3: Gone.
2: Hercule Poirot looked like he loved a burger. Big old unit. Way the Dragon, great Bruce Lee movie. Iconic.
3: Mm-hmm.
2: When Bruce wasn't front kicking people or roundhousing people, he would love to go Subway of the Dragon.
4: That's too long.
2: No, the perfect. Perfect.
4: Silver Miners.
2: Domino, brother, where art thou? Domino, brother, where art thou? Finding Nando's. Oh my God, is this Nino in this rap?
4: That's good. I was trying to find a Nando's.
2: With some peri peri sauce?
4: Gold.
2: Sorry, Ninos.
4: Gold.
2: Rhea, what have you got? Fast food movies.
4: Nanny McFlurry.
2: Oh, gold.
4: Despicable Barn Me.
2: Yeah, yeah, a bit clunky. An untrustworthy voice as well. Bronze.
4: Falafactually.
2: Oh, no, that's clever. Very smart. Gold.
4: And Brad Pitt and Margot Robbie starring Kababylon.
2: Oh, that's very good. Gold. All right, then, fast food movies. By the way, team, what is your go-to when you do have fast food? Patsy, what would you have?
5: Oh, I do like a curry.
3: Oh.
5: Yeah.
2: I wouldn't call that fast food.
5: Oh.
4: What about, like, junk food?
2: Yeah.
4: Like,
5: oh, junky food? Well, I don't know. Is it offensive to call Guzman...
2: No, they're great.
5: Yeah, I don't.
2: You wouldn't say a drive through Macca's. I love the McCrispy.
5: Ooh, I haven't had one of those.
2: Oh my God, it's so good.
5: Is it?
2: Yes.
4: That Macca's has a really great mayo.
2: Yeah, what is that?
4: Yeah, it's special. Okay.
2: Mayo and herbs. There's herbs in there, as the Americans call them. Avatar tartar sauce.
4: That's very good. Gold.
2: My dad used to just consume so much tartar sauce. Revolting fish paste.
3: Yum.
2: Chippy Longstocking.
4: Silver.
2: Lord of the Onion Rings.
4: Bronze.
2: McCrispy Business.
4: Gold.
2: I love that. Mark, well done. 10 things I hate about drive-thrus.
4: Silver.
2: Freddy got finger licking good.
4: I know.
2: Early in the morning.
4: Silver plus.
2: Life of Pie and Sauce.
4: Bronze.
2: Whopperheimer.
4: Gold.
2: Well done, Sam. The Hunt for the Red Rooster.
4: Silver.
2: Ronald and Juliet.
4: That's really clever.
2: That's going to take some heat. The image of that as well. Him beneath her balcony, the big wig.
4: Gold plus.
2: That's James. The Guzman always rings twice.
4: Silver.
2: Postman. A Portoheimer.
4: Gold.
2: Uncle Peking Duck.
4: Gold.
2: Tracy, well done. Good Grilled Hunting.
4: Silver.
2: Dead Foe Society.
4: Silver.
2: Yeah. The Wedding Zinger.
4: Gold.
2: Pizza on the Orient Express.
4: Gold.
2: Now, how could that be gold? It doesn't work until they just chuck a fast food on them. Might as well say Subway on the roll. Footlong on the Orient Express.
4: They come with a little trolley cart.
2: Throw Mama from the Sushi Train.
4: Oh, okay. Silver plus.
2: That's Daniel. McRiddler on the Roof.
4: I don't know what that is.
2: Neither do I. Okay, who is winning?
4: James with Ronald and Juliet.
2: Love it. Well done, James. That's the Christian O'Connell Show for today. Tomorrow on the show, then, we'll be announcing which lucky pub is getting the ultimate reno through Save Our Pub, all thanks to Forex. The pub's calling somewhere between the first sip and the last laugh. It's always a Forex. 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
1: Good evening. Welcome to the 80s at 8. Shane Bryan with you tonight on the show. We are taking a look at fake bands, and we're going to be kicking it off with Where Are They Now and Milli Vanilli. We're going to take a look at another fake band created by Rupert Hine. Let's kick it off with Irene Cara. She's not a fake band, although she did write a song about a fake group of actors. This is Flashdance, What a Feeling, Irene Cara on the 80s at 8.

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whispers screams out. The opposition's tongue is cut in two. Keep on the street cause you're in danger. 100,000 disparities.

You're on the 80s at 8. Shane Bryan with you. That was Rolling Stones with Undercover of the Night, released in 1983, one of their more political songs. Mick Jagger wrote it, inspired by violence and unrest in Latin America. Musically, it was a little bit of a left turn for them, blending new wave and funk into that classic Stones sound. And the video, well, it was pretty intense for the time. It was actually cut or banned in some places because of its violent imagery. Now, speaking of videos making an impact, our next artist also used video to boost their song onto the charts. Take On Me by A-ha came out in 1985, but it took three different releases before it finally took off. What made the difference? Well, that groundbreaking pencil sketch animation video. Once MTV picked it up, boom, it shot all the way to number one in America. And the signature vocal from Morten Harkett, nearly a three-octave range, still gives it that instantly recognisable sound. This is A-ha, Take On Me. You're on the 80s at 8.

0: on the 80s at 8, Shane Bryan with you, and that was Stevie Nicks, Rooms on Fire. Celebrating a birthday today would have been Rob Pilatus, and he is the feature of Where Are They Now?
1: Where are they now? The 80s stars you couldn't escape, but what happened next? From chart toppers to cult legends, let's find out where they are now.
0: Well, back on this day, Rob Pilatus, one half of Milli Vanilli, would have celebrated his birthday. And it's one of the most unbelievable, tragic stories in pop history. Now, Milli Vanilli, of course, exploded on the scene in the late 80s. Fab Morvan and Rob Pilatus, the look, the hair, the dancing, and the songs. Oh, it was a tragedy. They sold millions, and of course, it turned them into global superstars almost overnight. By 1990, they actually won a Grammy Award for Best New Artist. But behind the scenes, there was a massive secret. They weren't singing on their own records. Producer Frank Farian had hired session singers, and Rob and Fab were essentially the faces of the act. Kind of very similar to Boney M all those years ago. The first crack came during a live MTV performance when the backing track skipped and looped on stage, exposing the act. I think we all remember that. Then in late 1990, the truth came out publicly. The Grammy was revoked. The first time ever, the music was pulled from the shelves. Lawsuits followed. They went from global icons to a punchline almost overnight.
2: Phone calls, enormous rumors that you don't sing on the record. You have to lip sync in front of a 500 million people, right? If you don't lip sync right, it's like oil on a fire. So we freaked out.
3: Who told you this?
4: The record company and the producer.
0: Well, the backlash was brutal. Both men blamed the system, but they carried the weight of it publicly. Rob Pilatus, in particular, struggled badly. Legal trouble, substance abuse, attempts to rebuild a career that never actually ended up working for him. In April 1998, Rob Pilatus died in a German hotel room, aged just 32, after a combination of alcohol and prescription drugs. It was one of the darker endings to an 80s pop story. So where are they now? Well, Fab Morvan is still very much alive and has spent decades trying to reclaim the story. In fact, he just hit the news with the Freedom concert in America. He performs live still, actually singing this time. He's released music, works as a DJ, put out a memoir, and even scored a Grammy nomination again in 2025 for the audiobook version. And more importantly, he owns the rights to perform as Milli Vanilli. So if you see Milli Vanilli touring today, well, it's just either Milli or Vanilli as Fab. And of course, when the scandal broke, the actual singers, John Davis, Brad Howell, Charles Shaw, and others were revealed as the real voices behind the hits. They even released music under the name The Real Milli Vanilli. Coming up very shortly, a real singer, Billy Squire and The Stroke. That's up next on the 80s at 8.
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girl.

on the 80s at 8, Shane Bryan with you. That was Rupert Hine with Misplaced Love. One of the names that you might not instantly recognise, but behind the scenes, he helped shape the sound of the 80s, producing artists like Tina Turner, Howard Jones and The Fix. But at the same time, Rupert was also experimenting with something pretty different. Now, we're talking about fake bands on the show today. He had a project called Think Man. Now, Think Man wasn't really a band in the traditional sense. When he launched it in the mid-80s, Rupert Hine actually created it as a solo project, but he used a cast of actors for the live side of things. So who you saw on stage wasn't necessarily who created the music. Now, one of the best examples of that came through the track The Formula.

0: Now, on stage in that band on that song was British comedian Julian Clary, who appeared as part of the lineup. He was actually the fake keyboard player that he called Leo Hurl in a bit of a fun, cheeky kind of way. So you've got actors playing roles, characters instead of musicians, and a band built more around concept than reality. And that idea, when the image doesn't really quite match the reality, it actually puts Think Man into a very interesting group. We heard before about Milli Vanilli, the ultimate example, faces on stage, different voices on record. Boney M, also created by the same producer setup, studio voices, a separate performance image. And then you've got the cartoon versions. Gorillaz, a fully animated band where the members don't even exist in real life. And we can even go right back to the 60s with the Archies, a cartoon band topping the charts. So Think Man kind of sits right in that space where music becomes a bit of a construction. The band becomes an idea, and what you see isn't really the full story behind what you're hearing. Did I hear someone say AI? We're going to continue the 80s at 8 very shortly with some Higher Love. Steve Winwood up next on the 80s at 8.
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0: And that is it for the 80s at 8 tonight. Tomorrow night on the show, it is Chart Tuesday. We're going back to June 1987 to have a look at what was topping the charts. Could it be Noiseworks? Or how about World Party? That's tomorrow night on the 80s at 8. It is Chart Tuesday. We go back to June 1987. I'll catch you then. Thanks for keeping me company.
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1: Gladstone and Central Queensland's leaders in local, 4CC, and on iHeartRadio.
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0: sounds. 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
1: At that level, playing with 12 men, there's nowhere to hide. And, you know, they got worn down, and New South Wales took advantage of Queensland having 12 men. 13-on-13, I think it might have been a different story.
2: If it was so bad, and we saw it as a head clash, why is Cale and Ponga allowed to play this weekend?
1: Thank you very much. That's a stupid rule, isn't it? Just, if you do something like that, give them 10 minutes, put them on report, and let them suffer the consequences after the game. And that competition, in the grand final also, don't, you know, delete the teams of their players.
2: Spoil the game. It really did spoil the game.
1: Competition.
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0: 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But before you wet a line, catch Liam from The Complete Angler on 4CC's Fishing Report. 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

0: Before you get started on your day, you know, going to work, taking the kids to school, dropping into the Bendigo Bank, we retrace our steps with On This Day. 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On This Day with Aaron Stevens. 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
1: Say g'day to Sarge as well.
2: Hello, Henry.
3: G'day.
2: What's your joke?
1: Right, yeah. Share your joke with us.
3: Righto, well, I didn't want to believe that my dad was stealing from his job at the roadworks, but I got home and there were signs.
1: Oh, that's clever, mate. What do you do for a living?
3: Oh, I'm at school.
1: How old are you?
3: I'm in grade 10.
1: In grade 10. Yeah. Are you going all the way to grade 12?
3: Yeah.
1: You are? And what are you going to be, do you think, once you finish school? Or are you going to uni? Or
3: I'll probably get a trade in plumbing.
1: Thank you for calling in.
2: Thanks, Henry.
1: Keep ringing in, mate. That was a cracking joke. That's awesome.
3: Thanks, Hammo.
1: Thanks very much,
2: Have
1: mate.
2: A good day.
1: See you later.
0: Hammo for breakfast, thanks to Reef City Motors. And better music and more of it on Central Queensland's 4CC.
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0: ready to say thank you for the music. ABBA, Thank You for the Music is coming to the Gladstone Entertainment Convention Centre on June 20. 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

0: Sinéad O'Connell's show. Good morning, Pats.
1: Morning.
0: Pats, I've got to say, you're doing a lot of hard work this morning, straight out the gates at six.
1: Yeah.
0: Sport was on point.
1: Was it?
0: Yes.
1: Give it time.
0: It's a lot of exotic names. Roland Garros, countdown to World Cup.
1: Not too bad today.
0: Well done. No,
1: but
0: well done.
1: It'll get worse.
0: Well done. Good morning, Rio.
2: Good morning.
0: All right, so start of every show on a Wednesday, we do a three-word Wednesday. Tell us about your week so far in three words. You can text us 0475-031043. Patsy, what's yours?
1: Hearing aid SOS. So I have dear elderly parents who live very close by, just two streets away, and my dear old dad, who's 84, I got the call last night from mum, dad can't find his brand new hearing aids. So last week he got fitted with these new hearing aids, like $6,000. They're really expensive hearing aids.
0: I mean, you'd want a young person's ears.
1: They're
0: very
1: expensive.
0: It's a hearing of a 21-year-old.
1: Anyway, these are brilliant. And they charge like a mobile phone, so they don't have a battery in them, so they can't go flat. They're brilliant. Anyway, he'd lost them, and they cost a lot of money, and he couldn't hear. So I went over there to help them look for them. They'd turned up chairs. They were looking under rugs.
0: Oh, bless them.
1: You know, brand new. He was so angry with himself. I've lost these. Anyway, I looked in his ear.
0: Of course, hard to direct him if his hearing's really bad. You can't go over there left a bit. It's like, going to slow down the search party, isn't it?
1: It was terrible. We're looking under the cat. We're looking everywhere.
0: And obviously, they're tiny.
1: They're so minute. They're like a tiny, tiny, what are they the size of? Like, not even a thimble. Like, they're so
2: what
1: small
2: sort of point
1: these
2: of
1: days.
2: Reference is a thimble?
1: Well, like, his old one.
0: I'm up to speed. I know what a thimble is.
2: No, I do not know what a thimble is.
0: Well, there's two types of people in this world, Rio. Yeah. Those who know what the size of a pinhead or a thimble is.
1: It's very small.
0: They must be tiny. They're smaller than the Apple AirPods, aren't they?
1: Oh, way smaller. Like, maybe a quarter of that size, even smaller.
0: Probably about, what we say, a third of a thimble's head.
1: It's a third of a thimble, I would say.
0: Yeah.
1: Anyway, I looked in his left ear, and it was in his ear. He didn't realize.
0: Turn it on.
1: Dad, it's in your ear. He goes, what?
0: Oh,
1: I said, it's in your ear, my love. That's better, he
0: Doesn't
1: goes.
0: It make you sad about getting old?
1: Yes.
0: I don't want to get like that.
1: I know.
0: Not even knowing if you've got your hearing aids in.
1: That's when he was laughing.
0: Your grown-up daughter's got to come round, just flick it on or something.
1: Me to do, like, I fix everything, you know, with my magic wand. But anyway, they are not lost. They are in his ears.
0: This is great
1: and
0: news.
1: Working well.
0: And tell me this, Pat, what do you have to do? Do you have to leave your phone on during the night? Because you're so close and they are elderly and that.
1: Yeah.
0: Because they must just call you at 2 or 3 in the morning sometimes.
1: Oh, no, they don't do that. Just only if
0: they respect the news.
1: They respect the news and that I need sleep. But I always have my phone on because I wake up to the alarm on my phone. I don't have, like, a bedside alarm.
0: Oh, my word. How can you do that?
1: Easy.
0: Oh, no, the clock has to do that. I don't want the phone. I wouldn't trust the phone.
1: Really?
0: What if it does one of those annoying updates in the middle of the night? It's very smug. You're not on the iPhone network. They just shut down and do an update, and then they go, I've updated myself.
2: What? So, of course you use the phone a lot.
0: No way.
1: Yeah, everyone uses the phone.
2: What year is this? 1935?
0: It's called an atomic clock. An atomic clock.
2: That sounds like you've been sold some magic beans.
0: No, this thing has never let me down in 28 years. It's an amazing clock.
1: Oh,
0: that.
1: You've had it for nearly 30 years.
0: Yeah, it's incredible.
1: Wow.
0: I've replaced it the exactly same one, I think, 3 times.
1: Really?
0: But it's still the same one.
1: Oh.
2: What makes it atomic? What does that
0: mean? Entirely sure. It speaks to the North Pole. That's all I know. You know anything else is like NASA technology?
2: Yes.
0: Well, they can't be late for that countdown sequence if they're going into space, and I can't be late for the breakfast show.
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0: Rash and O'Connell show. School reports suck. Now, I guess that's from a teacher listening.
1: Yeah, or a kid.
0: Up this early? Biggest nerd in the world. Kids, they're not up this early and they're not listening to us. Okay?
1: That's a good point.
0: There's no chaperone, kids. There's no pink pony club on this show, my friends.
2: It is report writing season. How's this? Our school's changed it this year.
0: What are they doing?
2: Well, we normally get like two full reports at 6 months and then at the end of the year.
0: Yeah.
2: And they're streamlining it. We're just getting like a one page kind of minor review.
1: Up,
2: I don't know if I'm really happy about it, to be honest.
0: That's surely they're using AI.
2: Of course.
3: Good news for the kids, though. I'd love that. Oh, only just.
0: No, but not good news for parents. You want to know, are they progressing?
2: Yeah. I'm getting my money's worth.
0: Yeah, I didn't want to be honest, but Pat's have been honest. Yeah, you want to know you're getting your, what's the word, return on investment.
2: Yes. I have to say, they do a great job, though, teachers.
0: Of course they do. They absolutely do. They work bloody hard as well.
2: Yes.
0: And I don't know if you do use AI, but you really should. All right, three-word Wednesday. What's yours, Rio?
3: Mine is salty curry disaster. My lovely partner, Will, did a very nice thing for me because I landed back in Melbourne late Sunday night because we were in Sydney all of last week. I normally make the lunches for the week, but he said, I'll do it for you because you're coming.
0: What is this image of gay utopia you're presenting? Yeah. This is amazing. It's like a modern-day version of Birdcage, you two.
3: What do you mean?
0: The lunches for the week.
3: Yes, most Sundays I will prepare both of our lunches for the week.
0: Oh, my God, that is incredible. 28 years of marriage. We don't have that system. It's chaos. Every night and morning. This morning I was making a sandwich at half four.
3: No, I couldn't do that.
0: I don't have the energy to be making sandwiches at half four. Why don't I do this last night?
3: No, you
0: don't. If only I was gay, I would have done this on a Sunday night.
3: Double income, no kids. We've got plenty of time on our hands to be making
0: wonderful
3: lunches.
0: Wonderful, wow.
3: So he took it upon himself. I will say he's not as experienced as a cook of me, to put it nicely. And so he's made these red curries for the whole week.
0: Oh, God. What? The same thing every day?
3: Yeah, well, till Monday to Thursday, yeah.
0: What? That's just
2: what
0: if
2: it was just a Vegemite Sanger or something?
3: No. It can't
0: but
3: live
0: the same
3: like
0: thing every day.
3: Yeah, otherwise you make it. Well, we're not going to.
0: What's he
3: make...
0: getting like Chinese cooking recipes? Like state government getting involved. The same thing every day.
3: It's easier just to bulk make a whole make for the weekend. Anyway, I try it on Monday. I go to eat my delicious red curry. It is completely inedible. It is. I don't know what he's done.
0: Did he taste it or anything?
3: I don't know. It is so salty. Each bite is like it's like eating a scoop of the ocean.
0: It's awful. When it's
3: so salty.
0: It's awful when someone's used. It's over salted. It's you can't eat it.
3: It actually is inedible, and I'm panting after every breath because it's so salty. I think maybe he messed up with the fish sauce. You know how that stuff is deadly.
0: Yes.
3: So I think he's gone crazy.
0: He put entire fish in.
3: I've got to say, it's disgusting.
2: But
3: he's done such
0: but
3: a
0: now that's
3: food.
0: Thrown out Monday, Tuesday, Wednesday.
3: Yes.
0: So we've not been eating.
3: And I can't.
0: Now I understand the scene I saw yesterday at lunchtime, which we'll get onto at some point this morning. What a scene. In fact, I'm going to jump into it now because my three-word Wednesday is secret road trip. Rio and I yesterday traveled a distance of 3,200 Ks. Had a look this morning what it was. We flew somewhere to check out a pub. And it involved 5 hours. Yesterday, my day was 5 hours on planes and 5 hours in taxis.
2: Wow.
0: But to see this pub and to meet the two legends that run this pub was worth every single minute. And we go to this pub, and next week you'll find out where we were and why. But we go to this pub, and we're there to meet and check out the pub and meet the people and have lunch with them. This is all being filmed. Now, sometimes you see some of these new sort of video podcasts where they're having dinner together. And I just presume, obviously, I won't eat because I'm interviewing them. And I thought Rio would join me in that kind of professionalism. No, Rio ordered the most expensive thing at their pub that we're getting free. Ate it in front of them. And they were horrified. They kept looking at me. It looked like he was actually on the run.
3: It was
0: the only time he looked up from his massive mega burger, whatever it was, the biggest
3: It was the works burger.
0: It's huge.
3: It was bacon, meat patty,
2: everything.
3: Egg, onion, beetroot.
0: You're getting your 3 days' worth.
3: It was huge. It was bigger than my my head.
0: Wow. The only, because we were in this, we were in the middle of nowhere, basically. Mm-hmm. And the only question we asked was how many policemen were at the local police station? It was one of these little places in the middle of nowhere. Everyone knows it, where there's the pub, there's an RSL, there's a post office and the police station. Mm. That's really all there was around there.
2: Wow.
0: For some reason, you were fixated on asking them how many police were working at that. That's the only question you asked. It was like it was Danny Ocean.
3: I was curious because it was such a small cop shop that I was like, oh, I wonder how many
0: six.
3: People actually
0: see. In case you're listening
3: cops.
0: And you want to know, six cops. Oh. I mean, it is the most heavily policed area in Australia.
3: 1,000 people in the town.
2: Wow.
0: Six cops is a lot.
3: So I threw all my plans out the window with all those cops.
0: But while we were there, the lunch we had with these two people, right? They were lovely, lovely, salt of the earth, proper Australians, hard working, care about the community. They were a joy to meet, both a couple of larrikins as well, and really care about the community and the pub. They bought this place 2 years ago as a house, and then they realized they can't just turn this pub into a house and kill what is a really big community place there. The other thing we realized, I didn't realize that rodeos are a big thing. Did you notice, Pats, in certain parts of Australia?
2: Yes.
0: Rodeos. Mm.
3: But, Patsy, have you heard of a pub rodeo?
2: No, I have not heard of a pub rodeo.
0: We did yesterday. And have you also heard about 12-year-olds getting on a bull?
2: 12?
0: Yep.
3: 12. He looked at me, one of the guys.
0: They thought we were a bunch of city slickers. Now, what? Didn't you have like permits or anything like that? He goes, he's a straight neck from the city.
3: Oh. I said, I'd never heard of a pub rodeo, thinking, obviously. And he goes, what?
0: Yeah,
3: I'm like, no. He's like, don't you have them in Melbourne? I'm like, I've never seen 27 bulls in the back of the pub. I've got to be honest with you.
2: Literally the back of the pub?
0: No, it really was out the back.
2: Oh.
0: In an area that didn't seem big enough to house a small makeshift rodeo ring. And 27 actual bulls.
2: Wow. Yeah. That's insane.
0: It was an honor. Anyway, as we were having lunch yesterday, and we had such a laugh with them, right, I'll come up with a new idea. What do you say, team, once a month, we go for dinner, round at somebody's house?
3: Love it.
2: That's a great idea.
0: We give our listeners, we give you guys breakfast. The least you could do is feed us a meal in the evening. It's a fair exchange. Just once a month, we go round to somebody's house for dinner. And the golden rule is we can never turn up empty-handed. Whether it's a pav, a bottle of wine, so that we turn up with something. Are you two in for this?
2: I'm in.
0: Because Rio and I had such a laugh yesterday at lunch. Well, I didn't even eat the food because I was interviewing them. And also, like, you don't see Graham Norton tucking in to a sanger midway through interview. And David Tennant and Tom Hanks wiping his chin. Tom, tell us about the new movie. When's it out again?
3: It was very juicy. And you know how if you leave a burger a bit too long, it starts disintegrating. So I was wrestling with this massive burger throughout the interview.
0: You can see the whole horror show next week.
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6: A man in his 20s died at the scene, while a 40-year-old woman has been flown to Rockhampton Hospital in a critical condition.
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0: Christian O'Connell Show. Good morning, David. Christian, I love the idea of having you and the team over dinner. And I'll be the first to invite you. I will do a three-course meal, entree, main, and dessert. Wow. I am a qualified chef, and I love cooking dinners for others. Rio can ask as many police-related questions as he likes. My wife and I are both cops.
1: Perfect.
0: Oh, well. Christian, my three-word Wednesday, freezing at work. The office temperature is 19 degrees. Oh, listen, dry your eyes. That's a heat wave for where I'm from. We're down the beach on a day like that. 19 balmy, I'd say.
2: Christian insists the studio is 18 degrees yeah. And
0: do you know
2: full
0: what?
2: Blast.
0: I wish it could go another one or two clicks down to a nice cool 17. It'd be the ideal temperature. Christian, my three-day Wednesday, payday super yuck. That's not like a superannuation, the super yuck. I think that's what we get out of this company. And Lee's is simply Jesus blowy. It is blowy. That's the one-word weather today. All right, extra time on the time waste today. We're looking for your cat songs. Best in show, we got a gold-class double pass up for grabs. We're looking for your cat bands. Text them in 0475 031043. We just played a... What about Cat Lady Gaga?
2: Oh, yeah,
0: Yeah. It needs to want to get going, isn't it? You know? Very blowy right now. Catnip at the disco.
2: Silver.
0: Deep. Purple. Oh.
2: Gold.
0: Kitty Perry.
2: Gold.
0: Men without cats.
2: Silver plus.
0: Metallic cats.
2: Silver.
0: Struggled to read my own handwriting. Got it, Pearl Jam. All right, cat bands, what have you got, Rio?
2: Hissy Elliot.
0: Oh, that's... Wow-wee, very good. And a good hiss as well. Silver Plus.
2: Sir Paul McCartney.
0: Hmm?
2: Sir Paul...
0: Paul. Oh, McCartney. God, very good.
2: Stray Charles.
1: That's brilliant.
0: He's feral. He's just wandering the streets looking for a home. Gold.
2: And he's... Who's he seen out there on the street? Feral Crow.
0: Oh, that's another gold.
3: 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Up all night. Central Queensland's 4CC.

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2: I'm not a big conspiracy person. If I knew there were lizard people, I'm sure I would have seen them by now.
3: 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Hello, Peter. What's your conspiracy?
4: Everyone in Australia loves Vegemite.
3: Yes.
4: 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So everyone in Australia loves Vegemite.
3: Is that how powerful the Vegemite company is?
4: Yeah.
2: I've been getting vaccines and having Vegemite since I was 6 weeks old.
3: That's right.
2: What's wrong with me?
3: Well, I don't have time, Brendan. Just smile
1: and get me a Vegemite. Jonesy and Amanda.
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0: Christian O'Connell Show. Right now, though, extra time on the time waster, cat bans. Rio, are you ready to mark?
1: I'm ready.
0: Rage Against the Litter Box.
1: Silver.
0: Larry Gaga.
2: Oh,
0: reference to my enormous cat, Larry.
1: Gold.
0: Psychedelic Furballs.
1: Silver.
0: Havana.
1: Oh, gold.
0: That's very good. Chris, well done. Barry Meowlo.
1: Gold plus.
0: Gonna take some beating there. Barry Meowlo is genius. Well done, Sharon. Tomcat Jones.
1: Silver.
0: Siamese and Garfield.
1: Yeah.
0: Two cats.
1: Pretty good, gold.
0: Tabby Wynette.
1: Tabby Wynette, silver.
0: And Lady Garfield.
1: Lady Garfield, silver plus.
0: All right, who's the winner, Rhea? Who's best in show?
1: Barry Meowlo by Sharon.
0: Barry Meowlo.
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0: Christian O'Connell's show. Team, shall we begin the big Viennetta giveaway?
1: Let's do it.
0: Ooh, my God, for once, we work together?
2: That's never
1: happened.
2: It's only
1: taken 8 years.
0: It's taken 8 years. Yes. So many bad rehearsals, Pat.
1: No.
0: Now we finally, radio has won. My dream. It's the only time it's going to happen today and in the future as well. It's like a rare moon that comes on every 8 years. Enjoy. All right, let's give away some Viennettas. We have 1,512 delicious Viennettas. Christian, congratulations on show 1512. I would love to taste your delicious Viennetta. I've never had any before. Yes, you can have some. Christian, Frank here. My wife is on an emotional roller coaster at the moment. Our son and his wife are having their second child, which brings so much joy. But our daughter is leaving the nest for the first time to live on her own. Christian, I'm appealing to your paternal side. I need brownie points. Yeah. Can I have some Viennettas? Frank, you're a great contributor to the show. You can have six. Christian, we're celebrating my daughter's engagement on the weekend after an 11-year wait.
3: Oh, wow. That's a long
0: one. He ain't getting any of that Viennetta, okay? Leave him out. Oh, there's none left. Well, there's another five. Not for you, mate.
3: He can have some in 11 years.
0: Yes, that's right. Kathy, congratulations. And yes, we'll send you some. All right, let's go to the lines right now. There are a lot of people calling him. Good morning, Luke.
4: Hey, Christian, Pat, happy birthday.
0: Thank you very much, Luke. Can we reward you for listening to the show with some Viennetta?
4: Oh, yeah, if you can, that'd be great.
0: Yeah, we've got some. Luke, we'll send you a six-pack. Enjoy.
4: Oh, you're a legend. Six-pack of beer, or...?
0: Viennetta for now. Chelsea, good morning.
5: Good morning, Christian. How are you?
0: I'm great, Chelsea. Thank you very much for listening to the show. Would you love some Viennetta?
5: Thank you. I'd love some Viennetta. Thank you. Happy 8th birthday.
0: Thank you very much for listening. Chelsea, thank you. Let's go to Scott here. Good morning, Scott. All right, let's go to Margaret now. Margaret, good morning. Welcome to the show.
6: Good morning, Christian. Happy birthday to you all.
0: Thank you very much, Margaret. How long have you been listening to the show? Are you a new listener or have you been with us a while?
6: A long time, listener.
0: She sounded it. That was, been through some,
3: long.
0: Been through some crap with this show.
1: She sounds like she's been to war.
0: Yes, yeah. The least we could do is give you some Viennetta as a thank you for your long-suffering ears. Margaret, thank you very much for being part of the show.
6: Thank you.
0: Scott, we're going back to Scott. Scott!
7: Yes, how are you?
0: There you go, Scott.
7: Congratulations.
0: Thank you very much. Welcome to the show, Scott. Now, would you like some Viennetta?
7: I would love some, thank you.
0: All right, and you got a christening coming up?
7: I do, yes, next week.
0: All right, and how much do you want? Is six Viennettas enough?
7: Yeah, I guess so. We'll be roughly about 30 of us, so I think we can make it work.
0: How many do you get from a block of Viennetta?
3: How many slices?
0: I reckon you're getting... Six?
3: Generous slice. I reckon eight.
0: Oh, you tightwad. We've got a ruler out. You got a spirit level or
3: Look
0: something.
3: Look at these. Okay, six.
0: It's
3: six,
0: a christening.
3: Okay, yeah.
7: Well, christening.
3: If we give you five, that's one Viennetta each.
0: Let's do that. All right. Scott, enjoy the christening. Thank you very much.
7: Thank you very much, Christian. Congratulations. Thanks, guys.
0: Thanks, buddy. Jason, good morning, Jason. Welcome to the show.
8: How you going?
0: I'm good, Jason. So you'd love some Viennetta?
8: Yes, happy birthday to you and Patsy. And I would like a box while I've got a fridge freezer in the truck. So while I'm stuck in peak hour traffic, I'll enjoy nibbling on one of these.
0: Oh, that's easy. You could just... you're laughing. You're smiling. Even in like a traffic jam, you can rummage around in the back of the truck and get another handful of Viennetta.
8: The fridge freezer's inside the truck. I've got a little fridge compartment to put a box in there and nibble on while I'm stuck in traffic.
0: Gotcha. Lovely. What a great image. Jason, thank you very much for listening to the show. We'll send you the Viennetta.
8: Thank you very much. Have a good day.
0: Thank you. And you, mate.
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0: Christian O'Connell Show. So far, 228 Viennettas have been given away, which amounts to 15% of the Viennetta Mountain. Yesterday, producer Caitlin was terrified we were going to run out during today's show. We got a long way to go.
1: Long
0: 15%.
1: Way.
0: And it feels like, well, we've given away over 200 already. Now, yesterday, Becky listens to the show in WA in Perth. And we were trying to wonder, she wants some, we'd love to get them to her. Pete spoke to a friend at Virgin, and they're happy to get an Esky on board and take it on board from here, Melbourne, to Perth.
2: Amazing.
0: There might be some more ice cream going.
3: Brilliant.
0: Shout out to Terry and his 20 workmates in Perth who listen to the show when it's repeated overnight.
3: Oh, g'day.
0: There's 20. They would love some. They work really hard through the night. Hard work if you're a shift working through the night. Terry Hughes and his 20 mates, yes.
3: Definitely.
0: So Becky wants a six-pack.
3: Yeah,
0: Terry's got 20, there's him and 20 mates, that's 21. So they need
3: four?
1: Yeah.
0: Plus Becky's five.
3: But remember, it has to fit in a carry-on suitcase.
2: Yes.
3: So maybe we just stack as many as we can in the carry-on. What do you reckon?
0: Is it colder in the hold?
3: I think Virgin said we had to take it in carry-on. That was the feedback.
0: You cannot have a package going into the hold without a passenger. For very obvious reasons.
3: Yeah.
0: You don't want people being marched off that plane with a suspicious suitcase with no passenger allocated, and it's Viennetta on a plane. It's not snakes on a plane, it's Viennetta. Yeah, obvious reasons why you can't just chuck a suitcase. Oh no, it's a friend of mine on the radio. I used to work in the Carl and Jackie O show, intern Pete. There's no way, mysterious suitcase. Chappelle Corby, part two. Not on your birthday, mate. Keep it classy. All right, let's go to... This is our second Chelsea of the morning.
2: Oh.
0: Chelsea, good morning.
4: Good morning, Christian. How are you? Happy birthday.
0: Good morning. Thank you very much, Chelsea. You'd love some Viennettas?
4: I would love some for my dad. My mum has gone away and left him for 5 weeks. She's gone overseas. Longest time ever they've been away from each other in 53 years of marriage. Oh. And my dad is an ice cream freak.
3: Ice cream freak.
0: Never heard that. Get your freak on. Get your freak on. Oh, wow, we've got to help out your dad. And dad didn't fancy going with mum on this epic five-week trip in Europe during the summer?
4: No, unfortunately, dad had an accident last year, so he's not long recovering from an operation, so he wasn't able to go.
0: Oh, poor guy. He's now got to see constant photos and updates from his wife's epic trip around Europe.
3: But she's not having a Viennetta, Christian.
0: Oh, he's got some. She's going to get some photos coming her way.
4: Exactly.
0: Well, Chelsea, we'll give you some ice cream and we'll give the old man some ice cream as well. Of course, you can have some Viennetta.
4: Thank you so much and congratulations
0: again.
4: Thank you
0: very much. Thank you. Let's go to Matt now. Good morning, Matt. Welcome to the show.
5: Christian, just turned 50 2 weeks ago. Got two happy birthdays, mate. Bit flat. Going to need those Viennettas.
0: That sucks. If you make it through 50 years of life, you deserve more than two happy birthdays.
5: Yeah. So every time someone calls in, they got to say happy birthday to me as well.
0: All right. Okay, yeah. It's
2: Well played.
0: Yeah, we'll pay it forward. It's yours as well.
5: Pay it forward, bro.
0: Matt, welcome to your 50s.
5: Thank you.
0: All right. Make sure you walk off those Viennettas as well, though. But I'll send you a slab of six Viennettas. Belated happy 50th, Matt.
5: Cheers, mate.
0: Catherine, good morning, Catherine. Welcome to the show.
6: Good morning. Congratulations, guys.
0: Thank you very much, Catherine.
6: I have my 25th wedding anniversary coming up.
0: Wow.
6: And I've got 30 mad Italians attending. And I think it's time I trade the husband in for a younger man.
3: Oh. Go on.
6: Oh. He's still asleep, so he's not... He's not hearing this.
0: So how many guests you got coming?
6: About 30. Well, 30. Well,
3: 30 mad Italians. 30.
0: Oh, yeah. And they won't want small slices either.
6: Yeah, and they love their food.
3: And they love the traditional Italian dessert, Viennetta.
0: Yeah, from the homeland. From the homeland.
6: They're not getting the traditional cannoli. They're going to get Viennettas.
0: Oh, they love you for that. They will love you. They want to preserve those ancient rituals and traditions. The cutting of the Viennetta.
6: Yeah. Yes.
0: The non-unknowners wars.
6: Yes.
0: All right.
6: No, that's awesome. Thanks, guys.
0: All right. We'll send you a couple of slabs. Congratulations for your 25th.
6: Thank you.
0: Let's squeeze in Anne here. Good morning, Anne.
1: Good morning. My mum is turning 90 next week.
0: Wow.
1: And we're having a birthday party for her, and she would love those viennetters.
0: Oh, I bet, yeah. And are you going to have to mash it up for her? She'll be okay, the old girl, to break the ice up. You don't know what kind of state of 90
3: you
0: are.
3: Oh, you don't know.
0: With respect.
3: No,
0: that's right. Can we agree? We don't know. And that's nice. That's do you want me to mash it up? Do you want me to pre-mash it and send it?
3: Presumptuous.
2: Here you go, Nana. Suck it through a straw.
0: Yeah, well, actually, maybe it'll make a little smoothie or something for the old lady. I don't know what she...
3: I'm sure she has like a fantastic working jaw.
0: I just know that sometimes you have to mash up some of Patsy's food sometimes.
3: Like a baby bird sort of situation.
0: But that's between you two. It's not really for the show. But anyway, Anne, yes, we're sending for your mum's 90th. That is incredible. Congratulations to mum.
1: Thank you.
0: All right. Thanks,
1: Anne.
0: Thank
1: you so much.
0: Bye-bye. Bye-bye.
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0: Christian O'Connell's show. Christian, I moved to Australia 4 years ago. I didn't know anyone. This is from Ryan McKenzie. As cheesy as it sounds, it felt like your show was my only friends here for a while. When I met my now wife and she became pregnant, we had lots of drives to the nearest maternity hospital, which is about an hour and a half away. We listened to a lot of the show. It made us feel like we had friends here. Thank you very much for the last 4.5 years. Ryan, what a lovely thing to say. Thank you very, very much. Let's also give some to Ryan and his wife. Also to Craig Wharton. Craig, the bus driver, has, I know, been here since almost the first shows. Christian, happy 8th birthday for the show. I've been a listener since I started driving buses 7.5 years ago. Currently waiting to start my next service this morning. Crack that bus out the yard here. Hence, I'm texting him, may I have some Vianetti? Yes, of course you can, Craig. Vanessa Chopra, I recognise the name. Yes, thank you for all your support over the years. Christian, I can't call in. I'm at work. I just had to sneak off to the Dunny just to text you. I love the honesty of this. Ash Burgess, in the loo right now.
1: Send the Vianetti straight to the loo.
0: We'll slide them under that little gap of the men's cubicle. Ash, yes, you can have some. And also Rebecca Rose. I remember listening in the first month or two, Christian, in 2018. Been listening since. It's been a nice daily constant in a life and a world that is less stable. Beck, thank you very much. I love this one, John. Christian, when I was a kid, my mum and dad told us that Vianetta was for snobs. I'd like to treat my kids and my family, pets included, to a taste of snobbery. I'll take a slough of Vianettas off your hands. Johnny boy, yes.
1: Climb the social ladder with us.
0: All right, let's do tombstone text. We do this every Thursday on the show. Get your phone out. Have a look. What is the first text message that's at the top of your phone? Imagine that is now your tombstone. What does it say? Patsy, what's yours saying?
2: From my husband last night. Is your spot free? So on the school run every day, Audrey is a bus traveller, but I go to the bus stop to fetch her because she's a ways away. Anyway,
0: in reality, what are we doing? 10 yards?
2: No, it's a couple of blocks.
0: But I know what you're like. I used to do that because actually they're exhausted.
2: Yes. Yeah.
0: And notice that our school bags were about, what, two grams?
2: Insane.
0: Now, it's about 50 kilos.
2: It's ridiculous.
0: What, are you invading a country? What's in here?
2: It's ammo? It's insane.
0: The spines of these kids. Knackered.
2: It's crazy. Anyway, so she's the only one that gets off at her particular stop. So normally I get like peak parking spot right next to the bus stop. There's no other cars that I have to buy.
0: Yeah, you know why? Someone's been told to put out cones.
2: No.
0: Awful. If I had to drive around the block, I'd hate that to happen and then have your reputation destroyed during my news.
2: There's a new school mum who's...
0: I don't like the sound of this story much. Or past tense, there was a school mum.
2: She's now disappeared off the face of the earth.
0: She's sleeping with the mums.
2: The issue I have is that it's not their stop. So you have to use your stop. You can't be going around.
0: No, she didn't.
2: And she's taken my spot, hasn't she?
0: Well, I reckon. This story does not have a good ending for
2: she's
0: that.
2: She's intentionally getting there earlier than me. She keeps beating me every day. I don't get there early enough to get my spot.
0: And I love these stories of silent wars. We end up getting involved with various people. Yes. We do.
2: I get there and I turn the corner and there's that black Kia in my spot. And so I have to go right over the other side of the road, like completely.
0: To get a good run up to ram her off. Reverse.
2: To
0: phone her. Oh, sorry, I didn't see you there.
1: Oh, are these your tyres? I need to slash them.
0: Sorry.
2: Yeah, so she's taking my spot, but she shouldn't be there because it's not her bus stop.
1: But if she's there first.
2: Well, true.
1: Mm-hmm.
2: True.
1: Interesting. She's alphaed you, Patsy. You're going to have to.
0: My wife would behave the same way. She'd be getting so uptight during the day. Worried about this. She wouldn't be relaxed, Patsy.
2: I might just, on the way from home, from work in the mornings, like park, leave the car there, walk back to the house. And then walk back to the car. Let's see her take my park today.
0: I can have you out here. We've got a load of Airtasker vouchers. You can put anything on there. Someone will just park and sit in that bay.
2: That's true.
0: No, they won't.
2: Turns.
0: You give them 40, 50 bucks. Someone will do that.
2: Oh, that's crazy. Crazy. Let's see her take my park today.
0: Wait, you know what? We should get one of our truck driver listeners to just park up their teacher a lesson.
1: Yes.
0: You mess with one of us, you mess with all of us.
2: That's right.
0: That's the rule.
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2: 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At his inauguration, yeah, this is who he requested to be the entertainment.
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0: Rich and O'Connell show. Christian, my husband Jim started, listen to this is incredible. Christian, my husband Jim started a food share market for people doing it hard in our neighbourhood. He picks up the food Woolies are chucking out every Saturday, rain or shine, brings it home and then he distributes it to about 15 households. I would love to give him some viennettas that you're giving away today on your birthday show so that he can give the families who are having it really, really tough right now just a little treat and show some love. Louise, you can have as many as you want. What do you need? Are there other people that are doing this? If there's anyone else that knows someone who's in need, it's just a small little treat, these viennettas. That's what they are from us to you guys. But if there's anyone that actually could do something, just passing it on to somebody else. We do have, Rio, how many have we got left?
1: We have 1,050 left.
0: What have I done? We've got one. Did you say 1,050?
1: 1,050 still to give away.
0: Pat, so after the show yesterday, we just came out. I just worried, guys, we're going to run out in an hour. We're not even halfway through it. It's quarter past eight. It's quarter past eight. We can't give these away enough. I can't deal with all the texts coming in. All right, here's what we're going to do. So, scores and doors again, Rio.
1: 1,050 left, 460 given away.
0: So halfway is 756.
1: Mm-hmm.
0: All right. By 9 o'clock this morning, we have a new goal. We have to be at 756.
1: Okay.
0: During the next 15 minutes, before I throw to Pat's news, we will have given away 200.
1: Oh, my Lord.
0: The 200 wow. Viennetta giveaway is on right now.
1: That means we need heavy hitters. Don't call in if you just want 6
0: no
1: or
0: lightweights.
1: 12. No lightweights.
0: Okay, no tie kickers. All right, 200 viennettas in 15 minutes. It is on. Christian, my name is Harrison. I'm in year 8 on my school bus. Listen to the show right now. The bus driver loves your show. I'd love to have 40 of the ice creams for everyone, including me and the bus driver, Andrew, on the bus. Harrison, I think you're a man asking for them. I do not believe you're a child.
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0: Christian O'Connell show.
1: Christian, I am a child on the bus, I promise. Harrison, only a man would say that. I want no part of this sick game, Harrison. Not in year eight. You're a grown man with a beard on a building site. Rio, how many Viennetas have we given away? I've set an insane goal. This is a new Christian leading the charge to show 1,000 or whatever it be in a year's time. We have to give it away 750 Viennetas by 9 a.m. this morning, or all of us are resigning and walking out.
2: Deal. We have just ticked over the 500 mark. We are at 526. Well
3: done.
0: Christian and the team, I work at a Sydney hospital as the GM, general manager. I'd love to have a Viennetta party for the staff to celebrate the hard work at the beginning of winter. Can I have... Do a drum roll, Patson Rio. Our biggest order so far. 100 Viennettas! Yes, you can! Intern Pete will drop them off today. Start loading up the Holden. Christian, my name is Joanne. I run a neighborhood kitchen. We run a community kitchen. On a Monday night, we feed anything from 100 to 120 people every week. Bless you for what you're doing. That is incredible, Joanne. We'd love some of your Viennettas at one of the dinners. Yes, you can have 120. I can barely keep up with all these text messages coming through. Here you go. Found the one I really wanted to share. About a really special place, Peter Mac Cancer Centre. Christian, I recently had surgery, spent a week recovering on the sixth floor at the Peter Mac Cancer Centre. Incredible place. I would love if you could send a bunch of Viennettas to all the wonderful and caring nurses, cleaners and food staff. They deserve a sweet treat for all that they do. Christian, I would love some Viennettas. There is no special reason. I'm a pig. I just love the honesty. All right, let's go to the lines now. Sarah, good morning, Sarah.
4: Sarah, and today is actually my sister's 8th birthday as well.
0: Oh, this isn't, okay, it's not Harrison again, isn't it? Trying a different thing. Sarah, it's your sister's birthday.
4: Yeah, she's turning 8 today. We're going to have her birthday on Monday.
0: Oh, why are you having her birthday on Monday?
4: Because she's at school today and she's invited all her friends. And the funny thing is, my mum said if I actually got through, she'd clean my room for me.
0: You can have the Viennettas. What a great big sister you are as well. Okay, how many do you want? Do you want 6?
4: Well, we're going to have quite a lot of kids there. My mum said we're going to have about 25 to 30 of her friends.
0: Wow. I love the fact that your mum's getting you to do her bidding. And you're doing a very good job at it. So you want 20, so they're multiples of 6. 28? No.
4: Yeah, that's
2: 24?
4: Amazing.
2: 6 floors are 24? I can't get... That's a lot. That's a whole Viennetta push.
0: What are you worried about? We've got 800 of them.
2: I'm worried about these little tykes having a sugar high and poor Sarah's mum having to look over these crazy kids.
0: Yeah, I'm not worried about that. Not my problem. Right. Yep, you can have 7 packs.
4: Okay? Yeah, amazing.
0: All right, Sarah, have a great day. And hope your sister has a great day as well.
4: All right, you too. I'll tell her about this.
0: Thank you. Please do. Report back on it. Sally is in a food van now. Is that right?
5: Sal. Hi, S-O-L. How are you?
0: Can they not spell, producers? Rhea, what does that actually say?
2: It says Sal, as in Salvador.
0: Yes, yeah, or short for Sally. Sorry. All right, so what are you up to right now? You're in a food van?
5: I'm in a food van waiting to talk to you. I work for a company called Tasty Trucks. We drive around Melbourne delivering food to all the tradies out there.
0: Okay, and how many Viennettas would you like?
5: Well, I work with around 34 to 50 girls at Tasty, and I would like to have as many as you can give us.
0: All right, let's crunch some numbers here. Okay.
5: Sorry.
2: 7 8s are 50. No, we're 6s, aren't we? Oh, 7 7s are 49. 8.
0: It's painful to listen to us do maths. And also, right in the middle of the school run right now. Kids, if you don't work hard at maths, you'll end up on the radio.
2: 9 6s are 54.
0: Yeah, 9. Okay, yeah. 9. They're yours, okay.
5: How many?
0: 9.
5: No, I work for 50 people.
2: Yeah, that's 54 Viennettas.
0: Yeah.
3: 9 packs.
5: 54 Viennettas. Oh, okay. No worries. Thank you so much.
0: Thank you very much.
5: I'll like to get some more if you can do it.
0: Thank you. Bye-bye. Let's go to Albo, brackets it says here, not the PM. Great, he's calling in from Kiribati House.
6: How can I have the Viennettas?
3: Hey, Christian, it's Aldo, not Albo. With a D, mate, with a D.
2: Not Dalbo.
0: Oh, my God. What are they up to?
3: Aldo.
2: Aldo. Oh, like Jose Aldo. Aldo.
0: Yes,
2: Aldo.
0: Yeah, we got it. We got it. We got it. Sorry, the old Chuckle Sisters having a meltdown today.
2: And he sounds like Santa Claus.
0: All right. So how many do you want, mate?
3: We've got about 30 people coming to my father-in-law's 80th birthday, mate, so whatever you can spare, please.
0: All right, let's crunch the numbers.
2: 5, 6, and 30.
0: Do you know what? We just need to write this down on a piece of paper. We need... All right? Yeah. We just need a cheat sheet to make it easy for us, and more importantly, the dear long-suffering listeners. Yes, Aldo, we'll sort you out. Don't worry, we've got you, buddy.
3: Beautiful. Grazie, grazie.
0: Grazie, grazie. Ciao, bella.
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0: Christian O'Connell Show. Right now, time for today's Time Waster. We're looking for winter songs. We have a wintry prize. Family Pass to Disney on Ice. 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You can check out your tickets at ticketek.com.au. But we have a Family Pass up for grabs for your winter songs. Did any of us know toilet flushing rates increase up to 40%? When they get on to this?
1: I did not know that.
0: In winter, when it's cold, the body squeezes blood vessels to stay warm, which makes your kidneys expel more water, meaning you have to go to loo a lot more.
1: I've already gone twice this show.
0: Well, that's the winter. That's the big chills here, guys. All right, winter songs. Enter Snowman.
1: Oh, gold.
0: Ballad of John and Coco.
1: Gold plus.
0: Love me some cocoa. Mm. You know a good hot chocolate?
1: I find it too sweet.
0: Oh, no. It's a lovely little treat. Cold Finger.
1: These are gold.
0: You know Coldplay?
1: Uh-huh.
2: Where are yellow snow?
0: Yellow snow. Yellow.
1: Yellow snow.
0: Snow.
1: No. It's bronze.
0: Damn, I was doing so well. I was on a tear there. Well, listen, I know a lot of people get quite scared this time of year because utility bills are very expensive. They don't want to put that heater on. But please, don't fear the heater.
1: Gold.
0: All right, Rhea, what have you got then?
1: Well, in winter, she's not an easy lover. No, too cold. She's a freezy lover.
0: Freezy lover. Oh, chilly to touch. Gold, I guess.
1: Ask me what's for dinner.
0: What's for dinner?
1: Soup. There it is.
0: Soup. There it is. Now that's gold.
1: Los Rios. Pretty chilly.
0: Wow, deep cuts. Are we on Triple J now?
1: They're doing the park arena, putting on their jacket.
0: Bronze.
1: Cypress Hill. Oh, they're really chilly today.
0: Insane in the...
1: This insane in the mem... Brain.
0: All right, let's wrap it up.
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0: 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It's just a little crush. Nothing but classic hits.
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0: your winter songs. What have you got? 0475 1043 is today's Time Waster. The best one we get, the best in show, it's a family pass, Disney on Ice. Are you ready to mark?
1: I am.
0: Nothing Elsa matters.
1: Ooh, very
0: Frozen
1: good.
0: Reference. Blood on Ray.
1: Cole.
0: Not Fat Bottom Girls, Fat Toboggan Girls.
1: Oh, good luck beating that.
0: Joanne, that is very good. How'd you come up with that? Incredible stuff. Well done, Joanne. Fat Toboggan Girls?
1: That's incredible.
0: I want to hear the song. What about the man in the mittens?
1: God, too.
0: Sleet Caroline.
1: Silver.
0: Cry Me a Shiver.
1: Silver.
0: Electric Blanket Dreams. Golly, no, it's come on.
1: Silver Flask.
0: Socking on Heaven's Door.
1: Cold.
0: I love this one from Brendan as well. Purple Reindeer. Purple Rain. Purple Reindeer.
1: Yeah, gold.
0: Not quite Christmas, but.
1: Yeah. Oh, yeah.
0: Where the Sleets Have No Name.
1: Silver.
0: Hey, June. Not June, June, Winter.
1: Gold.
0: These are very good. Well done, everyone. As always, when you send them in, put your name on these. But that was 862. Shingle Bells. Shingle Bells, Shingle. What about 50 Cent? He likes to warm himself up when it's winter.
1: Yeah.
0: That's right, he gets into hot tub.
1: Oh, gold.
0: Oh, very good, Glenn. Sleet Caroline.
1: Silver.
0: Saturday Night Freezing.
1: Bronze.
0: The heater's on.
1: Gold.
0: The heater's on. Sweet Child O' Mulled Wine.
1: Silver.
0: Cinnamony. Chili Jean.
1: Gold.
0: Well done, Lisa. You better be home soon to light this fire.
1: Bronze.
0: Yeah. Beanie hat in a bottle.
1: Gold.
0: I saw her standing there.
1: Silver.
0: All right, who's the best in show?
1: Joanne. Fat Toboggan Girls.
0: Well done, Joe Siggers. You're off family pass to Dancing on Ice.
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0: 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So if it's happening in news locally, we've got you covered.
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2: Libby Joyce has struggled to explain a key One Nation housing policy about whether migrants could be forced to sell their own homes.
0: And there's all the latest in sport.
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2: and Amanda Keller.
3: What is your feeling on sister cities?
4: Yeah, well, it's slightly daggy. Is this like having a pen friend or something?
3: Pen friend.
4: Or maybe a billet?
3: A billet.
4: That's what it is. It's
3: who
4: having
3: your parents
4: a billet.
3: Choose and then you have
4: no,
3: to ignore
4: them. No, the school
3: them.
4: Did. The school had it. Like your netball team, you'd have to have a billet. I haven't heard that word for so long.
3: We had
4: that word.
3: Billets come one time and they just stayed in my brother and I shared a room, so we had to go and sleep on the divan in the rumpus room.
4: Yeah.
3: And they locked us out of our own room. I'm going, who are these guys?
4: My brother had a billet for some sporting thing, and he started talking to me like my brother did. And I remember this billet saying to me, "You've got a head like a half-sucked mango seed." And Mum had to tell him to stop.
3: Was he from Queensland?
4: I don't know.
3: Right.
4: Now, that was an expression my brother used.
3: Right, so he's using...
4: The billet just picked up the abuse my brother was hurling at me.
3: That. No, that's uncalled
4: right.
3: for. That is uncalled. Did you break out Cameron's name is Shirley?
4: When I was small, I used to say Cameron's name is Shirley, and it drove him to distraction. And Mum would say, "Cameron, calm down. You know your name's not Shirley."
3: No. So sister cities, by and large, councils love them because it's a good opportunity...
4: Oh, to visit.
3: To visit the infrastructure.
4: Yeah, but you're not going to go to downtown Nigeria. Yeah, you're going to go to
3: no
4: Paris.
3: No one's going to Syria. No one's going, let's go over check how Syria's
4: no,
3: going.
4: No, you're going to go to Tokyo or something.
3: Yeah. Ratepayers aren't big fans of sister cities.
4: It's travelling billets.
5: No, they need to be here and do their job. We don't need sister city. What do we need a sister city for?
6: Blacktown City Council has swiped right on Baguio City in the Philippines. Council is already coupled up with cities in China, South Korea, New Zealand and Ireland.
7: Would you rather them have a sister city and spend money on that?
8: No, they need to focus on here.
9: I don't think it does help the ratepayer. I think the council should be focused on roads, rates and rubbish. They should be spending money on potholes.
8: More playgrounds.
7: Really?
8: Honestly, there's no playgrounds here at all. And if there is, they're so far away, they're over there.
10: The potholes are ridiculous. The amount of people that I know that have tripped and fallen because of these potholes and broken their legs absolutely is ridiculous.
3: How many people do you know that have tripped and fallen and broken their legs in a pothole?
4: What? Don't you drive on them?
3: Actually,
4: walks over a pothole?
3: I hit a pothole the other day and it was so big it had a gift shop at the bottom.
4: Did you break your leg?
3: I didn't break my leg, though. It took me 3 days to get out. What about that other guy? The playgrounds, they're over there.
4: Yeah, they're across the road. But be careful walking over those potholes.
3: Well, what about Cogra? Cogra's sister city is Hong Kong.
4: Oh.
3: And you remember the Hongkonese.
4: I don't think we call them the Hongkonese.
3: They gave us a gift, the Bruce Lee statue, which I drive past quite regularly just to have a look at. Not all the constituents were happy about that.
11: He's never been to Cogra and he's not going to. He's dead.
4: But thank you to the Hongkonese.
3: Good on you, Hongkonese.
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2: Jam Nation.
3: There was a story about councils using the idea of sister cities to go on jet-setting junkets.
4: Yeah.
3: And the constituents, the ratepayers,
4: weren't happy.
3: No, they're not happy.
5: No, they need to be here and do their job. We don't need sister city. What do we need a sister city for?
6: More playgrounds.
4: Really?
6: Honestly, there's no playgrounds here at all. Mm. And, like, if there is, they're so far away. They're over there.
3: So,
4: Across the road, maybe?
3: Old mate wants a playground underneath him right then and now. Mm. But playgrounds, but the other thing that came up a lot...
4: is potholes.
3: Potholes.
7: The potholes are ridiculous. The amount of people that I know that have tripped and fallen because of these potholes and broken their legs absolutely is ridiculous.
4: I have to ask, who's walking through a pothole?
3: Yeah.
4: Do you know anyone who's tripped in a pothole and broken their leg?
3: No.
4: But maybe we're wrong. Maybe potholes are doing this to people.
3: I did. I hit one near Homebush.
4: Where you were driving, though.
3: I was on my motorbike, and I thought, this is going to be accident number 15. Mm. I really felt it, because the pothole was so big, like I went to the bottom of it.
4: And lived there for 8 years with a tribe.
3: There was a gift shop down there. I bought a ruler.
4: I'm a Chris Brown.
3: I thought as my feet came off my pegs on my motorbike, I'm doing a bit of a Superman thing. I thought, this is it. We're going to come unstuck. I got to work, and then there's oil just leaking out of my bike. A lot of people say that's just a Harley, but no. And it's cracked my sump. And so I had to get it towed to the shop to get fixed.
4: Well, Chris Brown was driving.
3: Dr. Chris Brown.
4: Dr. Chris Brown, excuse me.
3: Not the ne'er-do-well singer.
4: And the giant pothole emerged. First two, front two tyres, bonk, into it. And he said, oh, no. By then, he's got momentum. Second two tyres, bonk, all four.
3: Four tyres.
4: All four split. Let's do it. Tales of the pothole. Maybe you've fallen in one and broken your leg. Maybe you lived down in the bottom of one with a tribe for several years.
3: Selling rulers and snow domes at the gift shop.
4: Snow domes with a pothole in it.
3: Did you get on an ass to get out of there?
0: Brendan Jonesy Jones
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10: At that level, playing with 12 men, there's nowhere to hide. You know, they got worn down, and New South Wales took advantage of Queensland having 12 men. 13 on 13, I think it might have been a different story.
11: If it was so bad, and we saw it as a head clash... Why is Kale and Ponga allowed to play this weekend?
10: Thank you very much. Yeah, that's a stupid rule, isn't it? Just, if you do something like that, give them 10 minutes, put them on report, and let them suffer the consequences after the game. And that competition, in the grand final also, don't, you know, delete the teams of their players.
11: Spoil the game. It really did spoil the game.
10: Competition.
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3: The tribal drum is beating Tales of the Pothole.
4: The amount of people that I know that have tripped and fallen because of these potholes and broken their legs absolutely is ridiculous.
3: I've seen some potholes. I don't know of anyone that's broken their leg in a pothole.
5: No. Maybe an American sinkhole when you're standing there and it collapses underneath you.
3: Mm-hmm, mm-hmm.
5: But still, lots of damage from potholes. We want to hear your stories.
3: Roxanne has joined us.
5: Hello, Roxanne. Have you fallen in a pothole? Awesome. What's happened?
6: Awesome. Good morning, Jonesy and Amanda. Yes, I fell into the mother of all potholes.
5: Really?
6: Coming back from MotoGP a couple of years ago, left Tamora, heading towards Young. Hit the mother of them all on my motorbike.
5: Oh, okay.
6: Fully loaded.
5: Mm-hmm.
6: Fully loaded. coming back from MotoGP.
3: Yep.
6: Split my front tyre, buckled the front rim, buckled the back rim.
3: Oh, both. Did you come off?
6: No. Jonesy, don't know how, was the roughest ride.
3: Mm.
6: But actually stayed on. I was able to hold it up. We were 35 Ks out of Young. My partner was as sick as a dog. We were on the road for 2 hours, had to call the motorbike shop in Young. They actually sent out a trailer, which was awesome of them. And my motorbike stayed in Young for 3 months to be fixed. And yeah,
3: right.
6: And he had to double me back because we live in Mudgee. So then he had to double me back to Mudgee.
5: So you stayed,
6: it was a very long day.
5: You stayed upright, but you split the tyres. It couldn't keep riding.
6: Oh, there was no way. Could not keep riding because the front tyre was as flat as a tack because I'd split it and the buckle was rimmed. And it wasn't until we tried to move the bike off the side of the road, like to get it into some shade so we were in shade, that we actually realised I'd done the back rim as well. Mm. That the back tyre stayed like the rim. I didn't split the back tyre, but the rim, both of them were just... shattered.
3: I'm hanging on every word, Roxanne. Amanda, not so much. But yes,
5: I'm
3: you're
5: glad
3: okay.
5: All was well.
3: What's
5: I'm
3: on
5: glad...
3: a motorbike, was it? We'll just wrap it up. What's on a bike?
6: Yamaha MT-09.
3: Right, okay, yes.
6: Fantastic bike to ride, but yeah. And it took, like, because an assessor had to come from Dubbo.
3: Yeah, okay. No, thanks, Roxanne. It's... Yes.
5: That would be painful. Thank you, Roxanne.
3: Thank you. I'm so glad you survived that because you lose the front tyre on a motorcycle. That is the kiss of death.
5: Hello, Robin. Tell us about the pothole.
7: Well, I'm going to prove Jonesy wrong. I was walking down the street in Buenos Aires, fell in a pothole, snapped the ligament off my ankle.
3: Ooh.
5: Where were you?
7: Buenos Aires in Argentina.
5: Yeah. And was it a big hole that you didn't see?
7: I did not see it at all. Went over in it. Down she went. My friend said, "Oh, we better go to a bar." And I said, "What, to get some ice?" And she said, "No, to have a drink."
5: But you snapped your Achilles or something.
3: Mm.
7: Snapped the tendon attached to the end of my ankle.
5: Oh no!
3: Which part of the holiday was this? Was it the start, midway, or end?
7: Day 3 of a month-long holiday.
5: No.
7: Yep.
3: And what's the Buenos Aires hospital like?
7: I didn't go to one. I hobbled all holiday not realising that I'd done damage, and it wasn't until I got home and went to the doctor here and they said, okay, this is what you've done.
5: Wow. We've met a human who fell in a pothole. Robin, thank you.
3: Robin, thank you. See, if Roxanne hits a pothole on a motorcycle, doesn't come off. Robin just walking around on her two legs, bang.
5: Into one.
3: That's the life of the pothole.
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2: Let's get on down to the Jonesy Amanda Arms for the pub test today. Beach balls at concerts, do they pass the pub test?
3: Well, the reason we're asking this question, who knew that they could be controversial? But Scottish rocker Shirley Manson from the band Garbage was at the... This was an incident at the Melbourne leg of the Good Things Festival on Friday. You know, before we play what she said, here's Garbage. You know her.
2: Yeah, and that's Garbage.
3: That's Garbage. So there she was singing, and someone, as often happens at an Australian festival, threw a beach ball around, and she didn't like it.
4: Douchebag with the balloon or the stupid beach balls or the balls for that matter. It just makes me sad for you all that you actually think it's appropriate to come to a music festival and play beach ball. It makes me really sad. Do you know why? Because it's so disrespectful. Have you any idea what musicians have to do to come and play a festival like this? Like, it literally makes me want to beg people to go over there and punch you in the face. Oh, you're getting rid of the balloon now, yeah, you beg dudes.
3: So, wow.
2: The heat got to her.
3: Wow.
2: But she doubled down.
4: Guy with your big f***ing beach ball.
3: She said later on...
2: She's not a beach girl.
3: No, and she said, I hate the beeping beach. I make no apologies for getting annoyed at beach balls at shows. I joined a band because I wanted to listen to Susie and the Banshees and The Cure and be dark and beautiful.
2: Yeah.
3: But she said, why don't you just go listening to Spotify and tie your beach balls around like you're 10 years old? Last night at the Brisbane show, apparently, you know, lots of people, of course, in light of that, took beach balls.
2: Of course.
3: And the person who had that beach ball in Melbourne has been a fan of hers for years, been going to festivals and supporting her for years. There was no disrespect intended in the... He's not throwing a medicine ball in the air. And she has said...
2: Take a medicine ball.
3: That'd be a flex if you throw that
2: that's
3: around.
2: That's what Shannon Ponton takes.
3: She has said overnight... that why is all this, because this has gone around the world now. Mm. She said, why are you making fuss when there are 20,000 Palestinian kids who are under the dirt?
2: Yeah.
3: But then she concedes. She said, maybe a beach ball brings you joy and for that I apologise.
2: Mm.
3: But maybe, let's play devil's advocate for a minute. Have you been at a concert and a beach ball's been irritating? Has that got in the way of you enjoying the show? Maybe you agree with her.
2: Metallica, there was a bunch of beach balls there. Big black Metallica beach balls.
3: Coldplay always make balls part of the show.
2: And AC/DC, there was some beach balls going around before the boys went on stage.
3: AC/DC and beach balls, that's a weird image as well, isn't it?
2: It is a little bit. And I kind of get what Shirley's saying. She's a goth, she's a punk, she's all that sort of stuff.
3: Throw
2: she's
3: a dart. A
2: so her the beach culture for her, so it's not necessarily about the beach balls so much, but the culture. She's against the beach culture.
3: Well, then don't be at a music festival in the middle of the day.
2: Yeah.
3: So, beach balls at concerts, do they pass the pub test?
0: Brendan Jonesy Jones.
5: Amanda Keller.
0: Jam Nation. Across Gladstone, the Discovery Coast, the Capricorn Coast, Rockhampton, and right across CQ. 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
1: and Amanda Keller.
2: Let's get on down to the Jonesy Amanda Arms for the pub test today. Beach balls at concerts, do they pass the pub test?
3: Well, the reason we're asking this question, who knew that they could be controversial? But Scottish rocker Shirley Manson from the band Garbage was at the... This was an incident at the Melbourne leg of the Good Things Festival on Friday. You know, before we play what she said, here's Garbage. You know her.
2: Yeah, and that's Garbage.
3: That's Garbage. So there she was singing, and someone, as often happens at an Australian festival, threw a beach ball around, and she didn't like it.
4: Douchebag with the balloon or the stupid beach balls, or the balls for that matter. It just makes me sad for you all that you actually think it's appropriate to come to a music festival and play beach ball. It makes me really sad. Do you know why? Because it's so disrespectful. Have you any idea what musicians have to do to come and play a festival like this? Like, it literally makes me want to beg people to go over there and punch you in the face. Oh, you're getting rid of the balloon now, yeah, you big f***ing.
3: Wow.
2: The heat got to her.
3: Wow.
2: But she doubled down.
4: Guy with your big f***ing beach ball.
3: She said later
2: on... She's not a beach girl.
3: No, I mean, she said, I hate the beeping beach. I make no apologies for getting annoyed at beach balls at shows. I joined a band because I wanted to listen to Susie and the Banshees and The Cure and be dark and beautiful.
2: Yeah.
3: But she said, why don't you just go listening to Spotify and tie your beach balls around like you're 10 years old? Last night at the Brisbane show, apparently, you know, lots of people, of course, in light of that, took beach balls.
2: Of course.
3: And the person who had that beach ball in Melbourne has been a fan of hers for years, been going to festivals and supporting her for years. There was no disrespect intended in the... He's not throwing a medicine ball in the air. And she has said...
2: Take a medicine ball. Well,
3: that'd be a flex if you throw that
2: that's
3: around.
2: That's what Shannon Ponton takes.
3: She has said overnight... That why is all this? Because this has gone around the world now. Mm. She said, "Why are you making fuss when there are 20,000 Palestinian kids who are under the dirt?"
2: Yeah.
3: But then she concedes. She said, "Maybe a beach ball brings you joy, and for that I apologize."
2: Mm.
3: But maybe let's play devil's advocate for a minute. Have you been at a concert and a beach ball's been irritating? Has that got in the way of you enjoying the show? Maybe you agree with her.
2: Metallica, there was a bunch of beach balls there. Big black Metallica beach balls.
3: Coldplay always make balls part of the show.
2: And AC/DC, there was some beach balls going around before the boys went on stage.
3: Imagine AC/DC and beach balls. That's a weird image as well, isn't it?
2: It is a little bit. And I kind of get what Shirley's saying. She's a goth, she's a punk, she's all that sort of stuff.
3: Throw
2: she's
3: a dart.
2: So the beach culture for her, so it's not necessarily about the beach balls so much, but the culture. She's against the beach culture.
3: Well, then don't be at a music festival in the middle of the day.
2: Yeah.
3: So beach balls at concerts, do they pass the pub test?
0: Brendan Jonesy Jones. Amanda Keller.
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2: We're not gonna take it.
3: I want you to get up right now.
2: I feel like I'm taking crazy pills.
3: Go to your windows, open them, and stick your head out and yell, I'm as mad as hell, and I'm not gonna take this anymore.
0: Indeed.
4: Shirley Manson, lead singer of Garbage, the Scottish rock band, or indie, what do we call them, punk band?
5: Yeah, yeah.
4: She was performing at the festival, the Melbourne leg of Good Things on Friday. Mm-hmm. It's an Australian music festival. In the middle of the day, a beach ball gets thrown around and she goes off.
6: Guy with your big f***ing beach ball. Ooh.
5: I'm going to rush to Shirley's defence here. She's
4: Why?
5: A goth. She doesn't like the beach culture.
4: Well, then hang upside down like a bat at night.
5: Well, that's the thing. She's playing in the daytime hours, so she's not used to being out in the sunshine.
4: And this is also the nature, though, of an Australian festival. It's a good-natured thing. The guy who threw the beach ball and was tossing it around is a big festival goer. He's loved her band for years.
5: He's not just in it for the beach ball.
4: No, he's there for the music. But the beach ball says summer, it says fun, all of that stuff. She's missed the point on this, I think. But maybe you find beach balls at concerts irritating. So that's what we're asking you. Beach balls at concerts, do they pass the pub test?
7: Absolutely it passes the pub test. It's part of Aussie culture. And especially if you're at a concert in the middle of summer during the day, of course you get to throw around a beach ball. Absolutely passes.
8: No, I don't like the idea of it. It's a distraction. I go see a concert, I want to hear and see the concert. However, could you imagine her going to a Rod Stewart concert and getting hit in the head with a soccer ball?
7: Yes, it does. I attend Lee Kernaghan. He has played, goodness gracious, Great Balls of Fire with a big red bouncing beach ball through the crowd, and everybody loves it. Definitely passes the pub test.
4: This theory had a hemorrhoid, remember?
5: Well, I remember watching Motley Crue and Vince Neil passed a kidney stone on stage.
4: Hit it to me!
5: I'll take the kidney stone!
4: Well, thank you for all your calls.
5: Thank you indeed.
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9: With the entertainment news that's fit to print, M. Gillespie is here. The Goop Guide is out.
10: Well, it's... First of all, Merry Christmas.
11: This is our last time with you on breakfast.
10: Our last ever breakfast.
11: I know,
10: time.
11: But you will be joining us next year on the drive
10: and
11: show.
10: And I'm so excited because I'm much better in the PM than I am in the AM.
11: Well, we're waiting to see if we are. I was wondering what the sentence was going in.
10: But it's Christmas, which means it's time for the Goop gift guide. Now, in case you are not across Goop, this is Gwyneth Paltrow's wellness empire, website, brand, lifestyle, everything. And each year the team releases this Christmas gift guide, which is completely ludicrous to the point of being hilarious, delicious. We obsess over it.
11: I do.
10: And I love to go through and find the weird and the wonderful. There are some ultra luxe and big ticket items, as there always are. There's an Hermes jukebox, which was price upon request, but I did a bit of stalking, a bit of digging. They retail for a starting at $550,000. So that's the biggest ticket item.
11: Wow.
10: Then we've got a few $50,000 to $60,000 pieces of jewelry, boring, a Gucci portable pet bed for $1,300, which I think could work for you guys.
11: Wow.
10: Western hotels apparently have this trademarked bed. Their bed is so good that they have a registered trademark bed that you can buy your loved one this Christmas for $5,000. Or if you're more into ram horns, you can get a desk lighter, which is in a ram horn.
12: Yeah, right, yeah.
11: How much is that?
10: That one's only $1,100.
11: Okay, what a bargain.
10: Yeah, that's more of a bargain. There's a couple of quirkier, cheaper ones, some kitchen-themed oddities. My favourite this year is a pasta water candle. It's $105. But the website says this candle fills the air with notes of saline water and semolina wheat for a unique umami aroma.
11: So it's a candle that smells like pasta water.
10: Yeah. One of the cheapest smells that you can make in your home. Why not just spend $105?
12: She hasn't just repurposed her old veggie candle.
10: Possibly. There's a ceramic vessel, it's called, to put your honey in. That's $677.
11: What?
10: Yep. But let's get into, there's some naughty ones. There's some fun ones. There is a bondage-style advent calendar.
11: Oh. What do you get?
10: Well, the kinky advent calendar for the low price of $1,900 includes a red silk blindfold, gold plated handcuffs, like real gold, several meters of French bondage rope, and adhesive bondage tape.
12: Oh.
10: So tell them you love them this Christmas.
12: French bondage.
11: The 12 days of Christmas.
10: Jonesy, I thought this one would be good for you. There's a $250 lymphatic romper. This wellness onesie delivers graduated compression and has micro massage zones that follow your body's lymphatic pathways. I know you're all about the lymph nodes.
12: I am. Where are the nodes? Nodes. Where are the massage nodes?
10: Where aren't they? And my present for Amanda, I think, is going to be the brain enhancement program in Koh Samui from only $10,500. Advanced neuroscience meets traditional healing practices.
11: Oh, wow.
10: So there you have it. And this one I think is good for the kids who are about to lose their social media. There's a smart typewriter. It's $1,600. They call it a distraction-free smart typewriter that saves your work digitally but won't let you online. It's kind of like a laptop that has no internet access.
11: Like a typewriter.
12: It's a typewriter.
10: Yeah, but there's no paper. Like, it doesn't, it's not tick, tick, tick, tick.
12: Yeah.
10: It's not quite like that. It's more just a simple keyboard. Uh-huh. So there's that. And if you were continuing your stint in breakfast radio, you'd need this one. It's a stuffed pillow that's embroidered, $120. It says, please leave by 9. But you guys can party till dawn now.
11: I know.
12: Oh, no.
11: I mean, AM.
12: I mean, I just realised that now I don't have the excuse if I got to go to bed early. What am I going to do?
10: No. Well, you can just say, I've got to go home and put my lymphatic onesie on.
12: Yes.
10: Merry Christmas.
12: I want a diagram. Thank you, Em.
10: Merry Christmas.
12: We'll catch you next year. Em Gillespie from the Daily Oz.
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2: Jam Nation.
0: Last week we spoke about this jewellery thief in New Zealand.
3: Oh, yeah.
0: He stole a $28,000 pendant.
3: There's only like 50 in the world.
0: There's not many of these pendants. It's like a Fabergé egg pendant. He stole it. The way he stole it was kind of unique. I don't think you'll see this in an Ocean's 11 franchise. He swallowed it.
3: Now with added sieve.
0: So after 6 days of closely watching the man, the coppers over in New Zealand have retrieved the pendant.
3: 6 days?
0: 6 days.
3: It took him 6 days to get it out.
0: Yeah, that's like you when you went to Japan.
3: Travel's very binding.
0: A photo supplied by New Zealand's police showed a gloved hand holding the recovered pendant and its long gold chain.
3: But he swallowed the chain.
0: As well, with an intact price tag.
3: Have you got a picture?
0: Yeah, he's got the price tag as well.
3: Wow. Well, he had to do it quickly.
0: Has it got a card? Read the card. So,
3: would you want it now?
0: Well, we talked about it.
3: It'd need a big discount.
0: It's like those coffees.
3: They're more expensive when they've been passed through the alimentary canal of a monkey.
0: Did he go to Goldmark just around the corner?
3: Around the back?
0: It writes itself. Police
3: see, said. So you can always see carrots in the spew. Maybe it's the same in your number two.
0: There's 28 carrots in this thing.
3: Yeah, that's right.
0: The police said he pooped it out without any medical intervention.
3: Really? So they waited for that long?
0: That long. No word on the iPad he nicked as well.
3: Need a bigger sieve.
0: It would have been kind of satisfying coming out, though.
3: It feels great.
0: Back again swallowing more stuff.
3: After 4 days.
0: Yeah, okay. Yeah, I've swallowed some more stuff, officer.
3: And a bangle.
1: Brendan Jonesy Jones. And Amanda Keller.
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7: Today we have those easterly winds at 15 to 20 knots. Looks like the same for tomorrow. Top temps 24 for Gladstone, Rockhampton and Bananashire. Yuppoonie Mew Park 23, 1870 Agnes at Water 22. Believe it or not, temperatures currently 17 for 1870. Yuppoon 18 degrees, Bananashire 15, Rockhampton on 16 and Gladstone currently 18 degrees.
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Charging in the street, you gotta take on the world someday. You got blood on your face, a big disgrace, waving your banner all over the place. 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

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Our 4CC Solar Power Gladstone Heart Starter for today is Songs with Radio in the title. Maddie from Moura put this in. And the two songs that we've got for you, the first one by The Sports.

0: So that's song one. The second song, and Matty from Bower said that he reckons he would know which two songs, or at least which one of the songs I would pick. I wonder. He'll give me a call, let me know very shortly. The second song by The Masters Apprentices.
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0: They're the two choices, 497-227-700. 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The Masters Apprentices, turn up your radio. 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Good morning. He's
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0: double C. Diesel. 27 after 5. Morning. Hot starter this morning, Maddie from Moura. 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And when you hear this song... Don't you know I'm still standing better than I ever did? 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
0: Today we have those easterly winds at 15 to 20 knots. Looks like the same for tomorrow. Top temps 24 for Gladstone, Rockhampton and Bananashire. Yuppoonie Mew Park 23. 1870 Agnes at Water 22. Believe it or not, temperatures currently 17 for 1870. Yuppoon, 18 degrees. Bananashire, 15. Rockhampton on 16. And Gladstone, currently 18 degrees.
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1: How you going?
0: You're ringing for the 10K.
1: I certainly am.
0: Yes, I'm still standing by Elton John. So I have heard that if you do win the 10K, that you're going to split it with TC.
1: I'm going to have to do house renovations. My bathroom flooded on Saturday.
0: Did it?
1: Yeah, so it wasn't a very exciting first day off.
0: Oh, no. What happened? Didn't you turn the bath off or something?
1: No, Ruth penetrated the pipe.
0: Oh, okay. So the 10K are coming handy for that, eh?
1: Certainly will, mate.
0: All right, well, we're going to put you into the draw. Now, are you voting on our Heartstarter? Two songs with radio in the title, Turn Up Your Radio, or Who Listens to the Radio? Which one?
1: Turn up your radio, please, am I?
0: Okay, we got you down. Thank you, Mel.
1: All right, thanks, am I?
0: See ya,
1: bye.
0: Give me a call and put your vote in for Heartstarter. Maddie from Mara, you need to call through as well. The Masters Apprentices.
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1: 4CC is Central Queensland, which comes with a commitment to keep you up to date. So if it's happening in news locally, we've got you covered.
2: A man in his 20s died at the scene, while a 40-year-old woman has been flown to Rockhampton Hospital in a critical condition.
1: We'll also keep you across what's going on nationally and around the world.
3: Bondi terror attack hero Ahmed Al Ahmed has been charged with assaulting his dad.
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7: How you going?
0: So are you splitting the money with Mel C if you win?
7: Mate, I've got you on me speed dial on me car stereo here, like me screen.
0: Yeah.
7: And we're still driving out there this morning, and we're on the two ways, and Mel said, what's the fast track? And I said, it's bloody Elton John still standing. She said, well, let me know when it comes on. So I heard the first bar, and I got on the radio. I said, that's the cash track. The next minute on the radio, she called me up, woohoo, I got in. I'm going, what? And she said, I was the first caller. And so I reckon she owes me bloody a little commission, mate, because I prompted her to call you.
0: Well, I would, mate, take that up with her. I'm not getting in between the pair of you. It's not fair of me to do that.
7: Well, Sarge said that she has to.
0: Well, Sarge can do that if she likes, but not Hammo. Yeah. I'm the diplomatic one. I would. Yeah, butter wouldn't melt in my mouth. I'm just one of those people that really sits back and, you know.
7: Yeah. Fence sitter, mate. You're with me. We'll sit on the fence together.
0: Yeah. Don't stir the pot. All right. Yeah. Mate, which one for you? Who listens to the radio, or turn up your radio?
7: Mate, turn it up.
0: Right. Masters Apprentices, your vote is down. Thanks, mate.
7: Thanks. See you later.
0: See ya. Matty from Bower put the request in with the radio songs, titles, radio and the title. Masters Apprentices, turn up your radio. Or you've got the sports and who listens to the radio. Facebook as well. Jump on to our Facebook page. Put your vote in. And thanks to Murray at Solar Power Gladstone. As we do each weekday morning, the song with the most votes will be played. Good morning, 4CC.

0: 4CC, Everlasting Love, better music, more of it. Our 6 o'clock news up shortly. Voting on our Heartstarter, we turn up your radio. Up against two listens to the radio, the Sports Masters Apprentices. You can give me a call on 497-22700. And the cash track in the next hour is Neil Diamond, Cracklin Rosie, for you to go into the draw to win $10,000. That's coming up in the next hour on 4CC.
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10: Good morning. Joseph Price with your local news. The Nationals leader has met with business leaders in Rockhampton amid rising concerns over the federal budget and more taxes on local businesses. It comes amid revelations the Treasurer will have the power to choose which assets keep capital gains discounts and whether a home counts as a new build. Matt Canavan says small businesses are angry.
11: People are pulling their hair out. They don't completely understand the changes. I don't think the government completely understands them. They are causing enormous heartache in the operations of small businesses. And as I heard from some people, a lot of businesses are just wondering whether it's worth continuing. And that's very sad.
10: Upgrades to the Bruce Highway are ramping up, with 10 projects to be underway in central Queensland. Those projects will make the Bruce more resilient, with a road surface less prone to potholes and more skid resistant in wet weather across 10 priority sections between Gingin and Bowen. 9 initial new overtaking lanes will be delivered over the next 12 months at various locations, including between Gingin and Bunowrabi and Bunowrabi and Rockhampton. The Rockhampton Agricultural Show is back this week with headline acts set to draw huge crowds. There'll be something for everyone, including rides, show bags, a brand new roller skating rink, community competitions and animal showcases. Mayor Tony Williams tells us who will be taking to the stage this Thursday and Friday.
12: So we have Jim Casadale headlining on Thursday, and then the Rocky local, Jamin Bob, who was on the Australian Idol success. He will round off the Rocky show on the Friday. That's a great opportunity for the community to come along and enjoy this type of weather and be out and about.
10: Discounted tickets can be purchased online. And Maroons coach Billy Slater has laughed off reports of a rift between Queensland teammates Cam Munster and Kalen Ponga. It comes after the pair came to blows during a fiery clash between the Storm and Knights on Friday night. Slater says they're fine.
13: They'll be all good. Look, they're both competitive. I know Cameron Munster really well, and I'm sure they would have had a laugh about it afterwards, but yeah, it's a game of footy. They're all out there to compete and do their best, and I might have to put them together in the first couple of days.
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14: Hi there, I'm Matt McDonald. Israel is pointing the finger at Iran for the escalation in the Middle East. Both countries have announced they've halted attacks on each other for now after 24 hours of tit-for-tat missile strikes. Israel's Deputy Foreign Minister Sharon Haskell has told the ABC they had to act.
15: A ceasefire is not just a one-sided ceasefire when one party can continue to attack. So when Iran broke again the ceasefire and attacked Israel with ballistic missiles, we have the right, like any other country, to defend our people.
14: The death toll from a massive earthquake in the Philippines has risen to 35. The 7.8 magnitude quake struck the country's south yesterday, collapsing buildings and causing a metre-high tsunami wave. More than 200 people have also been injured. The federal government's bracing for a fight with unions over changes to the NDIS. The ACTU is demanding Labor ditch plans to restrict NDIS access to those who are also receiving workers' comp.
1: Harvey Norman Furniture Gladstone. Outdoor dining and lounges to suit all events.
14: Melbourne is awaiting news on the extent of Brody Mychek's injury that left him in hospital. Mychek was stretchered off after hitting his head and neck into the turf during yesterday's thrilling 8-point win over the Pies. Meantime, Taylor Walker's had his one match ban for rough conduct upheld. And the Blues will be forced to make an early change to their squad for Origin 2. Stephen Crichton was named last night but is set to be ruled out today. Coach Laurie Daly is considering bringing in Roosters winger Mark Nwanganita-Wase. That's the latest news and sport.
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0: Partly cloudy. There is some rain about. Medium chance of showers. There was a light shower early this morning around the Gladstone region. If you got some rainfall totals, just in case. Although Gladstone Airport, nothing at the moment. Rockhampton, just over 1 mil. Banana Shire, nothing. Yipoonie Mew Park, looking at around 1 mil. And for 1770 Agnes Water, around 0.5 millimetre of rain. Not much in it at all. Top temps today between 22 and 24 degrees. The boating forecast, not good. Easterlies are 15 to 20 knots, which is making things feel a little bit cooler than they actually are, because Gladstone at the moment sitting on 18 degrees.
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0: And a financial year sale too at Reef City Motors. The hot starter this morning, the Masters Apprentices. Turn up your radio versus the sports and who listens to the radio. Matty from Mara, he took a request in and said, I think I know one of the songs that you'll choose. I wonder if it's one of those two. We'll find out very soon. And the cash track, thanks to Solar Power Gladstone this morning, is Neil Diamond, Cracklin' Rosie. When you hear that song, ring through and go into the draw to win $10,000. Not bad. 6:08, 4CC. Better music and more of it. Morning.

0: Mara, hello.
1: There you go, mate.
0: Your request for our heart starter today. Now, you did say to me that you know one of the songs that I was going to pick for this morning. Is it one of those two?
1: Yes, yes, it is. Who listens to the radio?
0: Oh, really?
1: Yep, another one would have been Radio Gaga.
0: Well, I thought you would have thought Radio Gaga, so that's why I stayed right away from it.
1: Yep.
0: And I didn't actually pick the sports until I was sort of scrolling through, having a look. I mean, there was a few other songs. Video Killed the Radio Star was one of them. Maybe I should have done that, and that would have thrown you right off.
1: Yeah. Fair enough.
0: Okay, so, mate, yours, which one?
1: I'm going to go Who Listens to the Radio.
0: Right, okay. There's a few votes on our Facebook page that I have to have a look at as well. But anyway, how's Mara?
1: Oh, mate, it's, I left it up at 4 this morning to get my first load, and it was 18 degrees on the clock tower.
0: It's
1: beautiful.
0: But it feels cooler than that along the coast, I can tell you.
1: Yeah, but it's supposed to be winter. I haven't even got a jumper on yet.
0: Oh, I've had a couple of days I've had to have that.
1: I'm enjoying it, but a bit cloudy and it might rain today, apparently.
0: Well, you need it more than we do.
1: No, we don't.
0: See ya. Bye.
1: See ya.
0: Bye, mate. 4972700. Listen to the music now, turn up your radio. That's the first one. The second one.

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Let me know which one you would like to hear after 6:30. Solar Power Gladstone bring you our Heart Starter and also our 10K Cash tracks. Neil Diamond, Crackle and Rosie. When you hear that, chance for you to go into the draw for the 10K, 4CC.

0: Better music and more of it on 4CC. Thanks to Tony, Leone, Laurie, Christelle, Jeanette, Gaynor, Marcia, as well as Amanda and Leone and Tommy and Lynn and Natalie. Karen Burney has put a vote in, as well as Mark and Linda too. Thanks for your votes for our Heart Starter this morning. The Masters Apprentices, turn up your radio, or who listens to the radio by the sports? Let me know which song you would like to hear after 6:30.
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0: 4 double C, Grant from Rocky. Good morning, mate. You were the caller that got through for our 10K cash track, thanks to Solar Power Gladstone. 10K, mate, what would you throw it on?
1: The next horse.
0: The what?
1: The next horse.
0: The next horse? Oh, 10K on a horse? Well, back it into favourite.
1: Yeah. No, I could spend it wisely.
0: Yeah, good. All right, mate. Well, well done. You got through. You are in the draw thanks to Solar Power Gladstone.
1: Right, thanks, mate.
0: Have a good day, mate. And again, we will be doing it in the next hour, but still voting on Heartstarter, the sports. Who listens to the radio, the Masters Apprentices? Turn up your radio. Which one of those two songs would you like to hear straight after? Excuse me. Straight after our 6:30 news, you still got time to vote on 4CC.

0: Four Double C news up next with the Joppy, the winning song for Heartstarter coming up. 10 to 7, Aaron Stevens with On This Day. 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
8: Good morning. Joseph Price with your local news. Central Queensland businesses have raised concerns about the federal budget and the uncertainty they now face. Local leaders say the last 6 months have hit small businesses hard, with changes to junior wages being treated as seniors, inflation and the fuel crisis. Capricornia Chamber of Commerce President Jason Foss says the latest budget has added to those pressures.
9: Small business owners seem to have been lumped in with the mega wealthy in this budget. And I can tell you for a fact that is not the case a lot of the time. These are just ordinary everyday people, you know, trying to make good for their families, and the uncertainty, nobody knows what to do. It's really hard to make decisions moving forward about what the next 6 months might hold.
8: A push to get more Central Queenslanders to take their at-home bowel cancer screening tests. Only 40% of Aussies are currently taking part. If that figure rises to 60%, 84,000 lives could be saved by 2040.
10: We know that it's often hard for people living in the regions to access healthcare, and this is why this test is a terrific solution, because it's free, delivered to your home.
8: Cancer Council Australia's Jacinta Redden there. Around 147 people are diagnosed with bowel cancer in Central Queensland each year. There'll be something for everyone at the Rockhampton Agricultural Show this week. The program features everything from rides and show bags to an agricultural education program and a brand new roller skating rink. Award-winning artist Jem Casadaley and Rockhampton's own Jamin Bob will also headline music acts on Thursday and Friday. Councillor Grant Mathers says they're expecting huge crowds.
11: We had record numbers last year, and I'm sure we're going to break those numbers this year with the amount of headline acts that we've got coming in the entertainment that's here this year. It's going to be a really exciting 2 days, jam-packed festival. To my knowledge, it was almost 30,000 people, which was fantastic. So we're hoping to get similar numbers to that.
8: Meanwhile, an iconic local festival has announced its first artist for next year's event. Round Mountain Girls will perform at Agnes Blues Fest 2027, which takes place at 1770 next February. Tickets are already on sale.
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2: Hi there, I'm Matt McDonald. Israel and Iran say they've halted attacks on each other for now following a day of tit-for-tat missile strikes. Israeli PM Benjamin Netanyahu says they were preparing for a significant attack on Iran yesterday before Donald Trump urged him to hold off on further strikes. Meantime, economists warn the latest flare-up in the Middle East is set to see a spike in fuel prices here. Oil prices surged 3% off the back of the latest missile strikes. Officials in the Philippines continue to assess the damage after a huge earthquake struck the country's south. The 7.8 magnitude quake damaged dozens of buildings and triggered a tsunami wave over a metre high. At least 35 people have been killed and more than 200 others injured. Former NRL player Kane Evans admits he feels free after revealing he's gay. And Australia's push to eliminate cervical cancer by 2035 is under threat, with new figures showing there's been a sharp drop in teenage HPV vaccination rates.
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2: The D's are confident Brody Majacek has avoided the worst-case scenario after a sickening head and neck injury in yesterday's 8-point win over the Pies. Majacek spent the night in hospital after awkwardly hitting the turf, but was able to move his arms and legs shortly after. And Stephen Crichton set to be ruled out of the Blues squad for Origin 2 just hours after being named, with Mark Nwongenita-Wase to be called in. Payne Haas returns to the squad after missing Game 1, while Api Korosau replaces Blake Brayley. That's the latest in news and sport.
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0: Some light shower activity across the region as we look at temps of between 22 and 24 degrees. Easterly winds of 15 to 20 knots on the waters over the next couple of days. Current temperature in Banana Shire 14, Rockhampton 16, and Gladstone on 18 degrees.
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CQ and the Discovery Coast, of course. Solar Power Gladstone bring you our 10K cash tracks. You want the right service and the right advice? It's got to be Solar Power Gladstone in Tallulah Street. Another hard starter tomorrow as well, thanks to Solar Power Gladstone. Don't forget, after 7, we would love to give away $1,000 to spend at Harvey Norman. Chance you to play our $1,000 minute. Good morning.

0: 4CC. Oh, don't forget the Gladstone Genius Expo too is coming up on the 13th of July. You can let them know you're attending at the Urala Sports Club. It is to 20 O'Connell Street. There's free info sessions, live food and drinks, stall holders. 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Go to Urala Sports Club, their website, you'll find out more. 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What's going to happen with fuel prices at the end of this month? A lot of people have forgotten that the excise, is it going to continue or not? Because the expiry time for that is at the end of June and nobody seems to know what's happening. I've tried to find out myself whether the government is going to continue on with it. But be safe rather than sorry. 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
0: Coming up straight after Boz Skaggs, it is Aaron Stevens with On This Day, thanks to My Bank, Bendigo Community Bank.

0: 4CC. Hello, Hop.
1: Good morning. How you doing?
0: Yeah, nice, mate. What are you doing?
1: Just coming into town.
0: Yeah.
1: Do a bit of workshop.
0: Okay. Doing the upholstery.
1: Correct.
0: Now, do you have a sewing machine?
1: I got several.
0: Okay. No, I was just curious because it was sewing machine yesterday.
1: Yeah, I know.
0: Yeah.
1: I got stitched up.
0: Yeah, fair enough. Good. I was waiting for you to call in. So we weren't too sure if you had a sewing machine or not.
1: Yeah, I've got about half a dozen.
0: Okay, fair enough, because you do all upholstering. How do we get a hold of you?
1: Just ring me on 0488-298-052.
0: What's the name of the business?
1: Pops Upholstery.
0: There we go. All right, everybody, you can Google that probably and all the info will come up. Now, how can I help you?
1: I was just ringing up to say a big all the ladies up at the blood bank there in Gladstone.
0: Yep.
1: They myself and a couple of the other members of the team from the Selbos went up there yesterday and donated blood.
0: Oh, good.
1: All the ladies up there, they should all get an extra piece of raisin pie, I reckon.
0: Right. That's up at Gladstone Hospital.
1: So professional, so friendly, so nice. It was very, very good.
0: And always looking for donors. So, and to all the ladies up at the hospital with the blood, put Hop's blood aside and make sure you give that sparingly. All right, right here, mate. See ya.
1: Bye.
2: Four CCs on this day. Thanks to Hammo's Bank, Bendigo Community Bank, Gladstone and Calliope.
3: Looking back on June 9, the day when one of the most popular cartoon characters of all time made his debut. Yes, Donald Duck appeared for the first time in The Wise Little Hen in 1934. Bruce Springsteen signed his first record deal on this day in 1972.
4: From 1965 to 68, from when I was 15 to when I was 18, every basic lesson that I learned in that band.
3: A low point for Australian cricket in 1983 when Zimbabwe secured their first ever ODI win, beating the Aussies at the World Cup.
5: There are two damning statistics there for the Australians as they sit back and ponder what happened to them.
3: The Brady Bunch returned in 1995. Remember the Brady Bunch movie? Premiered on this day. It parodied the original 70s TV series.
6: Even if we lose our house, we're still Brady's.
7: Oh, yeah.
3: And in 2019, Ash Barty won the French Open, becoming the first Australian to win the title since 1973. June 9 birthdays, Australian golf legend Peter Fowler tops today's list. He's 67.
8: Peter Fowler is the Australian Open champion.
3: Michael J. Fox is 65 today. Went from playing Alex P. Keating in the sitcom Family Ties to hit movies like Teen Wolf and, of course, Back to the Future.
9: Tell me you built a time machine out of a DeLorean?
3: Johnny Depp celebrates his 63rd. Also went from a hit TV show, 21 Jump Street, to a long list of movies, including the Pirates of the Caribbean franchise.
10: You forgot one very important thing, mate. I'm Captain Jack Sparrow.
3: Australian comedian Jane Kennedy is 62.
11: I guess being sacked really helped him out.
3: Former Socceroo and Adelaide United star Paul Agostino is 51. Natalie Portman turns 45.
12: Follow your thoughts through to conclusion. 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
3: And league great Boyd Cordner is 34. Captained the Roosters, New South Wales and Australia before being forced to retire.
13: Scores the first try.
3: Finally, it's the anniversary of the death of acting legend Adam West, the star of the iconic 60s series Batman. He was 88 when he died on this day in 2017.
14: Slightest impact was sufficient to instantly reduce them to antimatter.
3: Remembering the great Adam West on June 9.
0: And again on this day, you will hear at 9:45 on the Breakfast Show and just after 3:30 with Karina in the afternoon.

Noons. Thanks to my bank, Bendigo Community Bank. Morning, guys. Morning, team. On their way into work this morning. Oh, maybe a little bit early for them. Getting ready anyway. They got kids, getting the kids ready, definitely. 4CC.

0: 4CC. Let's say good. Our 7 o'clock news up next for you, straight into the 4CC. $1,000 minute, thanks to Harvey Norman. Half-yearly clearance sale on right now, too, at Harvey Norman. Also in this hour, listen out for Sergeant Wayne Butcher, who will join us on the show. And Faith No More with Easy is the cash track song you need to listen out for to go into the draw for $10,000. 4CC.
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6: Good morning, Joseph Price with your local news. A new campaign is being rolled out across the country, encouraging more of us to participate in the National Bowel Cancer Screening Program. Less than half of eligible Aussies are currently completing their at-home test. In central Queensland, around 147 people are diagnosed with bowel cancer each year, with 57 deaths annually. Cancer Council Australia CEO Jacinta Redden says the number of fatal cases could be drastically reduced if we test early.
7: We all lead busy lives, but taking the time to do a simple test that's delivered to your home couldn't be easier. Don't tuck it away. Leave it beside your toilet so you don't forget. If detected early, bowel cancer can be treated in up to 90% of cases.
6: Leader of the Nationals, Matt Canavan, has met with business leaders in Rockhampton amid rising concerns over the federal budget and taxes. Among them was Jason Spence, who's the director of local IT company iAssist, who says that he has 2,200 clients Australia-wide, many of which are really frightened at the moment. Mr. Spence says there's a major clarity problem about the latest changes.
8: A lot of the people that I'm hearing from are saying that they really don't know what it means. And even if it means it's good news, a lot of those people are so tired since COVID with the changes and the regulations that have been put on small business owners. They're so tired. They literally, even if it doesn't mean something's negative, I don't think they have the energy to continue.
6: 10 Bruce Highway projects will soon be underway in central Queensland, with 7 already started. Those projects will make the Bruce more resilient, with a road surface less prone to potholes and more skid resistant in wet weather across 10 priority sections between Gingin and Bowen. 9 initial new overtaking lanes will also be delivered over the next 12 months at various locations, including between Gingin and Bunowerabee and Bunowerabee and Rockhampton. And Rockhampton's Cameron Munster will again captain the Maroons in next week's Origin Game 2. He'll be joined by Yeppoon's Harry Grant, who has retained his spot at hooker. Meanwhile, Queensland coach Billy Slater has laughed off reports of a rift between teammates Cam Munster and Kalen Ponga. It comes after the pair came to blows during a fiery clash between the Storm and Knights last Friday.
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9: Hi there, I'm Matt McDonald. Donald Trump claims Israel and Iran are looking to do an immediate ceasefire after 24 hours of missile strikes against each other. Both countries have halted their attacks for now. Trump has posted on social media that final negotiations on peace are proceeding, subject to ignorance or stupidity getting in the way. Australia's most wanted man has fronted court in Greece after spending 27 years on the run. James Dalamangas has been wanted over the fatal stabbing of George Giannopoulos in Sydney in 1990. Dalamangas has denied involvement and will fight any attempts to extradite him. The restaurant industry is warning of a bloodbath and a steep increase in prices. It's blaming the Middle East conflict and the Fair Work Commission's 4.75% pay rise for award workers. The sector saying prices will have to rise at least 10%. And there's been a drop in the number of Aussie kids with egg allergies in the wake of new advice encouraging parents to introduce common allergens to their children much earlier in life.
1: Bendigo Community Bank, Calliope and Gladstone, your town, your bank. 4CC, your sport now.
9: Taylor Walker will miss the Crows clash with the Western Bulldogs on Thursday night after having his rough conduct charge upheld at the tribunal. Meantime, Melbourne's awaiting the results of scans on Brody Majacek after hitting his head and neck into the turf in yesterday's 8-point win over the Pies. And Payne Haas returns to the Blues' origin side after missing Game 1 through injury. Stephen Crichton has reportedly been ruled out just hours after being named, with Roosters winger Mark Nwonga-Niedewasa set to be called in. That's the latest news and sport.
1: 4CC, your weather now. Allied Moving Services, the careful movers. Relax while they carry the load.
0: A bit of rain in some parts of CQ, looking at temps of between 22, 24, maybe sneaking up to 25 degrees. Easterly winds add to 15 to 20 knots. Over the next couple of days, Rockhampton on 17 at the moment, Yeppoon Emu Park 18, and Gladstone also 18 degrees.
1: It's another great day in CQ with Hammo and a better brekkie on the reef thanks to Reef City Motors on 4CC.
0: Coming up in this hour, Sergeant Wayne Butcher, listen out for the Cash Track song. We're right now.
1: Are you up to the test? Call now to play 4CC's $1,000 Minute. Sarge has the questions. You've got the challenge. 10 questions in 60 seconds. Hammo's, well, Hammo. He's just starting the clock. 4CC's $1,000 Minute. Thanks to Harvey Norman Gladstone. 49722 700 to play.
0: Hello, Sarge. How's the voice today?
10: A little bit better.
0: It does sound a little bit better. Just a little bit. You're good enough to ask the questions this morning? Okay. So we've got $1,000. It is the half-yearly clearance sale as well, right across the board at Harvey Norman. Mm-hmm. So furniture and bedding, in computers, also in electrical. They've got this big sale which is on right now. Once you get in, probably the best, get in early because the more choice you'll have of the products that they've got. They've got to clear their floor stock. So $1,000. Caller number, and I got 9, everybody, so did pretty well. And I got a music question wrong.
10: Well, you always do.
0: And an obvious music question as well. Caller 9 on 49722 700. Is that what you said? No. It was me. Got 9 out of 10. So caller number what?
10: Caller 9 is good.
0: I told you. That's caller 9, 49722 700.
11: Okay.
0: One of those mornings, I see. Sarcastic. 8 past 7.

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2: Just a room, we have Riley this morning. Hi, Riley.
0: Morning, babe.
3: Morning.
0: Okay. I got 9 out of 10.
2: Nine.
0: And an obvious... I hit myself in the head.
2: You always get the music ones wrong.
0: Well, you put the pressure on.
2: No, you always say, I'm good at the music ones, and then you get them wrong. Anyways.
0: This is such an obvious one.
2: Well, hopefully Riley gets it right then, because now you're putting the pressure on him.
0: Yeah. Okay. Sorry, Riley. You ready?
3: Yep.
0: Let's go for it.
2: Name an animal beginning with the letter P.
3: Platypus.
2: Which late comedian played Mrs. Doubtfire?
3: Pass.
2: Equestrian is a sport which involves what animal?
3: Horse.
2: Which 90s film has Adam Sandler as a professional golfer?
3: Happy Gilmore.
2: What's something people usually eat on a special occasion?
3: Birthday cake.
2: Brian May is lead guitarist and backing vocalist of which rock band?
3: Pass.
2: What's 20 plus 11?
3: 31.
2: Which ancient civilization built the pyramids?
3: Egyptian.
2: True or false, there are 7 continents on Earth.
3: True.
2: Who played Jack Dawson in the iconic Titanic movie?
3: Leonardo DiCaprio.
2: Which late comedian played Mrs. Doubtfire?
3: Robin Williams.
2: Okay. You did get through them all. We couldn't get back to that last pass one, which was the music one.
0: Let's see how you went.
2: See how you went. Name an animal beginning with the letter P. You said a platypus. Which comedian played Mrs. Doubtfire? You said Robin Williams. It is Robin Williams.
0: Yeah, good comeback there, mate.
2: Yeah. Equestrian is a sport which involves what animal? You said a horse. Which 90s film has Adam Sandler as a professional golfer? You said Happy Gilmore.
0: Hey.
2: What's something people usually eat on a special occasion? You said birthday cake. Correct. Now, this one. Brian May is lead guitarist and backing vocalist of which rock band? You weren't sure. It's Queen.
0: It's the one I got wrong. I said the Stones for some reason, and soon I went, oh, no. But anyway, that's the one I got wrong, mate.
2: What's 20 plus 11? You said 31. Which ancient civilization built the pyramids? You said Egyptians. True or false, there are 7 continents on Earth? You answered true. And who played Jack Dawson in the iconic Titanic movie? You said Leonardo DiCaprio. It is. So you got 9 out of 10. You tied with Hamo.
0: Yeah. Unlucky, mate, with the music question.
2: Got the same one wrong as Hamo.
0: Hold the line. We've got, I think, some sort of bonus prize for you, and Sarge will work that out, mate. Thank you for playing. Have a good day, mate.
3: Cheers. You too.
0: Tomorrow morning, it'll be all back at the 4CC. 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
0: Good morning, 21 past 7, 4CC. A little bit of rain across the Gladstone region at the moment. Expecting a shower or two. 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

0: we'll see. News up shortly. Listen out for our cash track. Thanks to Solar Power, Gladstone, Faith No More. And Easy is the song, you know, the old Commodores number. They actually sound a lot like the Commodores.
1: It's why I'm easy.
0: They're a, sort of a heavy metal group, these guys, or heavy rock anyway.
1: I'm easy like Sunday morning.
0: That's the song you need to listen out for. We will be talking with Sergeant Wayne Butcher as well. And no doubt the moron from Barorong will give us a call before 8 o'clock as well.
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16: Good morning. Joseph Price with your local news. Huge crowds are expected to flock through the gates of the Rockhampton show this Thursday and Friday. Family favourites like rides and show bags will be on offer, as well as community competitions and animal showcases, including cake decorating, cattle and poultry competitions, a petting zoo and pig and duck races. Mayor Tony Williams says the show injects millions into the local economy.
17: Our local economy really does benefit from it. Over the years, that has been millions of dollars, and each event will bring millions in that space as well. It is a boost to local shops and retailers and just the general businesses in the region when the Rocky Show comes to town.
16: An information night for Gladstone Council's apprenticeship and traineeship program will take place later this month. The June 22nd pop-in session will be held at Gladstone Entertainment Convention Centre ahead of the application period opening happening from June 29th to July 17th. It'll give potential candidates an opportunity to meet council leaders in addition to current and previous apprentices and trainees. The 2027 intake is offering a range of roles, including apprentice fitters, electricians and plumbers, as well as event management, library and process operator trainees. The first artist has been announced for the Agnes Blues Fest 2027. Round Mountain Girls are locked in for next year's event, which takes place at 1770 next February. Tickets are already on sale. And Maroons coach Billy Slater has laughed off reports of a rift between Queensland teammates Cam Munster and Kalen Ponga. It comes after the pair came to blows during a fiery clash between the Storm and Knights on Friday night. Slater says they're fine.
15: They'll be all good. They'll be all good. Look, they're both competitive. I know Cameron Munster really well, and I'm sure they would have had a laugh about it afterwards, but yeah, it's a game of footy. They're all out there to compete and do their best, and I might have to put them together in the first couple of days.
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18: Hi there, I'm Matt McDonald. Australia's most wanted man has vowed to fight extradition following his arrest in Greece over a fatal stabbing in Sydney 27 years ago. James Dalamangas fronted a Greek court overnight, denying any involvement in the death of George Giannopoulos. Israel's denying talks of a major rift between PM Benjamin Netanyahu and US President Donald Trump. It comes as Israel and Iran halt attacks on each other for now, after Trump urged them both to stop shooting. Israel's Deputy Foreign Minister Sharon Haskell has told the ABC the two leaders maintain a close relationship.
19: President Trump understands Israel's needs of security, and he understands when a country attacks you with ballistic missiles that you need to defend your people.
18: The death toll from a massive earthquake in the Philippines has risen to 35, with more than 200 injured. And Virgin set to expand its pet flights. Small pets will be allowed on flights between Adelaide and Melbourne and Adelaide and the Gold Coast starting from June 23.
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18: Taylor Walker's had his rough conduct charge upheld at the AFL Tribunal, ruling him out of Thursday's clash with the Western Bulldogs. Meantime, Melbourne's awaiting news on the extent of Brody Majacek's injury after hitting his head and neck in the turf and ending up in hospital. And the Blues are already facing an injury crisis ahead of Origin 2, with Stephen Crichton ruled out only hours after being named. Eels half Mitch Moses has been included, but will need to prove he's overcome a hamstring injury that ruled him out of Game 1. That's the latest news and sport.
2: 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Bendigo Community Bank, Calliope and Gladstone. 4CC. Your weather now.
0: Light showers about, top temps between 22 and 24. Easterly winds at 15 to 20 knots for the next 2 to 3 days. And Gladstone's temperature at the moment, 18 degrees.
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0: And end of financial year sale of Reef City Motors too, right across all their 7 manufacturers and new cars, and also with the CQ's Car Superstore. Faith No More is our cash track this morning with Easy. Well, up to 8 o'clock, so listen out for your cue to call. Up next, Sergeant Wayne Butcher joining us. 4CC.

0: music and more of it on 4CC. Central Queensland and the Discovery Coast. A very good morning to Sergeant Wayne Butcher. Hello, Butch.
1: Good morning, Hammo. Good morning, listeners.
0: Now, a few things we've got to get through. One is, and we haven't spoken about this for quite a while, what do we do when emergency vehicles approach, either from in front to the side or behind you? There's been some problems, eh?
1: Yeah, look, we've had a couple of serious jobs where, you know, we have our codes as code 1, code 2 and code 3. Code 3 is our general, and just getting to go and do an inquiry. Code 2 is lights and sirens, and code 1 is just a little bit extra. And we've had a couple of those recently where, you know, you're heading at high speed trying to get to these critical incidents, and some people are not, well, they're actually disobeying the law by not giving way to emergency vehicles, but they're also just timely putting off police and emergency services getting to where they need to get to urgently, because we are going with lights and sirens on for a reason. It's not just to annoy the traffic public. Mm-hmm. So if you are if you do hear or see a police vehicle coming up from behind, make sure you emerge to your left if you can at best, or try and make as much action as you can to clear the roadway so the vehicles can get through. Yeah. The problem we've got with a lot of cars and drivers these days is they've either got AirPods in, they've got the music too loud, they've got their windows up with the air conditioning on, we can't hear the sirens, and the sirens, once you stand in front of one of them, are quite loud. So if you can hear one coming, make sure if you are in your car, turn your music down a little bit and try and keep your eyes open at all times, because the tandem stands probably 2 or 3 weeks ago and drove for about 140 metres with a car failing to do anything apart from just, and that was honking the horn, the sirens blaring at them, but they just in their world of their own. So, again, it's critical seconds that we and the AMBOs and fireys need to get to these incidents, and the easier it is for us to get there, the better.
0: Yeah. I know you talk about the noise and the music and everything like that, but we should be checking our mirrors constantly as well, shouldn't we?
1: Yeah, that's correct. And people, they're in a daze. They're just, you know, going from one place to another. And there's no road awareness at all, because I can attest to it. I see it every day driving at high speed with sirens and lights on. And it gets annoying when you know that you critically need to get to somewhere and someone's with their AirPods on in the world of their own doing whatever they like.
0: Yeah. Okay, mate. Moving on now, there's going to be some eyes watching schools across the region over weekends.
1: Yeah, we've had a fair whack over the weekend. Clinton and South Schools got done. Clinton gets done a fair bit. So if anyone's driving along Harvey Road during the weekends, especially over the last couple of months, if you do see kids in there, please ring police or PoliceLink or Triple O if they are seeing damaging property. Again, it's just, they're all state schools, so at the end of the day, the taxpayer is paying for all the repairs and all the damage that these kids do, letting fire extinguishers off, turning hoses on, breaking the classrooms, destroying property. So, again, at the end of the day, we're going to be paying for it, not these juveniles who are running muck around at these schools.
0: Yeah. Gone are the days of locking your front door and your cars and everything like that now, because it's... they will, no matter wherever you are, they will be broken into eventually.
1: Yeah, Billawilla and Mara have been hit again, continually getting smacked at the poor police officers out there, just getting around their feet with some locals and some out-of-towners coming through. And again, the old story of lock it or lose it is quite pertinent, because majority, because a lot of these are, matters where the doors are open, house doors are open, car doors are open with keys left in the car. Just these sort of simple little things that, you know, say, oh, I was unlucky, I must have left the keys in the car and my car's now gone. These kids just go around creeping at night time, trying every door handle, every house door, everything that they can to try and get whatever they can. And the harder we make it for them, the better, because if it's locked, you're not going to lose it.
0: No. And finally, mate, reporting anonymously, if you see something or do want to report something at all, you can do that with the police.
1: Yeah, there's been a fair bit of social media in relation to, you know, I tried to ring the police station. No one ever seems to answer the phone at the police station. those days are sort of gone now with automated ring through PoliceLink. So instead of ringing the police station, ring PoliceLink on 131444. A job will be automatically created, and it'll come straight to an officer to do whatever you need them to do. Because a lot of people are ringing, going, well, I've tried to ring the police station 10 times and no one answers the phone, so why should I bother? Save your time and ring 131444, and the message will go straight through to an officer at the station ready to go. So, yeah. Again, also anonymous information. We talk about Crime Stoppers every week. They are a massive part of our policing strategy that, incidents where we have the public community helving us out is a very, very important and little pieces to our puzzle that we need to solve. So if you do have any information that you wish to tell police, whether it's anonymously or not, ring the Crime Stoppers would be really handy. Thank you.
0: All right. Thanks, Butch. Thank you very much.
1: No, I appreciate it. And everyone have a great week. Just be mindful the roads are going to be wet for a little bit over the next couple of days. So just be mindful when you're driving.
0: All right, Butch, thank you, mate. Take care.
1: Right, I see you. Have a great week, everyone.
0: Sergeant Wayne Butcher. You could win $10,000
2: 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It's 4CC's $10,000 cash tracks. 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

0: somebody who's easy, it's TC. How you doing, mate?
1: That was really easy.
0: It was. Straight into the draw for the 10K cash. You do have me on speed dial.
1: I do.
0: Yeah, that, like the phones are gone nuts. And, yeah, I wish I could see the phone numbers. Then if I could see the phone numbers, I'd take down your number and then I'd go, oh, no, it's TC, and I'd hit another number.
1: Just block, yeah.
0: No, I wouldn't do that. Yeah. Okay, mate. Well, we're going to put you into the draw for the 10K so you can go fishing.
1: No, oh, yeah, great. Thanks, mate.
0: Have a good day, mate. Bye.
1: See ya.
0: In the next hour, it'll be Moving Pictures and What About Me. That'll be the song you need to listen out for on 4CC.
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0: double C. 8 o'clock news. That's coming up next with Joppy. Our 4CC glamping wheel, thanks to Gladstone Camping Centre, and the song to listen out for our cash track. Thanks to Solar Power Gladstone for $10,000 to go into the draw. Morning Murray and the team. Moving Pictures, What About Me? 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
1: Before you get started on your day, you know, going to work, taking the kids to school, dropping into the Bendigo Bank, we retrace our steps with On This Day. 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On This Day with Aaron Stevens. 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
9: Good morning, Joseph Price with your local news. The Nationals leader has met with business leaders in Rockhampton amid rising concerns over the federal budget and more taxes on local businesses. It comes amid revelations the Treasurer will have the power to choose which assets keep capital gains discounts and whether a home counts as a new build. Matt Canavan says small businesses are angry.
10: People are pulling their hair out. They don't completely understand the changes. I don't think the government completely understands them. They are causing enormous heartache in the operations of small businesses. And as I heard from some people, a lot of businesses are just wondering whether it's worth continuing. And that's very sad.
9: A push to get more Central Queensland residents to take their at-home bowel cancer screening tests. Only 40% of Aussies are currently taking part. If that figure rises to 60%, 84,000 1,000 lives could be saved by 2040.
11: We know that it's often hard for people living in the regions to access healthcare, and this is why this test is a terrific solution, because it's free, delivered to your home.
9: Cancer Council Australia's Jacinta Redden there. Around 147 people are diagnosed with bowel cancer in central Queensland each year. Upgrades to the Bruce Highway are ramping up, with 10 projects to be underway in central Queensland. Those projects will make the Bruce more resilient, with road surfaces less prone to potholes and more skid resistant in wet weather across 10 priority sections between Gingin and Bowen. 9 initial new overtaking lanes will also be delivered over the next 12 months at various locations, including between Gingin and Benarabee and Benarabee and Rockhampton. And the Rockhampton Agricultural Show is back this week, with headline acts set to draw huge crowds. There'll be something for everyone, including rides, show bags, a brand new roller skating rink, community competitions and animal showcases. Mayor Tony Williams tells us who will be taking to the stage this Thursday and Friday.
12: So we have Jem Casadale headlining on Thursday, and then the Rocky local, Jamin Bob, who was on the Australian Idol success. He will round off the Rocky show on the Friday. That's a great opportunity for the community to come along and enjoy this type of weather and be out and about.
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13: Hi there, I'm Matt McDonald. Israel and Iran say they've halted attacks on each other for now following a day of tit-for-tat missile strikes. It comes as Donald Trump reveals he warned Israeli PM Benjamin Netanyahu that he'd be on his own if he continued to strike Iran. The coalition's calling on the government to do more to stop the US imposing more tariffs on Australia. Trump's proposed a 12.5% tariff, with modelling showing it would leave Aussie exporters $1.6 billion a year worse off. Now, Nationals leader Matt Canavan has told Sky they're unjustified and the PM needs to act.
14: I would hope that the Prime Minister would travel to the US more regularly to put the case for Australia. He's barely gone there since Donald Trump's been the president. It's almost like the Prime Minister's running scared.
13: Australian authorities will now attempt to extradite wanted man James Dalamangas after he fronted court in Greece. Dalamangas was arrested after 27 years on the run over a fatal stabbing in Sydney in 1999.
8: Harvey Norman Electrical Gladstone, your home of big screen TV and audio. 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
13: The D's are confident Brody Majacek has avoided the worst case scenario after a sickening head and neck injury in yesterday's 8-point win over the Pies. Meantime, no Taylor Walker for the Crows this week after his one-match ban was upheld at the tribunal. Stephen Crichton's been ruled out of the Blues' origin squad for Game 2 just hours after being named. And Kayleigh McEwen will forego a likely gold medal at the Com Games after being forced to pull out of the 200 IM at the Aussie swim trials because of illness. That's the latest news and sport.
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0: Got a few showers around and more rain to come. It should clear tonight. Top temps of 22 to 24 with easterly winds at 15 to 20 knots. Banana Show at the moment, 15 degrees. Rocky, 17. And Gladstone, we're currently on 18.
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0: The cash track, thanks to Solar Power Gladstone, is moving pictures. What About Me? When you hear that song, 4972700. Here it is, just a snippet. What about me? It isn't fair. And get the caller, be the caller that gets to air, and you are in the draw for the $10,000.
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0: 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Good morning.

0: 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Quite past eight.
1: 4CC is glamping it up with a 4CC Gladstone Camping Centre glamping wheel. 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
0: Some rain sprinkling around Barney Point at the moment, Angela?
2: No, it just stopped.
0: I think there might be a cloud coming over now. It's sort of heading across me and it's heading towards your way.
2: Yeah, I told my husband it was going to rain today and he thought it was, I was a bit weird.
0: Do you get, like I have
2: I got
0: a,
2: it right.
0: I have a leg that plays up. So I
2: I have a knee.
0: Do you? I say a couple of days out, it's going to rain in a couple of days and people just look at me stupid.
2: Oh, but the best one is the cow sitting down.
0: You know, and I have told that story for many years. The cows sit down to
2: and
0: keep...
2: And down near Lomead just on the weekend,
0: yes,
2: there was piles of them
0: now,
2: sitting down.
0: Now, why do they sit down, do you know?
2: Yes, I do.
0: Why?
2: They sit down because once it rains, the ground will be wet.
0: That's right. It keeps their...
2: And they'll have to stand up for so long until it dries.
0: That's right. That is exact. I have told that story many years and nobody believes me. So now finally I've got somebody that believe. Well, we agree. That's exactly what happens. That's why you see all the cows laying down to keep the grass dry underneath them.
2: So, and it usually happens a couple of days later.
0: Yes, so that's right.
2: Days to day.
0: We've just educated people, you know that, Angela?
2: Yes.
0: But you know what? There'd be people still pointing at the radio going, you're full of...
2: Well, the cows are.
0: Well, hey, keep going till the cows come home. Let's go. We have Austrail Tent Swag, campfire, cast iron, cookware. That's why Brett lays down upstairs a lot in the tents to keep them dry. Gazebo, Austrail Camp Chair, Icy Tech Cooler, Ausbig Smoker, Yeti Water Bottle, Camp Fridge, Weber Smoker, Snow Boots. What would you like?
2: Snow Boots.
0: Good luck. Weber Smoker. Angela, I'm so sorry. It was only two clicks off too.
2: I've already bought one from there and I thought I was near going to go that, but I thought I already got one.
0: What did you buy?
2: From there.
0: Weber Smoker?
2: Yes.
0: Yeah, how good are they?
2: And it's brilliant.
0: It is. Yep, they're great. I love the Webers. I've got a Weber at home as well. But don't tell the boy. Oh, no. Yeah, it's okay. I take it in every night. All right. Thank you very much. See you later.
2: Thank you.
0: Thanks.
2: Bye.
0: And keep looking for those cows.
2: Yep.
0: See you. Bye.
2: Bye.
0: You could win $10,000 cash.
1: It's 4CC's $10,000 cash tracks. 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

0: ABC. Rod, you've got yourself into the draw for the $10,000 to spend. Make cash. I know that you've told me a couple of things you would buy, but what's something very unique that you would buy, do you think?
1: Oh, well, we're thinking about going to Thailand, so that could be a good holiday.
0: Over in Thailand, I think 10K, that's a lot of money over there, isn't it?
1: I'd be a king.
0: How long would you stay for?
1: We only do 2 weeks usually.
0: Okay, so, yeah, you get sick of a place after about a week, don't you? A week and a half, and you want to come home or go somewhere else.
1: That's for sure. Yep.
0: Well, mate, the 10K, it could be yours to go to Thailand. Good luck.
1: No worries at all.
0: See you, mate. Bye.
1: Bye.
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0: From Barora and you're late, Macca. What's going on? Hello.
13: I've been watching a lot of football on the weekend. It's been great.
0: You got me. It's been a while. You got me by two.
13: It's been a long time.
0: You got me by two. So well done, mate. Congratulations.
13: Thank you, Hammer. Yeah. It means a lot to me.
0: Yeah, we got 13 weeks to go and I'm still 10 in front. Love it. Okay. What's going on at the pub?
13: You promised not to mention that in the contract.
0: What's going on at the hotel, my friend?
13: Mate, from 11:30 daily, we have the full menu, and we've got a few specials today, which I don't know. One's a beautiful beef burger we designed yesterday. It's got a beef patty, bacon, egg, and all the salad. That's like a meal in itself, and a few other things, but all the full menu from 11:30 daily, Bruin Hotel, the best hotel in Bruin.
0: Lovely. We've got to go because Joppy's pointing at his watch, which means it's time to sort of finish our little chat so he can get to
13: because Joseph knows who's on the line.
0: It's funny when we have a conversation about it, like we have a bit of a once a week get together about news stories and everything like that. He always says to me, do you ever think you could not talk to him every day? And I just went, I would love to, but he keeps ringing. So it's not my fault.
13: Yeah, I've even tried the silent number trick.
0: What's that?
13: I ring you with a silent number so you don't know who it is. Number, anyway.
0: Yeah, I think a lot of people just shake their heads whenever you talk.
13: Thank you.
0: Mm.
13: Let's see. So, guess what today is?
0: Mm-hmm.
13: I was Googling this last night.
0: Joppy, do you know what day it is?
13: He wouldn't have a clue.
0: Oh, that's not a good look. All right. That's not a good look.
13: Well, we'll leave that one. Okay. Tell him it's Live Longer Day.
0: It's what? Live Longer? You're not going to live longer, mate, if you keep ringing me up close to the news like this and upsetting poor old Joseph. Oh,
13: poor old Joseph. Oh. He's probably shaking his head. I can imagine he's shaking his head over there.
0: Sarge, get down here and take a photo of him. Have a look at this. You should see
13: Is there any finger gestures?
0: Anyway, sorry.
13: What have you got for me, Emma? I'll live longer day.
0: Live longer. How to live longer. How to live longer. Eat healthy.
13: Yes. Yeah. Yes, I do. I eat healthy.
0: Eat
13: good.
0: Your burgers.
13: Yes.
0: Don't upset Joppy with the news time.
13: We're
0: dragging this out so you don't live longer at the moment. What was that? Oh, that study about living longer.
13: Right.
0: Do you remember that?
13: No.
0: Found that women who carry a little extra weight live a lot longer than men who mention it. See ya.
13: All right.
0: Bye.
13: All right.
0: What I will say.

0: 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Jobby up next with the news, and Sarge is in the 4CC Star Track 4x4 Thunder. We'll find out where very soon.
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11: Good morning, Joseph Price with your local news. Central Queensland businesses have raised concerns about the federal budget and the uncertainty they now face. Local leaders say the last 6 months have hit small businesses hard, with changes to junior wages being treated as seniors, inflation and the fuel crisis. Capricornia Chamber of Commerce President Jason Foss says the latest budget has added to those pressures.
12: Small business owners seem to have been lumped in with the mega wealthy in this budget. And I can tell you for a fact that is not the case a lot of the time. These are just ordinary everyday people, you know, trying to make good for their families, and the uncertainty, nobody knows what to do. It's really hard to make decisions moving forward about what the next 6 months might hold.
11: A new campaign's being rolled out across the country, encouraging more of us to participate in the National Bowel Cancer Screening Program. Less than half of eligible Aussies are currently completing their at-home test. In central Queensland, around 147 people are diagnosed with bowel cancer each year, with 57 deaths annually. Cancer Council Australia CEO Jacinta Redden says the number of fatal cases could be drastically reduced if we test early.
13: We all lead busy lives, but taking the time to do a simple test that's delivered to your home couldn't be easier. Don't tuck it away. Leave it beside your toilet so you don't forget. If detected early, bowel cancer can be treated in up to 90% of cases.
11: There'll be something for everyone at the Rockhampton Agricultural Show this week. The program features everything from rides and show bags to an agricultural education program and brand new roller skating rink. Award-winning artist Jem Casadaley and Rockhampton's own Jamin Bob will also headline music acts on Thursday and Friday. Councillor Grant Mathers says they're expecting huge crowds.
14: We had record numbers last year, and I'm sure we're going to break those numbers this year with the amount of headline acts that we've got coming in the entertainment that's here this year. It's going to be a really exciting 2 days, jam-packed festival. To my knowledge, it was almost 30,000 people, so which was fantastic. So we're hoping to get similar numbers today.
10: National News now.
15: Hi there, I'm Matt McDonald. Israel and Iran have warned they are ready to resume strikes against each other at any moment. Both countries have halted their attacks for now after tit-for-tat missile strikes yesterday. It comes as Donald Trump claims that both sides want an immediate ceasefire. Australia's most wanted man has fronted court in Greece after spending 27 years on the run. James Dalamangas has been wanted over the fatal stabbing of George Giannopoulos in Sydney in 1999. Dalamangas has denied any involvement and says he will fight attempts to extradite him. Labor insists it understands that people are doing it tough. It comes as new data shows more of us were actually happier during the COVID pandemic than we are now, largely thanks to financial pressures. Labor MP Matt Thistlethwaite has told the ABC they get it.
16: Well, I think that reflects the fact that Australian households are under such financial pressure. And we do realise that many Australian households are doing it tough.
10: Starlink and accessories available at Leading Edge Gladstone Hi-Fi. 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
15: The Crows have ruled out appealing after Taylor Walker's one-match ban was upheld at the AFL Tribunal last night, with the club saying it respects the decision. He'll miss Thursday's clash with the Western Bulldogs. Roosters winger Mark Nwonga-Niedewasa is set to be called into the Blues Origin squad after Stephen Crichton was ruled out just hours after being named. And Sam Short has come within a whisker of a world record after taking out the men's 400 metres freestyle at the Australian swimming trials overnight. That's the latest news and sport.
10: 4CC, your weather now. Harvey Norman Furniture Gladstone, prioritising finding you the right lounge.
0: Some showers about for the next 24 to 48 hours. Top temperatures between 22 and 24 with easterly winds at 15 to 20 knots. Yeppoon are currently on 18 degrees, 1770. On 17 and Gladstone, we're sitting on 18 and a half.
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0: I'm catching up with Joe from 1770 Golf Course and Driving Range. What a beautiful course that is. We'll find out a little bit more about the golf course and just the experience of it. It's amazing. And of course, with the marquee and functions, that type of thing. Joe from 1770 Golf Course and Driving Range. Join us very soon. Right now, Bo.
1: 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You dare. 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Gladstone's ARB stockist.
0: Thunder. G'day, Sarge.
17: Good morning, Hamo.
0: Enjoying the wet weather?
17: Not really.
0: You're not you're not a rain person, are you?
17: I don't like the rain at all, no.
0: No? Even sort of just getting a book and sitting
17: down? Well, yeah, if I'm at home in bed watching movies or something, it's okay. But if I have to be out in the rain, yeah, I don't really like it. So, but that's okay.
0: Okay. Righto. So where are you? Are you out in the rain right now?
17: I am out in the rain. I'm in the 4CC Stay On Track 4x4 Thunder Truck down at Gladstone Flowers onto Lewis Street, and that is because they're one of the participating businesses in our fuel fill-up promotion that is happening at the moment. So if you spend money at Gladstone Flowers, you go in the draw to win $1,000 worth of fuel.
0: Now, it's all about shopping locally, this promotion that we've got to running at the moment. There's a few other businesses tied in with it too.
17: There is. There's five other businesses. So, yeah, have a look on our website, 4cc.com.au, and you can find all the information there.
0: And to pick up all your flowers and flower arrangements, orders, the team there can really help you out.
17: Yeah, Renee and the team will definitely help you out. Anything, they've got fresh flowers, they do weddings, sympathy events, even corporate. So yeah, check them out.
0: Okay, what have you got on board?
17: I have got some fresh bread and danishes from the Boyne Bakery. They look delicious.
0: Don't they?
17: I have fresh fruit from Bruce at the Night Out on the Dawson Highway, some milk from Rum City Foods, and some newspapers from Gladstone Today.
0: Right, and you're there till?
17: Till maybe 15 minutes to 20 minutes.
0: Till it all runs out. All right. Thanks,
17: Till
0: Sarge.
17: Till it all runs out. All righty. Thank you. This is Sarge in the 4CC. Stay on track 4x4 Thunder Truck at Gladstone Flowers on Tallulah Street. Come on down and say hello.

0: Better music, more of it on 4CC. Heading down to beautiful 1770 Agnes Water now, and I'm catching up with Joe. And Joe has got with her husband, Les, the town of 1770 Golf Course. Hello, Joe.
1: Hey, Emma.
0: Beautiful time of the year to be out playing golf down your way.
1: It is. I know the sun's been out lately, and it's really nice out there at the moment.
0: Now, I get to talk to Les a little bit when I get down there, and this has been something as far as been around for quite a few years, but the care and the maintenance of the course makes it stand out from so many others.
1: Yes. Yeah, it does. Yeah, Les, you know, his background is the whole greenkeeping side. That's pretty much all he's ever done. And he does have a lot of pride in his course that he presents to everyone around. So, yeah. Yes.
0: Yeah, and you can really tell when you play on the course as well, can't you?
1: Yeah, like, you know, we often have a few, you know, dinner discussions about things that are going on, and it's always going through his mind about how he can improve things, you know, and just make things better, and what he's not happy about and what he is. And, you know, he prides himself on the fact of his greens, and how they're presented, you know, his fairway grass, you know, he's got full cover fairways, his irrigation, you know, he's always just trying to do things that little bit better and just trying to improve it all the time.
0: Now, it's a great social atmosphere, isn't it, to the course? I mean, you welcome social players, because you've mentioned before you are a tourist town, to come and have a game.
1: Yes. Yeah. No, we, so as you said, yes, we are a tourist town. So we do, we are open to any of the public. We do have our weekly competitions for our members. So we do give them, you know, we close the course for that, and we give them that those couple of times a week on a Thursday afternoon and a Saturday morning.
0: Mm-hmm.
1: And then every other time is social play, and everybody else is welcome to play.
0: Now, if you're a member of another club like myself, more than welcome to go along and take part in some of the local comps.
1: Yes, definitely. Yeah, no, we welcome any visitors to play in our weekly comps with us. They just need to bring their golf link number with them, and they're quite welcome to join in any of our comps. Like, we have a lot of the caravanners coming up from down south at this time of year during winter, and we have quite a few of them joining in our comps every week.
0: Now, I'm not going to be there this weekend, but I'm going to be there the following weekend, and that's a special event because it ties in with the football.
1: It does, yeah. So this time of year, there are two of our members that mad keen on their football, as a lot of people are, and they just run a bit of a state of origin comp. So so we still run it as an individual Stableford event for the day, but then we tie it in with a bit of a state of origin theme as well. So, yeah, it's a bit of a dress-up day for them, and just gives them something different to do for the day.
0: Yeah, and Fridays is your social nine too, so that's a bit of a chook run.
1: It is, yeah. So so it's just our nine-hole social chook run stroke comp that anybody's able to play in, really. We do have social handicaps for that. And, yeah, it gets a lot of our tradesmen in, and, yeah, a lot of the guys enjoy that, just a quick nine holes.
0: Now, the course is very well known right across the country, so much so, and I know Rich from Avis has a big thing as being a part of it and getting all organised. And I've been to it a couple of times. It's the Australian PGA Legends Championships, the Pro-Am on the 17th and 18th of July.
1: Correct, yes. Yeah, so that's a big event for us. It's actually a different vibe. It's a lot of our guys actually get quite excited about that.
0: Yeah.
1: And it is really quite overwhelming for Les and myself to actually be there and witness, you know, the golfers playing, the pros playing, the amateurs, and the excitement that they have over it as well. So it is, yeah, it is a really good event to participate in as well as watch as well, even just to watch those players hit a golf ball. It's very inspiring.
0: Now, you can register. Registrations are open for that event?
1: Correct, yes. Registrations opened last week. So I have put a post on our Facebook page, and DCTC are also supporting us in the marketing of that. Mm-hmm. So the link can be found on the flyer on our Facebook page.
0: All right. So yeah, that's going to be a great event. I'm hoping to get there again this year for it because I had so much fun over the last couple of times I've been there. And finally, look, people drive past, they drive into Agnes Water, they drive into 7070, they see this big white marquee, and that is for special events. And I know after the actual Pro-Am, the PGA Legends, it's a great little area for presentations, for parties, for weddings. It's all available for hire.
1: It is, yes. So so it's up usually from about anywhere from about April through to about November each year. We do hold quite a few weddings in there. So we have a lot of people from Gladstone coming down and they use Agnes as like a destination wedding area, really. And we try and encourage that to, you know, to bring people down to have a bit of a holiday while you're having your wedding as well, because it can be a bit, you know, a bit overwhelming, I think, for everybody. So to actually have it in a destination, which is a tourist destination, makes it a lot more enjoyable, I think, as well. But, yes, we do also use it for the PGA presentation at the end of that event as well, which is great. It can hold, you know, we've had about 165 people in there for a sit-down function at one stage. So it does hold quite a few people. We also hold the Year 12 formal for the Discovery Christian College every year as well, and that's a great event as well. So.
0: Great. It's a great spot. It's a beautiful course. And if you want to become a member of it, memberships are available too?
1: Memberships are available, yes. The information is all on our website. On the link there, they can have a look at that. And, yes, they're welcome to join.
0: Just go to 1770golf.com.au, everybody, and you can also have a look at the Facebook page too. Oh, and don't forget the driving range, everybody, if you want to sharpen up your golf game like I need to do nearly every week. But just that's also open, the driving range. Hey, Joe, thank you very much for joining us.
1: No problems. Thanks, Hamo.
0: It's a beautiful championship golf course. It's a 9-hole golf course. It's the 17 Town of 1770 golf course. 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

0: Yeah, the youngest of the Gibb brothers, Andy Gibb, 4CC. The latest with our news coming up next for you. Starship, Roxette, The Buggles and Ice House. Just some of the artists you'll hear in the next half hour on 4CC.
1: Is that alarm just not doing the job it should? 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
10: Good morning. Joseph Price with your local news. Leader of the Nationals, Matt Canavan, has met with business leaders in Rockhampton amid rising concerns over the federal budget and taxes. Among them was Jason Spence, who is the director of local IT company iAssist, who says that he has 2,200 clients Australia-wide, many of which are really frightened at the moment. Mr. Spence says there's a major clarity problem about the latest changes.
11: A lot of the people that I'm hearing from are saying that they really don't know what it means. And even if it means it's good news, a lot of those people are so tired since COVID with the changes and the regulations that have been put on small business owners. They're so tired, they literally, even if it doesn't mean something's negative, I don't think they have the energy to continue.
10: Huge crowds are expected to flock through the gates of the Rocky Show this Thursday and Friday. Family favourites like rides and show bags will be on offer, as well as community competitions and animal showcases, including cake decorating, cattle and poultry competitions, petting zoo and pig and duck races. Mayor Tony Williams says the show injects millions into the local economy.
12: Our local economy really does benefit from it. Over the years, that has been millions of dollars, and each event will bring millions in that space as well. It is a boost to local shops and retailers and just the general businesses in the region when the Rocky Show comes to town.
10: An information night for Glasden Council's apprenticeship and traineeship program will take place later this month. The June 22nd pop-in session will be held at Glasden Entertainment Convention Centre ahead of the application period opening from June 29th to July 17th. It'll give potential candidates an opportunity to meet council leaders in addition to current and previous apprentices and trainees. And Maroons coach Billy Slater has laughed off reports of a rift between Queensland teammates Cam Munster and Kalen Ponga. It comes after the pair had a fiery clash during the Storm and Knights game on Friday night. Slater says they're fine.
7: They'll be all good. They'll be all good. Look, they're both competitive. I know Cameron Munster really well, and I'm sure they would have had a laugh about it afterwards, but yeah, it's a game of footy. They're all out there to compete and do their best, and I might have to put them together in the first couple of days.
9: National News now.
13: Hi there, I'm Matt McDonald. Labor's hit back at Angus Taylor after the opposition leader blamed the federal budget for the coalition's poll woes. Frontbencher Murray Watt telling Nine he's kidding himself.
14: That's like going for a run, not tying your shoelaces and blaming gravity for you falling over. You've got to look at yourselves, and people are walking away from the Liberal Party and the National Party, yet you blame Labor.
13: Welfare groups are calling for an urgent lift to JobSeeker, with new research showing people on benefits are falling further behind. According to Anglicare's cost of living in index, a single person on JobSeeker falls behind by $251 a week after forking out for rent, food and transport. Donald Trump says only ignorance or stupidity will get in the way of a Middle East peace deal now, claiming an agreement is close to being finalised. And Apple's unveiled its new AI-powered Siri as it tries to catch up with competitors. It's the biggest update to Siri since 2011, with the assistant now able to hold conversations and better understand personal context.
9: For bull bars, suspension or roof racks, go to Stay On Track 4x4. 4CC Sport.
13: Taylor Walker's had his rough conduct charge upheld at the AFL Tribunal, ruling him out of Thursday's clash with the Western Bulldogs. Meantime, Melbourne's awaiting news on the extent of Brody Majacek's injury after hitting his head and neck in the turf and ending up in hospital. And the Blues are already facing an injury crisis ahead of Origin 2, with Stephen Crichton ruled out only hours after being named. Eels half Mitch Moses has been included, but will need to prove he's overcome a hamstring injury that ruled him out of Game 1. That's the latest news and sport.
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0: We do have some showers about throughout this morning and early this afternoon. Top temps of around 24 degrees for most of central Queensland. A little bit cooler for 1770 Agnes Water with a top of 22. Easterly winds of 15 to 20 knots.
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0: 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We don't know what's going to happen with the fuel excise at the end of this month. Nobody's really asked the question. And I'm trying to find out about it too, because it does finish at the end of this month. Anyway, $1,000, all thanks to those local businesses. Shop locally and go into the draw to win that 1K. The Angels coming up shortly, John Lennon, and our news headlines on 4CC.
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1: Hi, I'm Glenn Butcher, estate member for Gladstone. Gladstone isn't just where I work, it's home. It's where my wife Teresa and I have raised our family, surrounded by a strong, safe, family-friendly community that looks out for one another. Family is everything to me, and that's why I fight every day to make Gladstone an even better place to live. A place with strong schools, good healthcare, and real opportunities for our kids. I'm working to build a stronger future for my family and for yours. I live here, I listen, and I'm proud to stand up for Gladstone.
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0: Double C, Richard Clapton and the Girls on the Avenue. Better music and more of it. Oh, golf in Gladstone region does turn 100. And there's a big celebration at the Gladstone Golf Club, a centenary stroke event. It's on Sunday, June 28th. And it's a big celebration. Premier 18-hole stroke event honouring 100 years of golf in the community. $100 per player, 18-hole. 8:30 shotgun start. There's gross and net divisions, non-handicap divisions. Lunch is also included and a prize pool of $5K, minimum prize pool. Nominations and car bookings, get in touch with the Gladstone Golf Club, but that's the date, the 28th of June, celebrating 100 years of golf in the Gladstone region. Aaron Stevens up shortly with On This Day. 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
3: Libby Joyce has struggled to explain a key One Nation housing policy about whether migrants could be forced to sell their own homes.
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8: In the beginning, there was 4X. Next, we needed the ultimate place for mates to enjoy it. So we made
9: verandas,
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11: backyards,
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12: 4CC's On This Day. 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
13: Looking back on June 9, the day when one of the most popular cartoon characters of all time made his debut. Yes, Donald Duck appeared for the first time in The Wise Little Hen in 1934. Bruce Springsteen signed his first record deal on this day in 1972.
14: From 1965 to 68, from when I was 15 to when I was 18, every basic lesson that I learned in that band.
13: A low point for Australian cricket in 1983 when Zimbabwe secured their first ever ODI win, beating the Aussies at the World Cup.
15: There are two damning statistics there for the Australians as they sit back and ponder what happened to them.
13: The Brady Bunch returns. Ireland in 1995. Remember the Brady Bunch movie? Premiered on this day. It parodied the original 70s TV series.
9: Even if we lose our house, we're still Bradys.
10: Oh, yeah.
13: And in 2019, Ash Barty won the French Open, becoming the first Australian to win the title since 1973. June 9 birthdays, Australian golf legend Peter Fowler tops today's list. He's 67.
11: Peter Fowler is the Australian Open champion.
13: Michael J. Fox is 65 today. Went from playing Alex P. Keating in the sitcom Family Ties to hit movies like Teen Wolf and, of course, Back to the Future.
15: You're telling me you built a time machine out of a DeLorean?
13: Johnny Depp celebrates his 63rd. Also went from a hit TV show, 21 Jump Street, to a long list of movies, including the Pirates of the Caribbean franchise.
16: You forgot one very important thing, mate. I'm Captain Jack Sparrow.
13: Australian comedian Jane Kennedy is 62.
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13: Former Socceroo and Adelaide United star Paul Agostino is 51. Natalie Portman turns 45.
18: Follow your thoughts through to conclusion. 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
13: And league great Boyd Cordner is 34, captained the Roosters, New South Wales and Australia before being forced to retire. Finally, it's the anniversary of the death of acting legend Adam West, the star of the iconic 60s series Batman. He was 88 when he died on this day in 2017.
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0: More Double Seagull Campo coming in after our 10 o'clock news. I see experts say people need to help make the change to vegetarian. I reckon you might need to get together with the vegetarian counsellor and chew the fat, find out more. Until tomorrow, take care. Be good. If not, be good at it. See ya.
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